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5: More than a

And yes, it is here first Saturday in the month of June 2026. Well, good morning. Thank you for joining us. It's a beautiful Saturday morning. Yes, some people are feeling cold. Definitely not me. I love me the weather. And it rained heavily last night. Like when I say heavily, heavily. First of all, yesterday's weather was a bit confusing. Was kind of indecisive, right? So earlier yesterday, it looked cloudy and I told us about it, you know. And then at some point, kind of abated and the sun came up just for a while. And before you could say Jack Robinson, the rain came. Yeah, I was in the market when he said rain. I don't want to share my experience. It was a terrible experience. So I have a question. Is there a way to make a market to look better? Especially whenever it rains. It was flooded. Dirty water. My God, I had a terrible experience yesterday at the market. I'm not going to lie. And that was when I asked myself this question. Is it possible for us to have, beautiful market that whenever it rains, you wouldn't know that it's raining? Is there a possibility of that happening? I'm just asking, you know. I was standing for a long time waiting for the flood to recede so I could, you know, leave and get home. I was wearing sneakers yesterday, so I was wondering how I was going to put my leg inside. What? Not just any kind of dainty. Oh my God. I couldn't stand the thought. Nah, it was terrible. And then after that, the sun came up. I was like, what's going on? I was still in the market when the sun came up, I'm telling you. I was like, okay, I think the weather is indecisive. No problem. That's a good one. Go home, finished cooking, was eating, and then the rain came back. And when it came back the second time, it was a joke. And it was, oh my God, it was too serious. So if you are drenched in the rain yesterday, I'm so sorry. Sorry about that. But just so you know, rainy season is here. And yesterday morning, we talked about what the government said about, you know, keeping the drainages clean during the rainy season so it doesn't cause flooding. I'm here to talk to Abama Kate women because what I saw yesterday in the market, you could literally see that we are our own problems. The reason we are having flooding, we are the cause of that. I saw a lot of rubbish, debris, and a whole lot of things people were throwing into the water because it was flowing. Come on, it will get to a place and it will stop flowing and it's going to block our drainage. I mean, why do we keep doing this thing? Incinerators all around the town. Why can't you go there and dispose your refuse? Why do we keep doing this thing anytime it rains, pouring dirt into the gutter, the drainages? It's quite disgusting. I mean, it's terrible. And then when everywhere is flooded, we complain. We are the cause of it. You and I. Let's stop doing that. It's not hygienic. It's not nice. You put throw all kinds of things into the water when it's raining. Ugh. Come on now. It's not good. It's terrible, really. But anyway, all in all, it's a beautiful Saturday morning. Your girl is here with you. My name is Mary May. 9 minutes past the hour of 7, 6 day in the month of June 2026. It's a Saturday morning. Yeah. Okay, so we have amazing programs lined up for you today. Something quite different from what we bring your way from Monday to Friday. So get ready to have the fun of your life on the Good Morning Enyumba Show today. We will kickstart your morning with the Major News Bulletin hitting your airwaves by 7:15 a.m. 8 a.m. is going to be time for Family Lounge. And then, of course, by 9:30, Debbie will take over to bring you Kiddies Planet. 11 a.m. is going to be time for Living in Abba. And then 12 p.m., I'll be handing over to David, who'll be here to take you on Saturday Cruise. 3:30 p.m., Kingsman and JP will be here to take you on Sports 360. No, JP, not Kingsman, sorry. JP will be here to take you on Sports 360.
All right. Okay, and then 7 p.m. we'll bring today's broadcast to a beautiful close. And that's our day today is going to run. So get ready and, you know, keep the dial locked in here on Enyimba 94.3 FM. But so you don't miss out on all the amazing programs we're bringing your way today. In the meantime, let me go prepare for the news. But right now, let me leave you in the hands of Sabri Chimezie because of English. Keep listening. 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

A very good morning to you, and thank you so much for joining us for the Metro News Bulletin on Enyimba 94.3 FM about this Saturday morning, June 6, 2026. The headlines. Federal government reaffirms commitment to democratic governance, national unity on Democracy Day. NTDC intensifies preparedness as Ebola risk remains high in Nigeria. Police apprehend man for allegedly defiling minor in Abia. These and other stories, plus foreign business and sports shortly. I am Mary Paul Odum. The federal government has reiterated its commitment to strengthening democratic governance and promoting national unity as Nigeria marks its 27th Democracy Day anniversary. In a statement issued on Friday, the Minister of Information and National Orientation, Mohammed Idris, said the government joined millions of Nigerians in offering prayers for the country as part of activities commemorating the June 12, 2026 celebration. He noted that the Democracy Day Jumat service underscored the importance of not only good governance, but also the prayers, support and active participation of citizens in sustaining Nigeria's progress, unity and stability. Reflecting on the significance of the day, the minister paid tribute to pro-democracy heroes, particularly Moshood Kashimawo Olawale Abiola, describing his courage and resilience as enduring symbols of Nigeria's democratic journey. Idris expressed optimism that through collective effort, Nigeria could achieve greater prosperity and unity for future generations while praying for continued peace, stability, and progress across the country. Nigerian Educational Research and Development Council, NERDC, has launched a sweeping overhaul of Nigeria's textbooks approval process, directing publishers and other stakeholders to submit school textbooks for a fresh round of assessment, reassessment, and ranking under a newly introduced quality assurance framework. In a public notice issued by the Executive Secretary of the Nigerian Educational Research and Development Council, Professor Salisu Shehu, the council described the exercise as a key component of ongoing efforts to strengthen educational standards and ensure that only high-quality learning materials reach Nigerian classrooms. According to the notice, all textbooks, including those previously assessed and approved for the targeted class levels, must be resubmitted for evaluation. Shehu further stated that the assessment exercise will be conducted in three phases. Phase 1 will cover textbooks and instructional resources for Primary 1, Primary 4, Junior Secondary School GSS 1, and Senior Secondary School SS 1, while subsequent phases will focus on other class levels. Federal Capital Territory Police Command has impounded more than 30 vehicles for operating with tinted glasses, obscured number plates and improper registration as it commenced the enforcement of the ban on tinted vehicles across Abuja. The FCT Commissioner of Police, Ahmed Sanusi, said the operation was aimed at tackling the growing use of such vehicles by criminals involved in one-chance robberies, kidnappings and other violent crimes within the territory. According to him, the Inspector General of Police, Olatunji Dusu, has given the command to go ahead to enforce the ban. Sanusi said intelligence report indicated that criminal elements deliberately use tinted vehicles and concede number plates to hide their identities, evade detection, and frustrate law enforcement efforts. It disclosed that more than 30 vehicles had already been seized.

0: during the oppression. Chief of the Naval Staff, CNS Chief Vice Admiral E.D. Abbas, has called for the establishment of a special court dedicated to prosecuting maritime crimes, arguing that such a move would accelerate the delivery of justice and strengthen the fight against crude oil theft and other illegal activities in the country's maritime domain. He said the proposed court would focus exclusively on cases involving crude oil theft and other maritime-related offenses, helping to address delays associated with the conventional judicial process. According to him, the establishment of such a court would significantly accelerate the dispensation of justice and reduce the burden currently placed on the Navy in maintaining seized vessels and other exhibits pending the conclusion of lengthy court processes. Vice Admiral Abbas noted that the Navy incurs substantial operational costs in securing and maintaining vessels arrested for involvement in crude oil theft and other maritime offenses while awaiting prosecution and judgment. The Naval Chief said the proposed court would complement the Navy's ongoing efforts to secure Nigeria's territorial waters, which have witnessed significant improvement in recent years due to increased maritime patrols and investment in naval assets. The Nigeria Center for Disease Control and Prevention, NSCDC, has classified the risk of importation of the Bundibuyo strain of the Ebola virus disease, EVD, into Nigeria as high, citing ongoing transmission in parts of East Africa, increased international travel, population movement, and porous borders. The assessment was disclosed by the Director General of the NCDC, Dr. Jide Idris, during a media briefing in Lagos on the country's level of preparedness following reported Ebola outbreaks in the Democratic Republic of Congo and Uganda. Dr. Idris said the agency's position is based on a dynamic risk assessment conducted in response to the evolving regional public health situation. According to him, the possibility of delayed detection remains a concern because the symptoms of Ebola often resemble those of other endemic diseases such as malaria and Lassa fever. He noted that while Nigeria has not recorded any confirmed cases of this disease, the NCDC is intensifying surveillance and preparedness measures to prevent the importation and spread of the virus. Oyo State Governor Seyi Makinde has ordered the restriction of motorcycle operation between 9:30 p.m. and 5:30 a.m. to curb insecurity in the state. The governor issued an executive order on the restriction on Friday, stating that the state government would not relent until the kidnapped teachers and school children return home safely. According to him, every day the victims remain in captivity is a painful day for their families and the entire state. He assured Oyo residents that efforts were ongoing around the clock, stressing that the safe return of those abducted remains a tough conversation for his administration. Makinde added that the victims have not been forgotten and they have not been abandoned. The Enugu state government has warned market leaders against plans to shut down major markets within the state capital on Saturday to enforce attendance at a political rally, declaring that any forced closure will be met with stiff sanctions. The warning follows a report of a planned shutdown by some market association executives to compel traders to attend the solidarity rally organized by the Enugu East Senatorial District. The rally is aimed at drumming up support for the re-election bids of President Bola Tinubu and Governor Peter Mbah ahead of the 2027 general elections. In a swift reaction on Friday, the state government distanced itself from the planned shutdown, stating that the move directly contradicts its ongoing economic drive and established policy against the disruption of commercial activities. The government urged residents and traders to ignore any closure directives and go about their normal businesses on Saturday, reiterating that security and regulatory agencies have been briefed to monitor compliance across the capital. Abu State Police Command has nabbed a man identified as Stephen Njoku, for allegedly defiling an 8-year-old child in Ebim Ohafia local government area of Abia State. Njoko, who is about 50 years of age, was nabbed by the Ebim community youth and taken to the police before being moved to the State Criminal Investigation Department, SCID Omaha, for a thorough investigation. Confirming the incident to journalists on Friday, the Police Public Relations Officer, DSP Maureen Chinaka, said the scene of the incident was visited by the police, adding that the suspect was apprehended. DSP Chinaka assured the public that the suspect will be charged to court when the ongoing investigation at State Criminal Investigation Department is concluded. 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The news continues shortly with Foreign Business and Sports. 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

0: 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Over now to Foreign Story. Nigeria has announced plans to repatriate more than 1,000 of its nationals from South Africa as concerns grow over renewed anti-immigrant tensions and sporadic violence targeting foreign residents in the country. The development follows similar moves by Ghana, which recently evacuated hundreds of its citizens from South Africa amid rising protests and unrest linked to hostility towards migrants. According to the Ministry of Foreign Affairs, screening for Nigeria's voluntary repatriation program began on Thursday. Foreign Ministry spokesperson Kemebi Ebiefan said to AFP on Friday that the exercise was still ongoing, adding that the final figure had not been determined. Recent tensions have revived broader continental debates on migration, xenophobia, and the gap between Pan-African ideals and the realities faced by African migrants. Fears have also grown following an ultimatum issued by a citizen-led group demanding the expulsion of undocumented migrants by June 30, raising concerns about possible renewed violence. While the South African government has intensified enforcement actions against undocumented migration, it has also urged citizens to avoid taking the law into their own hands. On business, the chief executive officer of Jumia Group, Francis Dufour, says Nigeria's ongoing economic reforms are creating a more stable and transparent environment for businesses. Speaking at the Sohn Conference in New York, Dufour described the period between 2021 and 2024 as one of the most challenging for African markets, with Nigeria among the hardest hit due to currency volatility, inflation, and weakened consumer purchasing power. He noted that these pressures significantly affected sectors reliant on imports, logistics, payments, and retail demand, posing difficulties for companies like Jumia that depend on pricing stability and efficient supply chains. However, Dufour said the challenges also triggered necessary structural adjustment, pointing to reforms introduced under President Bola Ahmed Tinubu as a turning point. According to him, policies such as exchange rate unification and fiscal adjustment are gradually improving transparency and stability in the economy. Dufour added that the emerging stability is already benefiting e-commerce and digital platforms through better pricing models, improved supplier relationships, more reliable payment systems, and renewed investor confidence. It described Nigeria as a key example of how economic reform, even under pressure, can lay the foundation for long-term growth. We'll be joining Jennifer Odona for Sports Story.
1: Poland head coach Dan Orban has reflected on his team's performance in Wednesday night friendly against Nigeria. The red and white held the Super Eagles to a 2-2 draw at the 58,000 capacity Warsaw Stadium. Orban expressed satisfaction with his team's performance against the Super Eagles. After Wednesday clash, Nigeria will shift their attention to another friendly game against World Cup bound Portugal on June 10th. The Super Eagles, though not featuring at the 2026 World Cup, are using the friendly matches to test tactics and new players ahead of the 2027 African Cup of Nations AFCON qualifiers. More so, FIFA has banned fans from bringing refillable water bottles into World Cup venues in a last-minute policy change that will force thirsty supporters to pay for bottled water. As recently as last month, FIFA's official stadium code of conduct included a clause which read, "For the avoidance of doubt, empty, transparent, reusable plastic bottles up to 1 liter capacity may be brought into the stadium." However, The Athletic reported on Wednesday that those guidelines had been tweaked to ban refillable bottles. And that's it on sports. I am Jennifer Odor.
0: Many thanks to you, Jennifer, for that sports story, and that wraps it up for us on the Good Morning on the Metro News Bulletin this morning. But just before we go, quickly, let's take a look at the stories that made the headlines. In the news, we told you federal government has reaffirmed its commitment to democratic governance, national unity on Democracy Day. And we also told you NSCDC has intensified preparedness as Ebola risks remained high in Nigeria. We also told you police has apprehended a suspect for allegedly defiling a minor in Abia State. To report events and news around you, please text or WhatsApp 0814-993-0596. 0814-993-0596 or send an email to newsroomenyimbafm@gmail.com. This bulletin was produced and edited by Deborah Odiba. I am Mary Paul Otum. Good morning to you once again. Thank you so much for listening.
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1: Abia South has conducted the inauguration of the door-to-door coordinators for Asiwaju Tsunami. The inauguration was held at the residence of Abia Crown Prince, Prince Paul Ikonne. In his speech, Paul Ikonne highlighted preaching the good works and mobilization of people for Mr. President as the primary assignment of the ward coordinators.
2: I Sibiambo, you may inaugurate UNU as door-to-door ward coordinators for Asiwaju Tsunami. The assignment is very simple: to preach the gospel of the good work of Mr. President in your various wards.
1: Expressing his confidence of victory, he urged the coordinators to work towards ensuring the APC produce massive votes for Mr. President, stating that the more votes, the more projects.
2: We are going to have an election and we will win. So your job is to make that a reality. And you know that the more votes we get will attract more federal presence to us. So as ward coordinators of Asiwaju Tsunami, your responsibility will be to speak to people of the president.
1: Laying emphasis on continuity, Paul Ikonne described it as important, stating that for the president's policy to be implemented, he needs continuity.
2: Let me break it down. Governance is like building a house. Continuity is key. The policies that the president has put in place requires implementation. And going forward from his second term, more policies will be implemented.
1: Giving his acceptance speech after the inauguration on behalf of the local government coordinators, Honorable Chidozie Chimaroke Bwamo thanked Prince Paul Ikonne and other leaders for finding them worthy and assured to get the job done.
3: Yes, Larry Miguel, Onisha Enganamu, Prince Paul Ikonne, for finding us worthy in this capacity. La nde wako neto sirile andi kele onyisha la ndeli denolishe jesulu nemela osikene onendiranya.
1: The inauguration marks the continuation of the Asiwaju Tsunami movement in Abia South.
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0: Well, I hope you've been enjoying all the beautiful, beautiful, beautiful songs I've been bringing your way since around, I think around 7:30-something. Up until now, I hope you've been having fun with your favorite station, Enyimba 94.3 FM, Abba. Well, right about now, it is time for what we call Family Lounge. 8:09, and it is time for us to talk family. Good morning to you, and thank you for joining us. My name is Mary May. Well, in case you're just tuning in, it is still very much the Good Morning Enyimba Show on Enyimba 94.3 FM about this Saturday morning. By this time of the day, we usually bring you Family Lounge, where we discuss family-related matters. Yeah, today is no different at all. But the only difference is that today's topic is quite an interesting one. A bit controversial, I have to say. A bit. You know, in a family, mother, father, you know, we're taught in primary, secondary school, when we do social studies, what makes up a family tree. We're even given an assignment to go draw family trees. I don't know how many of us remember back in the day, you know. So, father, mother, children. Then you have the extended family. You have the grandfather, grandmother, aunties, uncles, the cousins, the nieces and nephews, you know. Okay, but today we are looking at immediate family. We're looking at father, mother, and children. So today on the show, we have a question, right? Do you think it's really possible for parents to love their children equally? Or do you see a little bit of favoritism when it comes to parents and how they love their children? I don't know, but I don't really think that parents love their children equally. This is me. And I'm saying this because for me, growing up, I think everybody knew in my family who were my parents' favorites. As much as they tried not to make it obvious, we still knew. You can't just hide it, you know. But what do you think? Is it really possible for parents to love all their children equally? Give as much love and attention to all of them? Or do you see that there are some children that anytime their matter comes up, a parent is always defensive, is always defending them? And I think, especially for mothers, sometimes that love is as a result of what a mother went through with that particular person's pregnancy. You know? Yeah, there are people that, even the names they give to children, sometimes is as a result of what they went through when they were carrying the child. So sometimes a mother forms an attachment with that particular child because of what she went through whilst birthing the child. Sometimes it could be the last baby, yeah, last born. Sometimes they get that preferential treatment. I know I got it a lot from my dad. Not really so much from my mom, but I got it a lot from my dad. I wasn't my mom's favorite. Even though I happened to be the last baby, but I wasn't definitely her favorite. If I was, maybe she didn't really show you that much. I'm just saying. But I know who was her favorite. It wasn't any of us to guess, it was one of the boys. Okay, so let's hear from you this morning. Alright, I really, really would love to hear what you have to say. I know parents are going to deny it. Parents are going to say, no, I love all my children equally. Ashocha. I'm just joking. But seriously, is it really possible for parents to love all their children equally? Do you think it is possible? Well, let's hear from you this morning. 0808162338 6081376254533. You can drop your comments on WhatsApp 0813-762-5453. Facebook is up and running. 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Let's go. Hello.
1: Hello.
0: Morning to you.
1: Good morning.
0: Welcome. Your name and where you're calling from?
1: My name is Divine. I'm coming from Flower Line.
0: All right, talk to me.
1: I'm here about the conversation. There are some parents that love to follow their children like that. Like when I was small, my mother always smoke. Like one has to go to message, one has to stay at home, help out, do house chores, all these things. So she really loves. Like we are following now in our family now. Yeah. So she always loves the best to stay at home and help out, do house chores, all these things.
0: So can you say that your mother loves all of you equally?
1: No, not all of them equally. Like the one who really stay at home, help out, do house chores, all this.
0: All this okay. All right. Well, thank you so much for calling.
1: Thank you.
0: All right. Even the children know that their parents doesn't love them equally. They know this. They know parents, they do not love them. Hello, good morning. Hello.
2: Hello, good morning.
0: Good morning.
2: Good morning, ma'am. Good morning, ma'am.
0: You're welcome. Yeah, what's your name? Hello?
2: This number called me this morning.
0: 0808-162-3386-0813-762-5453. All right. Hello, good morning.
3: Hello, good morning.
0: Morning to you. You're welcome. Your name, please.
3: My name is Mohammed.
0: Mohammed, my friend. How are you doing?
3: Yeah, good morning, man. Thank you, man. I'm doing great.
0: Yeah, welcome. Happy weekend.
3: Yeah. Thank you, man. I'm about your question, man.
0: Yeah,
3: it's not possible, but in other times, the panel of the idea of the econ, they have different.
0: Yeah.
3: That's why it's possible, yes. Even for me now, I think it's a platform, but the one that's about to be part of all of them.
0: So you're not possible for parents to love their children equally, Abby?
3: No. That's not possible. See, for we now, here is any platform, but the one that is about to be the part of all of them.
0: So you're not possible for parents to love their children.

0: Okay.
1: Yeah.
0: All right, no problem. Thank you for calling. Okay, 0808-160-3386-0813-762-5453. Hello, good morning.
2: Hello, my name.
0: You can drop your comment for us on WhatsApp 0813-762-5453. That is the WhatsApp number where you can go drop your comment for us. Facebook is Enya Minaj 4.3 FM. But we have traded the topic on Facebook as well. Let's hear you. Let's hear what you have to say this morning. Is it actually possible for parents to love their children equally? Hello, good morning.
3: Hello, good morning. I'll go back.
0: Okay.
3: I'm here about the question. It's not equal, the mother of all the children equal.
0: Sorry, I didn't get you.
3: Are you hearing me? Hello?
0: Yeah, go ahead. Hello? All right, well, keep the calls coming in. Hello? Morning to you, you're welcome.
4: My name is Fred, I'm calling from Fort Road.
0: Okay, you're welcome.
4: I, when you are talking about this topic, that's why, do you know why?
0: Why?
4: There is no way parents can love their children equally. Mom depends on, like Fort Road did. There's nothing to tell you to do that is bad.
0: I tell you. Imagine. Yeah.
4: Any people in the right, they said that, no, you overcome it, you do that. You will see the love. So, and the father takes the second song.
0: Wow.
4: So, we are just like the management people.
0: Oh my God. I'm so sorry for laughing out like that. I'm so sorry.
4: And the stone song is just feeling like he's all sitting on the fence. That's no way, my dear. Maybe you should stop it.
0: All right. Thank you so much for calling. Oh my God. I'm so sorry for laughing out so loud. I can't help it. She said they are the management ones. The mother chose the first son. The father chose the second son. How I won't be better. Okay, well, keep the calls coming in. 0808-162-3386-0813-762-5453. Is it really possible for parents to love all their children equally? That's what we are asking you this morning.

0: 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But we're going to go on to a short timeout and continue afterwards. 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

0: Money Long with that particular song made for me. I watched an interview and she said she actually did make this song for her son, because her son is made for her. We are talking parents relationship this morning. Hello.
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0: 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Let's hear from you this morning. All right.

0: Is it actually possible for parents to love all their children equally? Is there a possibility to that? That's what we are asking. Do you think it's possible for parents to love all their children equally? It is Family Lounge on Enyimba. You can call us and let's hear what you have to say. 0808-162-338-6013-762-5453. And then, of course, WhatsApp is up and running. WhatsApp is 0813-762-5453. Facebook, you can also go there and drop your comment for us this morning. Facebook is Enyimba 94.3 FM. About we have traded the topic on Facebook, so you can be a part of the conversation. Just go to Facebook and drop your comment. And yes, of course, we'll be taking your comment as we progress on the show. Is it possible for parents to love all their children equally? To have equal love for all their children? That is the question this morning. Do you think it is possible? This person here, Casey from Omoba Road, says it can be possible if the children's character and behavior are the same. There is no way the children's character and behavior will be the same. Even twins don't behave alike. Talk more of people who are not twins. Are they possible? One name. For the guy Joe, you for the guy the hot. So teaching a kishimia. When be aga batana family, when you like bow for agua. In fact, there are some families you enter, you be asking yourself, oh, well, funneji madabwa. Even no munnegi say, one nigga, you cannot join with you, buy munonia. You know, because the way they some traits they exhibit, you be wondering, on your one name, it's no funnena namukatara munonia. That's how it is. Everybody aga Joe, everybody aga when they the hot, aga when they. And they're quiet. Everybody joining our family. No one told you. They're not like that. It was the way. Only our mother, but our family, no feeling. No better. Me anyhow. You're telling Zia. No, I me anyhow. Na this family. You're telling him. Na kawana. Krete krete. Zia. Na guy. I get nigga out to. Okay, Ambassador Genevieve says, well, for me, yes, it's possible for parents to love their children equally. All right, well, keep the calls and the messages coming in. 0808-162-338-6013-762-5453. The numbers to call. WhatsApp is 0813-762-5453. 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About, is it possible for parents to love all their children equally, to give equal love to all their children, not having a favorite, you know? That's what we are asking you this morning. Is there a possibility to that? Parents loving all their children equally, right? That's what we want to know. You can call 0808-162-338-6013-762-5453, right? And let's hear what you have to say this morning. Can call us, and of course we're here to actually take your calls this morning. So call and let's hear what you have to say. Is it possible for parents to love all their children equally? Do you think it is actually possible, or you think it's not possible that they will have favorites and all that? There is just one person that they will love more than the other person. That's what we are asking. Or you think, oh no, It's actually possible for them to love all their children equally. All right. Okay, we have a caller here. Hello.
1: Hello.
0: Good morning.
1: Very good morning.
0: Welcome.
1: It's not possible for parents to love their children equally.
0: Please do tell us your name and where you're calling from.
1: Chief Infantry Bruno.
0: Okay, go ahead.
1: It's not possible because I am a father.
0: Yeah.
1: My children, I love them, but I do not love them anymore.
0: Owen Nenke, it's your amazing Nanke, happy? All right, no problem. Thank you so much for calling. I appreciate it. All right. I love the very father. He's a father that actually said this. It's coming from a father. Right? A father actually did say this. He said, I love all my children, but I don't love all of them equally. Oh, and they teach you amazing and kiha. You know what I mean? We talk about how we say, I'm a dad, I'm a dad, I'm a dad, I'm a dad. Oh, and they love you and kiha. They teach you a small amazing and you. You know what I mean? Okay, well, keep the calls coming in. 0808-162-338-6013-762-5453. Is it possible for parents to love all their children equally? Is it actually possible for parents to do that, loving all their children with the equal measure? You know, that's what we are asking. It's not that they don't love their children, but on equal basis, right? All of them are. Is it actually possible for parents to do that? Like I said, sometimes, especially from mothers, you know, even fathers. Oh, for the ndin nagasigan. I'm bemru this my daughter can help you to gawara munkoma. Maybe don't want take contracts. Who's a mepe? You're thin knock agassi. Sometimes it can you know there are some children that han a bullock abatana family. Ozubi mucharangwa gehona him non araga who came be give ya me chaya. And business here grew so many things. So sometimes it can affect, you know. Hello?
2: Hello, very good morning.
0: Morning to you.
2: How is it?
0: I'm okay. Your name and where you calling from?
2: This is Peter from Australia.
0: Okay.
2: The point is that parents cannot get children, but not equally. Because some circumstances may make you give more attention to your child than you do to the other one, but not that you give the other person. Like you and the mother. Circumstances.
0: Please move away from your radio set. The hall back is disturbing.
2: Okay, I don't understand though.
0: Your radio is at the background. Hello? Yeah, go ahead.
2: Okay. Like I'm saying, the circumstances of getting can make the parents receive more love than the other one.
0: All right. Well, thank you so much for calling. The hall back was just too terrible. When you call us, please turn down the volume on your radio set or just turn it off. You know, that would actually help us. Thank you so much. Hello.
3: Hello. Good morning, Lady Modric.
0: Morning to you.
3: I'm Emmanuel. I'm calling from Abba.
0: Emmanuel, this person that remembers that my name is Lady Modric, you know me well.
3: I know you well, back in those days.
0: Back in the day.
3: Yeah, back in the day.
0: Yeah, welcome. Talk to me.
3: Okay, actually, I don't think parents love their kids equally. I will take myself as an example because we actually five in our house.
0: Okay.
3: And my dad and my mom, I'm actually their favorite.
0: Oh, he will favorite in her boy. Nah, guy, he the hot too.
3: Hey.
0: In our poor.
3: All my siblings, they know. That's I'm actually happy that he doesn't cause jealousy between all of us. They actually take it as an advantage to be like.
0: Are you the last boy?
3: I'm not the last one. I'm actually the first.
0: Oh, the first. Okay.
3: Yeah. So they actually take it to the advantage to be like, but the man of God, I'm not there.
0: Okay. All right. Thank you so much for calling. I appreciate it. Okay. 0808-162-338-60813-762-5453. Is it possible for parents to love all their children equally? That's what we are asking you this morning. Do you see a possibility to that? For parents, you know, loving all their children equally. We didn't say they don't love. We only said a love honey the same way or the possible. Like Emmanuel said, as much as parents try to hide this thing and try to make it look like children know. The children, they know. But what we are saying is, you know, so that it doesn't cause sibling rivalry. I don't know how many of us have watched the movie Monica. Don't be like Mama Monica. Do you understand? Mama Monica's own was too obvious. Do you understand? You can love all your children, maybe not equally, but don't make it obvious to the others that this is your favorite. because you never can tell. Sometimes it can cause sibling rivalry, you know. Every time Ofonye be a complain, you take side with the other person, say why you mean. If you continue like that, the children will already know that you understand, you hardly caution that person. On our will you give it when I say now to our then cause a gave up to hanga pia pia pia pia ho. But our own yinka he gave up tanga. Na ya yo na wutu onu were nwaye wutu then cause oga na achakashire ha anya, you know. Hey, oh here na kowa, we're not saying that you don't love your children, but we are saying, is it actually possible to love them equally? Like I've said, you know, there are reasons parents actually love their children the way they love them, you know. Like in my case, my name is as a result of something. My dad gave me my name whilst in fact the very day he came to the hospital to see me. But when my mom gave birth to me, that was the day he gave me my name, you know. So, and it was as a result of, this is the one that really, really looks like me. So my name came as a result of God, my dad appreciating God for bringing me. And he just didn't know how else to do it. That was how he gave me the name after the mother of Jesus Christ, because he was just too ecstatic that I came, you know. So sometimes even the names they give to us is as a result of maybe how you came, how your parents are feeling about you, and maybe you came at the time they were praying, you know. Maybe you're an answered prayer or something like that, or maybe your coming opened the door for them financially, you know. And it can bring about love. Oh, when that go, you know, sometimes on our own is channel, Utonia Hunshi, Biabra, Nombe, Mbeolo Jureju, everything, even in a Jureju, but I want them to so, you know. So, we're not saying that parents don't love their children, but we're saying, can they actually love them equally, right? That's the question. Is it possible for them to love them equally, on equal basis? On equal basis, is it really possible for parents to love all their children equally, right? 0808-162-3386 or 0813-762-5453, right? That's what we are asking. Let's hear from you. You can also drop a comment for us on our WhatsApp handle. WhatsApp is 0813-762-5453. You can also go to Facebook and drop your comment for us on our Facebook page. Facebook is Enyimba 94.3 FM. Abba, let's hear what you have to say this morning. You can go to Facebook and drop your comments, whichever one works for you. We are here to hear from you today on the show, right? Keep the calls coming in. 0808-162-3386 0813-762-5453. The numbers to call us on this morning and be a part of what we are doing today on the show. Is it possible for parents to love all their children equally? Is there a possibility to that? All right.

All right, let's go play you something from Akon, and then we continue with the conversation.

All right, we are still here with you. It's still very much Family Lounge on Enyim Bernard 4.3 FM. Aba, yes, we are asking you today on the show, if you think it's possible for parents to love all their children equally, is it really possible for parents to love all their children equally, or you think they would always have a favorite? Maybe favorite son, favorite daughter, as the case may be. We know that fathers and their daughters, they have, you know, there is this connection between fathers and daughters. Before I came into the scene, my elder sister, our first daughter, was my dad's favorite. And of course, you should have expected that because she came after three boys. In fact, I learned that my mom, when she gave birth to our third son, she wasn't really happy because it was another boy. She was expecting a girl. But funnily enough, our third son became her favorite, you know. So when a daughter finally came after three boys, the joy and everything, it was why my dad named my sister after his own mother. So the name my sister bears is her English name is my paternal grandmother's name. And then her Igbo name is my maternal grandmother's name, right? That's how much she was loved. Everybody was happy. The girl that came into the scene after three boys and all that, there was just joy and joy and joy, you know. So, and, you know, she was my dad's favorite and all. Then came the second daughter, my immediate elder sister. And she was equally loved until I entered the scene. And I came and collected all the love from my father. Hallelujah. I'm just joking. So it happens, really. It does happen, you know. Sometimes parents, they try to hide it. They try not to make the children to see it and all that. But sometimes, like I said, it's as a result of experiences they had before having the child or something like that, that can actually make parents to either have a favorite child or, you know, as a result of that, or maybe the good luck that the child brought into the family. So tell me, do you think that parents actually love all their children equally? 0808-162-3386-0813-762-5453. Keep the calls coming in. 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Facebook, where we have chosen the topic, is Enyim Bernard 4.3 FM. But all white black favor says, as for me, it's not possible. No matter anything, there must be a favorite child among them, but it's not meant to be so because you don't know Afoga Mweze Chi. So treat or give them equal rights so you can eat the fruit of your labor. Very important. All right, keep the calls coming in. 0808-162-3386-0813-762-5453. 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About WhatsApp, 0813-762-5453. This person says, I love my children equally. Mohammed Salihu from Bata Joshua. Mohammed is very funny. Mohammed told me that it's not possible for parents to love their children equally. But he loves all his children equally. Okay, I hear you, Mohammed. I hear you. Thank you for sending that message on WhatsApp. Keep the calls and messages coming in. 0808-162-3386. 0813-762-5453.

0: 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All right. Okay. Let's hear what you have to say on the show this morning. Let's hear from you. All right. 0808-162-3386-0813-762-5453. Is it possible for parents to love all their children equally? That's what we are asking you this morning. Is it actually possible for parents to love all their children equally? What do you think? All right, let's see. Hello? Uh-oh, we lost that call right here. If you can, please do well to call back. If you can, do well to call back. We just have a few more minutes on the show, but we can take one or two more calls before we'll wrap it up this morning on Family Lounge. So if you want to call, you can still call on the show and be a part of what we are doing, because time is no longer our friend at this point. But of course, we can still squeeze in a call or two and maybe, two or three messages before we round off this morning. So you can still go to WhatsApp and drop your comment for us on our WhatsApp handle. WhatsApp is 0813-762-5453. That is the WhatsApp number where you can go and drop your comments, and we will be taking your comments on the show. You can also go to Facebook, where we have traded the topic, and drop your comments on the comment section on our Facebook post. And of course, we'll be taking your comment as well. So keep the calls coming in. Let's see if we can squeeze in one or two more calls before we round off this morning. 0808-162-3386-0813-762-5453. All right, keep the calls coming in. Let's hear what you have to say on the show. Is it possible for parents to love all their children equally? Do you think it's possible for parents to love all their children equally, or you think it's actually not possible that they will have a favorite amongst all their children, someone that, you know, is endearing to them for reasons best known to parents? Sometimes if parents are to tell you, you know, because we think, oh, they are parents and all that, but they are still human beings. There are reasons. Even you, if you have three friends, oh, you can with your favorite amongst all your friends, and you have your reason for having that person as a favorite. It's also the same way it is with our parents, just in case you don't know. Hello? Hello?
1: Hello.
0: Good morning.
1: This is Philemon from my brother.
0: Okay.
1: Let me talk about my own family. Out of five, four of us left our mother more than our father. And two, dad and the mirror every, you know, but your mommy, each, nearby now.
0: Hello? Okay, so sorry. I wanted to hear the all the things you wanted to say this morning, but I think I got your message, you know. You have the opinion that it's actually not possible for parents to love their children equally. So I actually understand that. Thank you so much for calling in on the show. Even though network played a fast one on us this morning, we couldn't, you know, hear everything you had to say. But so good. Anyway, this is where we'll be drawing the curtain on Family Lounge this morning. Thank you so much for the calls and the messages. Auntie Debbie will be here to take the kids on Kiddies Planet by 9:30 a.m. this morning. So stick around, kids, get ready for her. 9:30 a.m. is time for Kiddies Planet. Okay, I have got to step aside and make room for Debbie. And I'll be back here by 11 a.m. when I'll be taking you on Living in Our Back. Yes, that's when I'll be back here to take you on Living in Our Back. So yes, get ready for that. But kids, get ready for Auntie Debbie, who will be here to take you on Kiddies Planet, right? It's always an amazing time with Auntie Debbie. If you have never been a part of it before, I don't know, but I think today you should actually give it a try, and you are going to be hooked. There is just so much to be learned on Kids Planet. So much. You're going to have so much fun with Auntie Debbie as well. So parents, allow your kids, you know, when the time comes, allow them, give them the phone. If they have to call in, let them call in and participate and be a part of Kids Planet. And also, if they are asked to, you know, spell a word, allow them to spell the word. Sometimes you try to give them the words to help them spell the word and do all manner of things and all that. But allow them. If they fail, they learn from it. You know, they fail, they learn from it. Giving them the spelling, telling them it doesn't really help them at the end of the day. I know you want your child to win, but in your haste, but I didn't mean how because you learn how to spell now. It's for the more he name, but I got my no he name. All right, see you by 11 a.m. For now, get ready for Auntie Debbie coming your way by 9:30 a.m. Raindrops Two Face is playing on your radio right now.

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4: It was just another day where they would carry out their daily chores, attend to businesses, go to school, probably even church service, and later return home to have supper in one piece. But for the family of the Achumbans, it was sunset at dawn. The family of Mr. Jerry Achumbam had just received a distress call from the police asking him to report to the station, not for any crime committed, but to receive the corpse of his first daughter, Miss Wendy Achumbam. Late Miss Wendy Achumbam was a 21-year-old indigene of Abia State and a post-basic nursing student of Lady of Mercy Nursing Sciences, Umulogu, Obowo, Imo State, whose life was tragically cut short in circumstances that have shocked and saddened many people. Eyimba FM met with the father of the late Wendy Achumba to have an exclusive interview with him, one which is the source of this documentary. In this documentary, Mr. Achumbam reveals the circumstances and aftermath surrounding Wendy Achumbam's death.

0: Actually, my name is Edajere Achomba, the father of the late Wendy Chisaram Achomba, the promising young nurse that was murdered at Obo. I'm a teacher by profession. I teach in a private school owned by a church, United Evangelical High School, Obohiraba. Wendy is my first child. I have children, I have four children, all girls, queens, intelligent children. Wendy started her education early and she attended the Federal Government College, Umuahia, for her secondary school level. Then proceeded to Nnamdi Azikiwe University, where she got admission as a mental health candidate. But due to the strike that year, she stayed like 8 months at home. She was disturbed that she wanted to be a midwife, that she don't like that health, if mental health. So when we got the idea of the absolute selling form for nurses, so we opt for it. And being late information, she didn't have to, the nursing form, she now enrolled as a midwife. As we are talking now, she's a registered midwife. She has her license. She already had her schooling at her absolute and needed to get her RN. She now looked for where to school. We got admission at Obo, Umulowo, College of National Science Obo, where she met her dad. Wendy, my daughter, I think among my children, she's the most quiet child. She's the mother of the house. She loves her siblings so much, loves everyone. Throughout her school time, I never received any report that she have any problem with anybody. I know her as somebody that will give you whatever she has to make you happy. She always said that she wants to be a gynecologist. So when the nursing thing came up, it's okay, that would be a good foundation. She loves people around her. She's the type that will not want to offend you. She greets you and she goes her way. If there's anything, she will let her own be used as to solve that case. I've never received any report about her with anybody till the day I found her body lifeless. Wendy went to Obo 27th March 2026. That's when she started her school at that place. 27th March 2026. She had been there since that time till 18th May, when she supposed to go for hospital experience and the school canceled it. It was postponed. So she left my house Sunday before that Wednesday. Which was before that, which was 21st. She went back to school on Sunday. Then on Monday, I spoke with her on the phone. Tuesday, I spoke with her. Wednesday, as a teacher and the chaplain of the school, I'm the chaplain of the school, the vice principal, also the computer teacher and the science teacher. So we have started WAEC exam. So that Wednesday, due to activities in the school, I couldn't talk with her.
1: On Thursday, 21st May, Mr. Achumba would receive a call, not from Wendy, but from Wendy's sister, to ask if they have been in touch with Wendy. Only then will Mr. Achumba prep to receive one of the worst news ever.

0: Thursday, 1:19 p.m., my second daughter called me that day, have you spoken with that Chichi? I said no. She said that her phone is not going, that she cannot reach her. I said, okay, maybe she's sleeping. You know, your sister, she's doing KDP, she's a coach. She's an affiliate, you know, marketer. She has people she coach on affiliate marketing. She has students. So maybe she walked throughout the night. Maybe she's sleeping. She said, no, that it's unlike Chichi. Her phone cannot be off. She writes Catholic prayer books. She writes traveler guides and sent to Amazon that will publish it and pay her the fraction that's due to her. So she's a busy girl. Not that she's doing the nursing something. She's also entrepreneur. She's also doing a lot of things to help herself. So that day, 21st May, 2026. So my second daughter called me. I said, okay, let's get somebody there. I called the caretaker who assisted me to rent an apartment directly opposite the school. If you come out of the school gate, you cross the gutter, you enter the main road. If you cross the main road, you cross the gutter, you enter her residence where she's living. That place, the other nurses living there. But those ones are her juniors. They went for their own experience. And she was supposed to join their own experience on Saturday, but it was cancelled. So unfortunately, she was left in that apartment that day. So when she called me, I called the caretaker who said that he will get to her in the next 1 hour. I said, no, my daughter have not been responding to his call. Please, can you send somebody to that place? He called his brother. After like 20 minutes, I didn't receive any call from him whether he had been there or not. So I called him again. He now said I should start coming to Otoko police station. I said, what is the problem? He said, start coming immediately. I said, start coming immediately. He said, tell me, I'm a man. What happened? He offs his call. I called again. The same response. I called again. Then a police officer took the phone from him and asked me to come to Obo. I should come to the police station. So I now call my daughter who's at Omaha campus, Abesu University, Omaha campus. She's a third year law student. So I called her, I said, look at what the caretaker said. So okay, that day, I'm closer to Obo, let me start going. I said, okay, it's okay, I'm on my way. I boarded the bus to Towa, from Towa to Obo.
1: What could be in the mind of Mr. Achumba as he hits the road? Has my daughter committed a crime? Was she being arrested? He would get to find out soon.
0: When I got to the Obo, I didn't go to the police station. I went straight to her lodge where she's staying. When I got there, the gate was closed. I knocked, the police people opened the gate for me. I entered. I walked straight to my daughter's room. Getting to that place, I saw a different thing. I saw my daughter, my first daughter. The first queen lying down there, lifeless in the pool of her own blood. I saw her there, lifeless. Her throat slit. Foam covered everywhere in the pool of blood. I don't know what happened to me next time. I collapsed.
1: An unimaginable moment for Mr. Achumba to have seen his born in the pool of her own blood, resulting to his passing out. He would wish that day was never created by God.

0: police, after everything, we now, I asked them what caused the death of my daughter. Instead, they saw a knife on the bed that have collected the object.
1: If resurrecting his daughter was possible, he wouldn't hesitate. But this time, Mr. Achumbam would be subjected to taking his daughter's corpse to the mortuary and pursuing justice for her.
0: So after everything, that's me, I can move my daughter to the mortuary. Then they left. So that's how I got to, as I moved her to the mortuary. And I left that oboe that evening around 9:10. I started coming back to Aba. Then on Friday morning, we all praying to God, let the people that killed my daughter, let them be apprehended. My people started calling. We prayed, we cried throughout. My wife could not stand it. Even till now, she's not herself. So the police took over. By Saturday, somebody called me that they have apprehended the person that killed my daughter. After like 1 hour, I got another call that the second person had been caught. But due to distance, I can't get to that place. After like 1 hour, I got another call that the second person had been caught. But due to distance, I can't

0: So on Saturday morning, I heard that they had been transferred to the state CID. Monday, the following week, last week Monday, I went to state CID to ask what is happening, who are they, what have they done to the people that killed my daughter. I met with the CP, I said the Assistant Commissioner of Police, who sympathized with me and promised that they will make sure that whoever that killed my daughter will not go unpunished. Whoever that did such thing will not be allowed to go unpunished. So at the end of the day, I left that day. We all went to the scene. They started the investigation. Since that day, they began not investigation. But they told me to have to do autopsy to know the cause of my daughter's death. I asked them who is going to do the autopsy. Say, it's me. Who am I? The list I have got is 2.5 million, 3 million, 1.8. That's the pathologist we have gotten that will do the autopsy. I'm a teacher in a private school. I don't know how I have a government.
1: An autopsy report demanded by the law enforcement agency to determine the cause of Wendy's death, even when the culprits have confessed to raping her at different turns and killing her with the aid of a knife. This could make some sense, but insisting that Mr. Achumbam, a teacher who earns little, conducts the autopsy might not seem reasonable and palatable for a family who just lost their first child.
0: So I'm calling on my leaders, starting with my local government chairman. Let him talk to our governor. We have the senator that are representing my constituency. We have the those in our House of Assembly. What are they doing? This is a week plus. My daughter has been killed. Nothing has been done. Let me due process. What is the due process that they are doing? What is it? By now, those people should have brought out and killed.
1: As expected, Mr. Achumbam would call on the government, ranging from his local government chairman to the senator representing his senatorial district, and then to the governor, to dive into the matter and ensure that his daughter is granted justice.
0: So this is really my concern is for justice. I'm not able to give me money. I've been struggling, training them. Chichi is a retired midwife. If our country have been friendly with us that have started from nothing. My late father is a teacher. He retires as a teacher. Those days, the teacher's reward is in heaven. And my own, I'm also waiting for my own reward in heaven. I've been suffering with my wife, Etelo. So in one thing, when she get one naira, we used to train these children. So we are asking the government to come and do something. What I need, justice. I'm praying, still praying, till tomorrow. Any man, any woman that will track this thing, that will do, let me use the word, magu-magu on this case and let these people to go free. Allow them to go free. This that happened to me will continue to be in that man's house forever. That's my prayer. I know we have people who can enforce justice. What I'm asking is for justice. Justice for Wendy. Wendy is a good girl. Something have been removed from me. Don't know what the government will do. Let them not allow these people to go free. They should be charged.
1: Amid his condition, Mr. Achumbam still acknowledges God's intervention in exposing his daughter's killer.

0: He tells us how his daughter's killers were apprehended.
1: Yes, is the youth from the Obolo Umulowo Obo Omodara. Yes, it's them that said they, after the incident on Thursday, 21st May 2026, they called a general meeting on Friday, called another one on Saturday, but the culprit, that Okonkwo and the other boy, Okonkwo in particular, did not attend the two gatherings. So God spoke to one of them. God reminded him of one person who is not here. I wonder how somebody will notice out of the whole villagers, the one person is not there, if not for God. God reminded him that somebody is missing. And he noticed and called the chairman. They went to his house and he was there. They started interrogating him, asking him questions. Notice that he has some bruises on his neck. Then they asked him, he lied that he went to farm and sustain injury, He even called his stepmother as a witness. That was said that she doesn't know anything about it. So the young man that was questioning him keep on asking, noticing that his words are inconsistent.
2: Yes.
1: They keep on asking him, questioning him, you know, until words started coming out from him. So at the time, they held him and said that, no, you know much. You must have hand in death of this young nurse living in that compound. So from there, they took him and he confessed, which was recorded and had been, you know, transmitting in the media. Along that he confessed in the village, he confessed at the police station at Obo Umulowo. He also confessed at State CID. I've heard that.
0: Despite these confessions, even as he run around to fund the autopsy, Mr. Achumbem is still very confused and angry on why an autopsy is needed to determine the cause of his daughter's deaths. Mind you, the culprit will not be charged to court unless an autopsy report arrives.
1: So I don't know how the government is still holding somebody who have said yes and is subjecting me for autopsy. They said that the autopsy of it is what we define the cause of death. My dear brother, somebody that you saw her throat open in pool of blood, and the person that they have collected the object, the knife that was used to slit her throat, are you looking for the cause of death again? Yes, they say technically that I should do autopsy. So that's what I'm waiting. So we are planning for that. Immediately after that, that the case will be charged to court.
0: Wendy might not be alive anymore, but her works and impact will continue to speak volume to the world and will remain a motivation to the demoralized. All that the family seek is justice for Wendy, whose dream of saving life was cut short for committing no crime. This is the voice of Daniel Thorty. This documentary was produced by DJ Spicy Clef, executive producer Chibike Amologu.
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0: another Saturday morning right here, a wet one actually, in the city of Aban. Today is the sixth day in the month of June 2026. Good morning and welcome to Kiddies Planet. This is Ayuba 94.3 FM Aba, and like I said, this is Kiddies Planet. Hello, my wonderful boys and girls. How are you doing today? I hope you're having a good time. I hope you're having a great time. I'm super excited to be here. I mean, it's been 2 weeks away from you, and I cannot tell you how I felt about that. So today, I am happy. I am excited to be here with you this Saturday morning. Welcome to your favorite show, Kiddies Planet, where we learn, we laugh, we sing, we play, we spell, and we have lots of adventures together right here on the show. Well, today is going to be an amazing day for you and I, and I believe you can feel it as well, okay? Now, you know, I'd love to ask how your Saturday morning is going. How is everything? Like I said, it's a wet Saturday morning. So if you are cold, I hope you're properly covered, okay? I hope you're not exposing yourself. I hope that you're taking maybe some warm tea or something to just keep you together. And I also hope that you have been helpful, you've been useful around the home, okay? You know, Saturday mornings come with a lot of chores. It can be washing the plates, washing your school uniform, your socks, your food flasks, your water bottles. So in any way that you can help out, okay? I need you to assist your daddy, your mommy, your siblings, anyone who's working today. I need you to do something little, okay? Tell them that Auntie Debbie said, when you come to help and they say, no, say no. Auntie Debbie said, I have to help you do something this morning, no matter how little, okay? Now, like I said earlier, my name is Auntie Debbie, and this is Kiddies Planet on your darling station, Ayuba 94.3 FM Aba. And this morning, we are going to be spelling. So, I have numbers 1 to 25. When you call me, you are going to pick a number, and for that number, I'm going to give you a word to spell, of which you have 45 seconds to come up with the correct spelling. 45 seconds is what you have. When you get your first spelling, we move over to the second one, and if you're able to get the second one, congratulations, you become a winner on the show this morning. And you becoming a winner means you get to make an appearance next week Saturday live in the studio for another spelling competition, okay? Now, if you get your first spelling and you're not able to get the second one, I'm sorry, but it's a no-no. You're going to have to get both spellings correctly before you can qualify to make an appearance next week, Saturday. Remember that you have 45 seconds to come up with the correct spelling. And please, when you call, turn off your radio set or move away from that axis entirely, okay? When you call as well and a word is given to you to spell, please spell yourself. I don't want to hear anyone murmuring or whispering in the background. ABC. When I do hear that, I'm going to have to let you go. Okay, so please, the rules are very simple. Basically, we're here to learn while still having fun on the show. Now, you can imagine how it's going to be for you to be here seated next week, Saturday. I'm pretty sure you're going to love that, okay? So get ready, because it is time to spell. Now, the numbers to call, 0808-162-3386 or 0813-762-5453. 0808-162-3386 or 0813-762-5453. Hello, good morning. Hello?
1: Why am I finding it difficult hearing you? Hello? Your name is?
2: Great.
1: Where are you calling from? Great, where are you calling from?
0: Hello?
2: I'm calling from Aba.
1: Okay, great, from Aba. Can you hear me better now?
0: so sorry, but you're going to have to call me back.

0: apologize, my darling. I had to get some things sorted out, but I believe the phone lines are ready right now. 0808-162-3386 or 0813-762-5453. Hello?
1: Hello, good morning.
0: Good morning. What's your name?
1: My name is Goodness.
0: Goodness, where are you calling me from?
1: I'm calling from Aba.
0: Goodness, it seems you're close to your radio set.
1: I have moved out.
0: Oh, I can still hear the call back. Can you turn it off entirely?
1: Yes, I've turned it off entirely.
0: All right, Goodness, welcome to the show. Where are you calling me from?
1: Aba.
0: Okay, is the phone on speaker? Please take me off speaker.
1: Okay.
0: Have you done that?
1: I'll take you off speaker.
0: All right, Goodness. Thank you, my darling. So I do have numbers 1 to 25, so please go ahead and pick a number.
1: I pick number 9.
0: Number 9. For number 9, spell the word sycophantic. Sycophantic. Sycophantic. It means
1: the word,
0: a behavior that is excessively fawning or obedient to gain an advantage. Sycophantic, your time starts now.
1: The word sycophantic is spelled sycophantic.
0: Please repeat that spelling.
1: Sycophantic.
0: Sycophantic. Is that your final spelling?
1: Yes, ma'am.
0: Goodness, that spelling is correct. Please pick your second number.
1: My second number is number 15.
0: Number 15. Spell the word incorrigible. Incorrigible. Incorrigible. A person or their behavior that is impossible to change, reform, or improve. Incorrigible. Your time starts now.
1: The word incorrigible is spelled incorrigible.
0: Please take that spelling again.
1: Incorrigible.
0: Goodness, is that your final spelling?
1: Yes, ma'am.
0: Are you sure?
1: Yes, ma'am.
0: Oh, Goodness, that spelling is correct. Congratulations.
1: Thank you, ma'am.
0: Congratulations. Let me have the last four digits of the number you're using to call.
1: 26.
0: The last four digits.
1: 7826.
0: 7826.
1: Yes, ma'am.
0: All right, Goodness. Thank you very much. We'll reach out to you much later, okay?
1: Yes, ma'am.
0: All right, Goodness. Thank you and congratulations to you. What a way to start the show. Hello, good morning.
2: Hello, ma'am.
0: Good morning. What's your name?
2: My name is Grace.
0: Your name is?
2: Grace.
0: Grace.
2: Yes, ma'am.
0: Okay, Grace, where are you calling from?
2: I'm calling from Aba.
0: What part of Aba, Grace?
2: Homebody.
0: All right, Grace, happy to have you this morning. What number would you like to pick?
2: Number 2.
0: Spell the word alacrity. Alacrity. Alacrity. It means cheerful readiness, promptness, or willingness. Alacrity. Your time is ticking.
2: Come again.
0: Abscond. Abscond. Abscond. Abscond. To depart suddenly and secretly. Abscond. When you say so someone to abscond, it means to depart suddenly and secretly, typically to avoid detection or arrest. A-B-S-C-O-N-D. Hello, good morning. Hello. Hello, good morning.
2: Hello.
0: What's your name and where are you calling from? Sorry, you're going to have to call me back, okay? I'm really sorry. I get that a lot of you are trying and network is not so friendly, but we can do this. Hello, good morning.
2: Hello, good morning.
0: Good morning. What's your name?
2: My name is
0: Misoma. Misoma. Misoma, where are you calling from?
2: From
0: all right, Misoma, welcome to the show. Please go ahead and pick a number.
2: Number 16.
0: Number 16 has been taken.
2: 15
0: has been taken.
2: Number 17.
0: 17. Spell the word flippant. Flippant. Flippant. It means a person or remark that lacks proper seriousness, respect, or thoughtfulness. Flippant. Your time is ticking.
2: Flippant.
0: Flippant. It refers to a person or remark that lacks proper respect, seriousness, or thoughtfulness. Flippant. F-L-I-P-P-A-N-T. Hello, good morning.
3: Hello. Good morning.
0: Good morning. What's your name?
3: My name is Precious.
0: Your name is Precious?
3: Yes.
0: Precious, where are you calling from?
3: I'm calling from Abba.
0: Happy to have you, Precious. Go ahead and pick a number.
3: Number two
0: has been taken.
3: Number five.
0: All right, Precious, here comes number five. I believe you can hear me clearly.
3: Yes.
0: Spell the word commensurate. Commensurate. Commensurate. It means corresponding in size, amount, degree, or extent. Commensurate. Your time starts now.
3: Yes.
0: Thank you very much. Hello, good morning.
2: Good morning.
0: This sounds like Meso.
2: Yes.
0: Oh, you called back.
2: Yes, ma'am.
0: All right, so what number would you like to pick this time?
2: Number 19.
0: Number 19. For number 19, spell the word desiccation. Desiccation. Desiccation. It means the state of being completely deprived of moisture. Desiccation. Your time starts now.
2: Is it desiccation or fertigation?
0: Desiccation.
2: Okay. D-E-S-D-I-C-A-D-I-O-N. Desiccation.
0: Again?
2: D-E-S-D-I-C-A-D-I-O-N. Desiccation.
0: Desiccation. Desiccation.
2: D-E-S-C-I-C-A-C-I-O-N.
0: Is that what you spelled?
2: You said desiccation.
0: Desiccation. Desiccation. Your time is up, Meso. I'm so sorry. The correct spelling is D-E-S-I-C-C-A-T-I-O-N. Desiccation. D-E-S-I-C-C-A-T-I-O-N. Did you get that? All right, Meso, thank you very much. Hello, good morning.
4: Hello, good morning.
0: Good morning. What's your name?
4: Johnny.
0: I didn't get your name.
4: My name is Blessing. I'm calling from Abba.
0: Blessing from Abba. Blessing, how are you today?
4: I'm fine, ma'am.
0: Welcome, Blessing. What number are you picking?
4: Number 7.
0: Blessing, here comes number 7. Spell the word didactic. Didactic. Didactic. It means something intended to teach, instruct, or convey a moral lesson. Didactic. Your time starts now. Didactic. Didactic.
4: D-I-D-A-C-I-T. Yes.
0: Are you sure?
4: Yes, ma'am.
0: Didactic. You are close.
4: Didactic.
0: Yes.
4: D-I-D-A-C-T-I-C. Yes.
0: Is that your final spelling?
4: Yes, ma'am.
0: Your time is up and that spelling is correct. Okay, go ahead and pick your final number.
4: Number 10.
0: Number 10. Spell the word quixotic. Quixotic. Quixotic. It means someone or something that is impractically idealistic or unrealistic. Quixotic. Quixotic. Your time starts now.
4: Q-U-I-C-A-S-O-P-H-I-C.
0: Again?
4: Q-U-I-C-A-S-O-P-H-I-C.
0: Are you sure, Blessing? Quixotic.
4: Q-U-I-C-A-S-O-P-H-I-C.
0: Quixotic, quixotic. It means someone or something that is impractically idealistic or unrealistic. Hello, good morning.
5: Hello, good morning.
0: Hi, what's your name?
5: My name is Joy.
0: Joy, I think you're close to your radio set. Can you turn it off?
5: Hello?
0: Hello, Joy. I need you to turn off your radio set. Can you do that for me?
5: Okay, ma'am.
0: So please let me know once you've done that.
5: I'll
0: All right, you've done it, okay?
5: Yes.
0: All right, Joy. What? Where are you calling from?
5: Ara.
0: Welcome to the show. What number would you like to pick?
5: Number three.
0: Number three. Here comes number three, Joy. Spell the word belligerent. Belligerent. Belligerent.
5: Ma?
0: Belligerent. Belligerent. Belligerent. Wait, let me give you the meaning so it can help you. It means a person, group, or nation that is hostile and aggressive. Belligerent. I heard you beginning with an R. Listen to my pronunciation. Belligerent. Belligerent. Your time starts now.
5: B-E-L-I-G-I-O-U-R-A-N-T.
0: Belligerent. Try again.
5: B-E-L-I-G-A-N-A-N-T.
0: Belligerent. Belligerent.
5: B-E-L-I-G-I-A-N-A-N-T.
0: If you listen to the pronunciation, you would see that you're adding some unnecessary letters. Belligerent. Belligerent. I'm sorry, your time is up, okay? Now, the correct spelling is B-E-L-L-I-G-E-R-E-N-T. B-E-L-L-I-G-E-R-E-N-T. Joy, did you get it?
5: Okay, ma.
0: All right, darling. Thank you very much. B-E-L-L-I-G-E-R-E-N-T. Belligerent. Well, so far, so good. Everyone has been doing an amazing job. Okay, let's just go and dance, move our bodies, shake our bodies, try to ease the tension. And when I come back, I'll be here to take as many calls as possible. 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

0: 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And before we went on that short break, we have been spelling. And so far, you all have been doing an amazing job. But then again, I only have one winner. And you do know that one person alone cannot be seated right here having a competition by herself next week Saturday. We're going to need to have about 2, 3, 4, 5 or even 6 winners, okay? So I'm hopeful that at the second phase of the show, I'm going to have more winners, and next week Saturday is going to be hot, okay? So if you know that, you know, you can do it. You're here to win. You're here to spell. Call me up on 0808-162-3386 or 0813-762-5453. Hello, good morning.
1: Hello.
0: Hello. What's your name? I can hear you. Good morning, my darling. What's your name?
1: My name is Ifunaya.
0: Ifunaya. Have you called before?
1: Yeah, I called back.
0: Ifunaya, did you call with another name?
1: No, just Ifunaya.
0: Okay. Welcome, Ifunaya.
1: Yeah, thank you.
0: Is the phone on speaker or are you close to your radio set?
1: No, I'm not close to any radio
0: set. Okay. Welcome to the show. What number would you like to pick? I'm really struggling to hear you, Ifunaya.
1: Number
0: 5. I'm so sorry. Please call me back, okay? I was really struggling to hear you. Hello, good morning.
2: Hello, good morning.
0: Good morning. What's your name?
2: My name is David.
0: David.
2: Yes.
0: David who?
2: Mina.
0: Oh, David Mina, how are you doing today?
2: I'm fine.
0: Welcome to the show. Please turn off your radio set or move away from it.
2: I'm so sorry.
0: Is the phone on speaker?
2: No.
0: I can still hear an echo from the background.
2: I'm gone from here.
0: Okay, much better. So what number would you like to pick?
2: Number 19.
0: Number 19. Number 19 has been taken. 21. Spell the word Aegis. It means the protection, backing, or sponsorship of a person or an organization. Aegis. Your time, yes, your time starts now. Protection, backing, or sponsorship of a person or an organization. Hello, good morning.
3: Hello.
0: Hi, darling. What's your name?
3: My name is Precious.
0: Precious, where are you calling from?
3: I'm coming from ABBA.
0: Welcome, Precious. Please go ahead and pick a number.
3: Number 2.
0: Number 2? Number 2 has been taken.
3: Number 6.
0: Number 20. 20 has been taken as well.
3: Number 3.
0: Number 3 has been taken. So let's see. I have number 1. I have number 4. I have 6. I have 11, 12, 13, 14.
3: Number 6.
0: Precious, did you say number 6?
3: Yes.
0: Okay, so now number 6. Let me give you a hint. did you know?
3: Number 11.
0: No, you don't want to pick number 6 again.
3: No.
0: Why don't you want to pick number 6? Okay, let me give you number 11. So for number 11, spell the word pristine. Pristine. Pristine. Pristine. Pristine. Let me give you the meaning. It means something in its original or untouched condition. Pristine. Original or untouched condition. Your time starts now.
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0: all right? 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

0: recalcitrant. Recalcitrant. It means a person or thing that is stubbornly disobedient or uncooperative. Recalcitrant. Did you get that?
1: Yes, ma'am.
0: All right. Your time starts now.
2: Number four.
0: Did you say number four?
2: Yes.
0: Okay, Divine, here comes number

C-A-U-S-T-I-C, caustic. C-A-U-S-T-I-C, caustic. And you know, I would always advocate for you to try. No one is going to laugh at you here, okay? Even if you don't get it, there will always be a next time. And the good thing is that you'll be able to get the correct spelling. You'll know it at the end of the show, okay? So don't ever feel bad or feel ashamed to try, all right? Now, caustic is C-A-U-S-T-I-C.

0: Spell the word benevolent. 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It means someone or something that is kind and desiring to help others. Benevolent. Your time starts now.
1: Hello.
0: I can hear you, go ahead. Again?
1: B-E-N-E-V-E-L-I-N-T.
0: I need you to be calm and take that spelling again. Please, be certain.
1: B-E-N-E-V-E-L-I-N-T.
0: Your time is up and your spelling is incorrect. The correct spelling is B-E-N-E-V-O-L-E-N-T. If Naya, did you get it?
1: Benevolent.
0: Yes, it's not benevolent. It's pronounced as benevolent. Benevolent. Okay?
1: Yeah.
0: All right, darling. Thank you very much. Benevolent. B-E-N-E-V-O-L-E-N-T. You hear people say benevolent, benevolent, benevolent. No, but because you have learned it today, you tell them it is benevolent. It's the E sound. But when you're spelling, you spell B-E-N-E-V-O-L-E-N-T. Hello, good morning.
1: Hello, good morning.
0: What's your name and where are you calling from?
1: My name is Mona. I'm calling from Abba.
0: Mona from Abba. How are you doing today?
1: Fine.
0: All right, Mona. Welcome to the show. Please speak your number.
1: Number 11.
0: Number 11 has been taken. But let's see. I have number 1. I have 12, 13, 14, and 16.
1: Number 1.
0: Number 1. Spell the word sophomore. Sophomore. Sophomore. A student in their second year of high school or college in the States. Sophomore. Your time starts now. Sophomore. Sophomore. Sophomore.
1: Thank you. S-U-F-F-O-M-O-R.
0: Muna, please spell that again. Are you sure? Muna, are you sure?
1: Yes.
0: You have few seconds left to change your mind, though. I'm sorry, your time is up and that spelling is incorrect. The correct spelling is S-O-P-H-O-M-O-R-E. S-O-P-H-O-M-O-R-E. Alright?
1: Alright.
0: Thank you very much, Muna. Now, our words are, let's say we have roughly 3 more numbers available. Number 12, 13, and 14. So that leaves us with one final call for today. Okay, actually, we do have number 18. So let's see if we can squeeze in 2 more calls. 12, 13, 14, and 18. Hello, good morning.
2: Good morning.
0: Good morning. Please be audible. What's your name?
2: My name is Victor.
0: Your name is?
2: Victory.
0: Victory from Abba. Victory, how are you doing? Happy to have you on the show. So, Victory, I have 12, 13, 14, and 18.
2: Number 18.
0: Spell the word elucidate. Elucidate.
2: What?
0: Elucidate. Elucidate. It means to make something clear, plain, or easy to understand by explaining it thoroughly. Elucidate. Your time starts now.
2: Okay.
0: E-L-U-S-I-A-T-E. E-L-U-S-I-A-T-E.
2: Number 12. Spell the word perfunctory. Perfunctory. Perfunctory. Perfunctory. Perfunctory. It means an action done quickly or as a routine duty. Perfunctory. Perfunctory.
1: Perfunctory.
2: Perfunctory. Yes. Your time starts now.
1: I can't hear you well.
2: Can you hear me now?
1: Just say it again.
2: Perfunctory. Perfunctory.
1: Perfunctory.
2: Just like maybe you want to say perform, but this is perfunctory.
1: Okay.
2: About that. Well, you have to spell the word perfunctory, so your time starts now. So sorry, but you did an amazing job. And with that last call, we have come to the end of the show for today. I'm really thinking of how we're going to do it next week, Saturday, because from today we have just one winner, and that is Goodness. So who is Goodness going to compete with next week, Saturday? What's the plan? But in general, okay, everyone who called today, you did an amazing job. I'm proud of you. Congratulations. So next week, Saturday, we are going to be having a spelling competition live in the studio. And I'm going to love for you to be a part of it, okay, from wherever you're going to be. You're going to be at home. You're going to be in church. I don't know. Wherever it is you're going to be, you're going to have to be a part of the show, okay? Thank you very much once again for joining the show today. Mary May returns. And, of course, by 11 o'clock, it is going to be time for Living in Abba. Up until then, ensure that you keep it locked onto your number one radio station, AM 94.3 FM Abba, where we are more than a radio. This weekend, I wish you happiness, I wish you love, I wish you goodness, I wish you everything amazing. So up until next week, Saturday, when I get to see you again, I'm going to need you to remember that you are a champion. My name is Debbie. Do well to enjoy the rest of your day.

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0: I'm too stingy for share. 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Ain't even pretending to care. But I tell the Mary of Shabaria face on my area. The original Richard Ramirez, Christian Rivera. Cause my lyrics never sit well, so they wanna give me the chair. Like a paraplegic, and it's scary. Call it Harry Carey. Cause every time I'm Harry Carey, I'm Mary. I'm swearing up and down, they can spit the hilarious. It's time to put the in the obituary column. We wouldn't see eye to eye with a staring problem. Get the shaft like a staring column. Drink a happy pack, keep it as black ink. Evil half of the bad beats. Evil that means take a backseat. Take it back to fat beats with a maxi single. Look at my rap sheet. What attracts these people is my gang. Like Apache with a catchy jiggle. I stack chips. You better got a half eat Cheeto. Fill him with the venom and eliminate him. Other words, I'm intimate him. I don't want to hurt him, but I did him in a veteran. Get nobody will have been a kill him and double bodies in a league obliterating. Everything is iterated, renegade him. And I make anybody who want it with the pen and frame. But don't nobody want it, but they're gonna get it anyway. I'm beginning to feel like I'm mentally ill. I'm a killer, killer, be killed. I'm a killer, be the vanilla gorilla. You're bringing the killer within me, out of me. You don't want to be the enemy or the demon who enemy. Being the receiving enemy. What stupidity it'd be? Every bit of me's the epitome of a spitter when I'm in the vicinity. You better duck or you finna be dead the minute you run into me. 100% of you is a fifth of a percent of me. I'm available. You want to battle? I'm available. I'm blowing up like an inflatable. I'm undebatable. I'm unavoidable. I'm unevadable. I'm on the toilet bowl. I got a trailer full of money and I'm paid for. I'm not afraid to pull them. Man, stop. Look what I'm planning.
1: Federico.
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I'm still spending. Cause I'm that nigga. D'Angelo, but listen. 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My nigga, a hater will go set Twitter on fire. Whenever real niggas is right. Things that I don't need in my life. Man, that's too pink to be Sprite. Trap shit, I drink lean every night. I be listening to Weezy and he the reason. I smoke trees and I bleed on the mic. See me now? When I was 16, I was right. Every night I was spitting 16s by the light. You were praying for a job, I was praying for the mob. Now we here count money, yeah, we never count it out. 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I'm cleaning them out, no doubt. King size bed for my couch. At Nasty CSA. They gon' tag for the clout. I'm a fine ass nigga in the south. 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Oh man, there they go. South side, there they go. There they go. Bangs, there they go. There they go. Gangsters, there they go. 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You a cunt cunt, you ain't got no vision. I'm still spending, cause I'm that D'Angelo, but listen.

0: my money, call him Mr. NGCOBO. 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Stop shot, there they go. There they go. Bangs, there they go. There they go. Gangsters, there they go. 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There they go. 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I'm still spending. Cause I'm that. D'Angelo. Balenciaga.
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0: 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I don't come back again. Now, yeah.

Well, I think all of us, when I say all of us, I mean all of us, one way or the other, you know, we miss our childhood, yeah, definitely. When you were not thinking about anything, you were not bothered about paying electricity bill, house rent, food, clothes, shoes, a whole lot of other things, you know. Because some of the people were thinking all those things for you and making sure that they provided you with all of it. Remember those days your uncle would visit you and you would expect them to buy something for you. And if they don't buy or give you money to go and buy biscuits, you say, "Uncle, man, the weekend." Oh yeah, now it's your turn to be uncle. In our house with the biscuits. Okay, it is 10 minutes past the hour of 11. Your girl is back. It is time for Leaving in Aba. Aba no wa ya abaj. Oh my God. Okay, my name is Mary Mercy. Very much to Good Morning Enyimba Show on Enyimba 94.3 FM Aba. So you know what they say about desperate situation calling for desperate measures? I think that's what today's topic is all about. I think the time has come for us to take drastic, you know, steps to see to it that people will stop dumping their refuse and other things into our gutters and drainages. So we need to know what to do about this. Earlier today, I shared the experience I had in the markets. And I noticed that people are still doing this, especially there in the market. Anytime it starts raining, that's when they will bring out their stuff to throw into the drainage. All of us, so you see why we have flooding sometimes when it rains. Because the drainages have been blocked by debris and refuse from different people. I mean, people that are close to us. Sometimes from you and I as well. And you know, the funny thing is that some of these things that we throw into the drainages, they cannot decay. They lack the ability to decay. You understand what I'm saying? So because they cannot decay like plastics, you know, they end up blocking the drainages. Things like paper, probably they can decay. But things like nylon, sachet water, nylon, you know, and all those things that mean they jaga zungofe. In the hane really. So what they're going to do is they're going to block the drainage. They can't move. And they cannot decay. So you see, it's a problem. So you complain a little, it's not a problem. So today on the show, let's take a look at it and let's talk about it. Today we are asking you, as an Aba resident, what would you say is the best way to stop or deter people from throwing things into the gutter drainages this rainy season? Onye kpo ogo ya oba na gota oka aputala nu now onye kpacha shi oka ya oba na gota onye tacha oka ya na gota harifa akpo ahu mebie na gota And then all these things, they will go and block the gutter, the waterways, the drainages, and we have flooding. So what can we do to stop people from, you know, throwing things and pouring their refuse into our drainages? Can you feel in agi me?
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What can we do? Because whether you like it or not, somehow it affects all of us. I went down minutes of water, ha chiro bi ha n'aka. Because I'm on the street, Hanad. Yesterday, when I was coming back from the market, I saw these three kids coming back from school. I was in the tricycle when I saw them. They were trying to cross the road to get to their house. And you could see that the older one amongst them was holding two of his brothers. Oge juzo si ha chere ka obuzo ti okwe ya. Ka o mara ebe wogota. 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Why? Everywhere was flooded. Growing up in this town, I was born and brought up in this town, in case you don't know. So my sister, my immediate elder sister, used to attend Danfodio Primary School. My mother's school or can not can make exist, but back in the day there was a school called Danfodio. No one known Ishi Danfodio by East. Then one day it rained heavily. You know how that side can get a cheer road, school road, Danfodio? So one of her schoolmates, Donna Ala, again, as of work, we are run and go to mini buria immediately. Then you sprayed. This was years ago, years and years ago. Then you sprayed, and my dad was afraid. So my dad had to pull my sister away from Danfodio Primary School. That's how she was now registered at Ndokiro Primary School, which was my alma mater. So that's how I ended up going to the same primary school with my sister, my immediate elder sister. She wasn't initially in Ndokiro Primary School. But my dad was afraid for my sister because of that incident. The news spread everywhere in Abanao. So you see, flooding, sometimes it happens because we don't do the needful. We are causing problem for ourselves. So I would love to hear from you this morning. How do we stop people from throwing their refuse and dirt and debris and every other thing into our drainages, into our gutter, especially this rainy season? How do we stop them? What can we do? What would you suggest? How do we stop people from throwing their refuse and dirt and debris and every other thing into our drainages, into our gutter, especially this rainy season? How do we stop

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We also on Facebook. In fact, we have traded the topic on Facebook. 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

0: All right, so coming up, let's hear from you. What can we do to stop people from dumping refuse into the drainages this rainy season? That's what we are discussing. I made a mistake this morning. I don't know who called. I was trying to pick your call and I mistakenly answered the call. It was a mistake. So sorry about that. If you can, please do well to call back. 0808-162-3386. 0813-762-5453. Hello?
1: Hello. Hello. Good morning.
0: Good morning.
1: How are you today?
0: I'm fine, no.
1: Sorry, I didn't get your name. Okay, my name is Sosin. I'm calling from Tokyo City Group.
0: Okay.
1: Yesterday I had a terrible experience.
0: Okay.
1: You know, because of the rain, I was going home with my tricycle. Unfortunately, I had three, four passengers with me. You know, because of that, I was going through Potam Road. The poor day was terrible. Mm. I mean, just terrible.
0: Mm.
1: I don't know what I'm mistakenly entered into the gutter.
0: Ew.
1: And it was just, my phone was going. I lost the key. The next morning in my bag, this morning I'm just trying to get myself back.
0: Sorry.
1: This morning of the issue, the only way we can get it about people, we have tribal people in this video. I'm telling you. We see people packing their garbages and things, pulling inside the gutter, as if they are doing it as if that it doesn't find them. So, the government gave me a mandatory. If you know what will happen in the city of the gutter with the good evidence, government will reward you. Let government do it like that. And again, then we continue to create awareness. And we are telling the dangers of throwing data and services inside the quota. Then also promising people, even though we last year, the people in the quota, please, do well to allow the government. We will reward you. I believe when people see, many people are looking for opportunities to spend money. When people say that they can do it, I am telling you, many people, somebody, I want a somebody, and they are, of course, very fine to read.
0: For calling in on the show, I appreciate. I really feel for this person. Like, you know, when we say some of these things, Yodika and Atoash, it's good that someone just called and shared their experience. What I saw in the market yesterday, I was just looking at adults. Were they tin obashi na gota ndedi human as in adults eh ngunju ni mina na afọ hello
1: morning
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1: So much for calling. I appreciate 0808-162-3386 0813-762-5453. How do we stop people from throwing debts, you know, their debts, their refuse, their debris, their garbage into the gutter, our drainages, especially this rainy season? That's what we are discussing. Yeah, they ma. When I cause the flood in my mini zoo, or drum my dog. Hello?
2: Hello, good morning.
1: Morning.
2: Sorry, I'm calling from Africa.
1: Sorry, I didn't get you. You're calling from where?
2: Area.
1: Okay, your name, please.
2: Chooks.
1: Okay, go ahead, Chooks.
2: Sorry, I was following the program before, I'm not able to form a referee inside there.
1: You said the first caller is among the people that do what?
2: The last caller before my own call.
1: Okay.
2: You can't take that adult that have said.
1: Oh, okay, because he said that his stubbornness. Yeah, go ahead, I'm listening. Go ahead.
2: Yeah. So what type of stubbornness is that?
1: Oh, yeah, honey, she didn't mean anything.
2: So tell me how the hell is that whole stubbornness act? It's just from my adult. This one is not because of
1: Thank you so much for calling in on the show. Yeah, I understand. We don't allow people to jump on other people's comments. But what he said is actually true. You know, because the last caller sounded like he was defending them. It's not stubbornness. It's outright wickedness. We are adults. We know what we are doing. Because like he said, some of you adults, you know what you are doing. You know exactly what you are doing. 0808-162-3386. 0813-762-5453. Hello?
3: Hello? Good morning.
1: Morning to you.
3: My name is Mrs. D. Joma.
1: You're welcome.
3: Okay. I want an A.
1: So much for calling in on the show. I love the fact that we're having this conversation, and all of us agree that all the bad. Mwelende megeha. Ona ola kwetere na all the bad. Olende kwetere na all the good. Name this thing. Who are the people that keep doing this thing? Eh? Enwere incinerators all over the city. Everywhere you can find it. Everywhere. Still, even if it's a bit far from where you are. Ogewegi how many minutes? Egaga drop all that debt. Ga lachita kwa. Lachita na your house or lachita na your shop. Akwa we mande ndene me here na week or gene. Ina ha ginye nu ego. He has more money. How Bruni aga wu forugi. All these things that. Oh, they're on mao. Hello?
4: Good morning, Timmy.
1: Morning to you.
4: Hey, I want you to take you one or a half. Yes, in the studio, the Bible.
1: Welcome.
4: Okay, then man,
1: Okay, so we're going to go on a short timeout. We have a birthday call to take. Then we take the birthday call and we come back and continue with the conversation. It is leaving in Aba this morning. And, of course, we are discussing way forward, right? What can we do to stop people from dropping refuse and the garbage into our drainages, especially this rainy season? That's the topic of conversation. Stick around. We'll continue after now.
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0: All right, just like I said, we have some people to call this morning to wish them a happy birthday.
1: Too many people all around come for you today, your special day.
0: All right, so let's start from the first person we have here this morning. In case you just tuned in, it's still the Good Morning Enyimba Bush Show this morning. But of course, we have some people to call, so quickly, let's do that. Let me get the first number we have here, and then we begin to call them, right? I think about 3 or 4 of them. So let's see how far we can go this morning with the calls. We have the first number. So we are dialing the first number. Hello. Hello. Good morning.
2: Hello.
0: Hello. Good morning to you.
2: Morning, how are you?
0: I'm fine, thank you. Please, am I speaking with Reverend Ignatius?
2: Yes.
0: Happy birthday to you, man of God.
2: Oh, thank you very much.
0: You're welcome. Okay, so my name is Mary May. I'm calling you from a radio station, Enyimba 94.3 FM, but you are live on radio.
2: Okay, God bless.
0: Yeah, someone asked us to call you, and they have a message for you. So I'll read the message, and I will tell you who asked us to call you. Is that okay?
2: Hello, come again.
0: I said someone asked us to call you to wish you a happy birthday, and they have a message for you. So let me read the message to you, and I will tell you who asked us to call you. Is that okay?
2: God bless you. God bless you.
0: All right. The person says, on your special day, I celebrate not just the gift of your life, but the lives you touch through your ministry, wisdom, and faithful service to God's people. Thank you for being a shepherd who leads with grace, a voice of encouragement, and a vessel of God's love and truth. May the Lord continue to strengthen you, renew your spirit, and bless you with good health, peace, and joy in the year ahead. May your steps be ordered by God. May your labors bear abundant fruit, and your heart overflow with his presence. The work you do in his vineyard does not go unnoticed. Enjoy your day, Reverend. You are deeply appreciated and loved. Blessings and grace. And this is from Brother Ifani Martins for late Mr. Martins Okachukwu's family.
2: Okay, I now understand.
0: Yes.
2: I pray also that God will keep them and prosper them and keep them in good health, and the radio station, that God will continue to cause it to prosper.
0: Amen. Amen. Okay. Amen. Thank you so much, Reverend. Enjoy your day. Happy birthday again.
2: Okay.
0: All right. Bye-bye. All right, we were able to get the first person. Let's see about the second person.

0: Hello, good morning.
1: Good morning.
0: Yeah, please, am I speaking with Chide Merimago?
1: Yes.
0: Happy birthday to you.
1: Yeah, thank you very much.
0: All right. Chide Merimago, my name is Mary May. I'm calling you from a radio station, Enyimba 94.3 FM, Aba.
1: Wow.
0: And you are live on radio.
1: Wow, thank you so much.
0: Yes, someone asked us to call you and wish you a happy birthday.
1: Yeah.
0: Okay, yeah. So I'm going to read the person's message out to you, and then I'll let you know who asked us to call you, okay?
1: Okay.
0: The person says, I just want to say thank you for everything you have done for me over the years. Thank you for believing in me and supporting me in every way you can. You have been more than I could ask for. You played the role of a father when I needed guardians, a brother when I needed support, a mentor when I needed direction, and a friend when I needed someone to just be there. Your love, wisdom, sacrifices has shaped me in many ways words can't fully explain. I'm truly grateful to God for your life. May this year bring you joy, good health, peace, and every blessing your heart desires. You deserve the very best. Happy birthday, boss. I celebrate you today and always.
1: Thank you. Thank you very much.
0: Yeah, the person's name is Lady P. Lady P is the one that asked us to call you.
1: Wow. When you get this message, I always know she'll be the one. I'm so happy. She's my good friend and a good sister to me.
0: Mm.
1: Thank you very much, Lady P. My friend went from Tampa,
0: Florida.
1: The Lord bless you. Thank you very much.
0: You're welcome. No problem. All right. Happy birthday to you once again. Enjoy the rest of your day, right?
1: Thank you very much.
0: Bye bye.

All right, let's see if we can get across this the third person, right? This is the third person we're about to call right now, right? Okay, let's get the person's number out and then we'll dial the number.

0: We're dialing the number now. Hello? Hello? Hello? Alright, I don't know what happened there, but let's see if we can dial that number again. I didn't even hear the phone ring, so I'm kind of surprised. I don't know. Hello?
1: Hello.
0: Good morning.
1: Hello. Good morning.
0: Yeah, please, am I speaking with Elder Kajiten Anayo Ajinike?
1: Yes, sir, I'm the one.
0: Happy birthday to you.
1: Huh?
0: Happy birthday to you.
1: Okay, thank you, and God bless you.
0: All right, Elder, my name is Mary May, and I'm calling you from a radio station, Enyimba 94.3 FM, but you are live on radio.
1: Is that right?
0: Yes, it is. Oh, some people asked us to call you and wish you a happy birthday.
1: Thank you for that.
0: All right, so I'm going to read their message out to you, and then I will let you know who asked us to call you. Is that okay?
1: Okay, yeah, I'm listening.
0: All right, they say, happy birthday, Daddy. Thank God for your life. Thank you for showing us the way and for everything you have done for us. You are a man of wisdom, a wonderful soul. You are a good disciplinarian, a true believer, and a lover of God, His work, and humanity. May God keep you stronger and healthier. Happy birthday to you. And this is from Nene and Dara.
1: Okay, I'm grateful. Yes, I know them. They're my son and my wife.
0: Okay, all right. Well, do you have anything you want to say to them?
1: I want to thank them for their words and the words of encouragement. May God bless them.
0: Amen, amen. All right, Daddy. Happy birthday to you once again. And enjoy the rest of your day.
1: Thank you.
0: All right. Bye-bye.
1: Bye-bye.

All right, we just have one more call to make this morning. We have successfully made 3 different birthday calls. And I'm just happy that all of them picked their calls. Okay, let's try this last one right now, okay? Let's get the number out first.

0: All right, we're dialing the number.
1: Special day.

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0: Hello, good morning.
1: Good morning.
0: Yeah, please, am I speaking with Mr. Okechukwu Christopher Ibeju?
1: Yes.
0: All right, Mr. Okechukwu, happy birthday to you.
1: Thank you.
0: All right. My name is Mary May, and I'm calling you from a radio station, Enyimba 94.3 FM. Aba, you are live on radio.
1: Okay.
0: Yeah, someone asked us to call you and wish you a happy birthday, and they have a message for you, so I'm going to read it out for you. Is that okay?
1: Someone.
0: Yes.
1: Someone
0: asked us to call you and wish you a happy birthday.
1: Okay.
0: And they have a message. Let me read the message now, then maybe you will know the person.
1: Okay.
0: They said, happy birthday, Ugom. As you enter a new phase of life, may God Almighty continue to bless you and guide your path. May your day be blessed and be handsome as you are. Happy birthday to you.
1: Thank you very much.
0: The way you are laughing is like you know the person already. So guess who it is. Tell me now.
1: I love her so much. She's the best.
0: Ese?
1: I love her so much. She's the best.
0: Oh, yeah. So what's her name? What's the name of the person you love so much? What's her name? Okay, oh. Love us, Shikarike, oh. At first attempt, you got her. Yes, so Chinechere Meche Fulam asked us to call you and wish you a happy birthday. So happy birthday to you. All right, no problem. Enjoy yourself. Enjoy the rest of you. Continue to love her, oh. Continue to love her. All right, Ayana. Bye-bye.
1: Bye-bye.
2: I wish you a happy birthday.
0: I never even asked her what's the name of the person. Man, don't they shout. I love her so much. Ah! Love it. We got more baby. Single sprinkles cannot understand this one. I mean, where is that song? Let me go and play that, love it. We got more baby. Hey, my God, love it. We got more baby. Let me play you this song because of the last person I called this morning. Then when we come back, round up the show.

Okay, so we are back, and we just have like a minute or two to round off the show this morning. Of course, it's still very much living in our band. We are asking, what are the ways or things we can do, you know, to stop people from dropping their refuse, debris, their garbage into our gutters, into our drainages, especially this rainy season? Let's see what some people are saying on Facebook. Edward Obonaya says, set up taskmasters. Edwin Chidebere says, state government should send task force over there or invite police officer. All right, thank you so much for sending that one in. Well, this is where we have to actually draw the curtain on the show. I'm just hoping that some of these suggestions that were made this morning, the government can actually look into them. But I also think that as adults, we know the right thing to do. And I'll go sign and go say, "Mani here, de ma magi megi ya, magi megi ya, ya bra, ya brum meba, kawegu." If you know the right things you do, it's a sin to you. That's what the Bible says. And then the songwriter say, "Mani here, de ma magi megi ya, ora magi here." It's not right. It's not good. Okay? We all know these things. We are adults. You are an adult. Oh, you want to kriege megi bare and basia? Why you geje mehe do? So I want to kri. Do you understand? But a full-grown adult, oh, and go away. Bagi man onya mbacha, onya mbacha, onya my home rock mbacha anya meya. Ibagi bi unwa ge deti koga. If you need unwa ge bona ofu deti ni megota ge bare and basia. Why you doing that? Iman oga block also. Oh, he kwezi. But oh, go away. Onye na ge bi unwa ge siya ga woba. These things are not right. The cost flooding. A lot of wagi photo trials like a woman. Oh, go away. Isona the problem. Ubani grumini like area. Ubana kekunu toronagota like area. These are the things that causes flooding during rainy season. Less disease from doing that. Let's remove our hands from such acts. They are not good. When it comes to our health, the environment, you know, they are not good for us as well. So please, let's stop doing these things. And I hope that the government will also do the needful. Because some for the madana no chanti on to set here up some punitive measures. But baby set up punitive measure. Maybe I saw ya well fine. Or hey brugi gagawa court and all that. At the end of the day, lotta, aha jogoi. Even if the madana, we hear guagas name any her preaching. The government give brugwa go because they name. Because you have learnt your own lessons. Alright. Mary May has got to go right now. Thank you so much for the calls and the messages. And David will be here to take you on Saturday cruise. So stick around and enjoy the show, right? I will see you when I see you. Take care of yourself and stay out of trouble. My name is Mary May and I'm signing out right now. Adios!

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1: In the
2: name of the Father, and of the Son, and of the Holy Spirit.
3: Amen.
2: The angel of the Lord declared unto Mary,
3: and she conceived of the Holy Spirit.
2: Hail Mary, full of grace, the Lord is with you. Blessed are you among women, and blessed is the fruit of your womb, Jesus.
3: Holy Mary, Mother of God, pray for us sinners, now and at the hour of our death. Amen.
2: Behold, the handmaid of the Lord.
3: Be it done to me according to your word.
2: Hail Mary, full of grace, the Lord is with you. Blessed are you among women, and blessed is the fruit of your womb, Jesus.
3: Holy Mary, Mother of God, pray for us sinners, now and at the hour of our death. Amen.
2: And the Word became flesh,
3: and dwelt among us.
2: Hail Mary, full of grace, the Lord is with you. Blessed are you among women, and blessed is the fruit of your womb, Jesus.
3: Holy Mary, Mother of God, pray for us sinners, now and at the hour of our death. Amen.
2: Pray for us, O most holy Mother of God,
3: that we may be made worthy of the promises of Christ.
2: Let us pray.
3: Pour forth, we beseech you, O Lord, your grace into our hearts, that we, to whom the incarnation of Christ your Son was made known by the message of an angel, may by his passion and cross be brought to the glory of his resurrection through the same Christ our Lord. Amen.
2: May the divine assistance always remain with us.
3: And may the souls of all the faithful departed, through the mercy of God, rest in peace.
2: May they rest in peace.
3: Amen.
2: The Lord be with you.
3: And with your spirit.
2: May Almighty God bless you, Father, Son, and Holy Spirit.
3: Amen.
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It's a very wet, but yet a wonderful Saturday afternoon. Today is Saturday, the 6th day of June 2026. And one thing that is very, very particular about this day is that this day actually appeared some 20 years ago, which is the

Well, first of all, welcome to yet another segment of the show that we tag Know Your Rights. Now, Know Your Rights here on the Inver 94.3 FM Oba is actually a program that is designed so that listeners can actually know their basic rights. And today what we're discussing is something that relates, in fact, what some persons would actually say, this is the basic source of concern in our communities. What I mean, the basic source of concern in our communities, even in our city, which is the city of Aba. And that is the issue between landlords and tenants. You know, there's actually been this long face-off between landlords and tenants. And I know that if we tell people to actually share their experiences, so we'll definitely hear a lot of people share, you know, some experiences about things that they've experienced from landlords. Those who are landlords would actually share some of their tenants' experiences, and those who are tenants would also share some of their landlord experiences.

0: Well, of course, on today's edition of Know Your Right, we're opening the floor to one of the most common sources of conflict in our community. And the big question that we're asking today is, who causes more problems? Who causes more problems in landlord-tenant relationships? Yes, we know that there is a relationship, which is the landlord and the tenant relationship. And most times, to some persons, this relationship is cordial. To some other persons, the relationship is not cordial. But we're asking today because we want to hear real-life experiences. We'd also want to hear your opinions, and we would also want to hear practical solutions. And we're asking, who causes more problems in landlord-tenant relationship? Don't forget that this is Know Your Right here on the Yimba 94.3 FM. About to actually get us in the mood of our conversation, Quincy and Casey comes through with Landlord.
1: Quincy. 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Quincy. Quincy. 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Quinc

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1: 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This is 18 minutes past 12 p.m. My name is David Oji, the calm of the engine room. And today we're actually looking at something that affects almost every household in one way or the other, and that's the relationship between landlords and tenants. Now, at the heart of this, this relationship is simple. One person owns a property, another person... And today we're actually looking at something that affects almost every household in one way or the other, and that's the relationship between landlords and tenants. Now, at the heart of this,

to misunderstanding, over responsibility, and sometimes it even escalates into serious confrontations. So today we're asking a very important question. In landlord and tenant relationship, who is really at fault when the problem arises? Is it the landlord or the tenant, or is it simply a lack of understanding on both sides? Now for me today, I'm not here to take sides with anybody. We're just here to talk reality, the experience that people are facing, and the responsibility on both sides, and how this dispute can actually be avoided or managed peacefully. So wherever you're listening to, it's time for you to actually join the conversation. You can call us on the phone number 0808-162-3386 or 0813-762-5453. 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Of course, the question we're asking today is, we're opening the floor to one of the most common sources of conflict in our communities. Who causes more problems in landlords and tenant relationship? 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We'd also want to hear your opinion, and if you also have practical solutions that people can actually learn from, we'd also want to hear from you. 0808-162-3386. 0808-162-3386. Alternatively, you can reach us on 0813-762-5453. Let's get to hear real life experiences. Let's also get to hear your opinions. And let's also get to hear practical solutions from you, because we are asking, who causes more problems in landlord and tenant relationships? And what has also been your experience in this regard so far, so good? Please do well to share with us.

afternoon. Don't forget, this is still Laying by 94.3 FM. My name is David Ozzy, they call me the engine room. So let's hear from you. Let's also hear your real life experiences. Let's also hear your opinion. And let's also get from you practical solutions. Yes, it's all about the listeners today. So we'll definitely want to hear from you. Who causes more problems in landlord-tenant relationships? Because even here in Aba, you know, I've heard a lot of persons say, oh, there's always issue between I and my landlord, you know, this, that, you know, between landlords and, of course, tenants. 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So we can actually find practical solutions. So we can actually find practical solutions to all this. 0808-162-3386, that's the number to reach us. 0808-162-3386. Alternatively, you can call us on 0813-762-5453. 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
10: 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Turning up
11: the heat. Turn it up. Turn it up.
12: I am strong. I testify. The Lord is the strength of my life. Of whom shall I be afraid? The Lord is my shepherd. I shall not want. I testify.
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1: All right, you're welcome back. Now, let me ask you a very simple question this afternoon. Have you ever had issues with your landlord or your tenant? Maybe it was rent. Maybe it was a sudden pressure to move out. Maybe it was a disagreement over repairs. Or maybe it was a situation where things just went bad without warning. The truth is that many people, the place they call home is always where the tension actually starts. Now, some tenants feel landlords are too harsh, some demanding or too quick to threaten eviction, while some landlords actually feel that some tenants are careless, you know, slow to pay or difficult to manage. So the blame actually keeps going back and forth. But today, we're not just pointing fingers, we're asking a deeper question. Why do landlord and tenant relationship actually keep breaking down in the first place? Is it due to lack of communication? Is it due to economic pressure? Is it due to misunderstanding or right of responsibility? Or is it simply that that the both sides basically don't fully understand each other? So that's the reason why today on Know Your Rights, we're opening the floor to one of the most common sources of conflict in our communities. And the question we're asking today is, who causes more problems in landlord and tenant relationships? I would want to hear a real life experiences from you. Would also like to hear your opinions and probably practical solutions that has actually worked for you. I do well to reach us on the phone lines. The numbers once again is 0808-162-3386. 0808-162-3386. 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Because we will definitely want to hear from you this morning.

So the question we're asking this morning is, who causes more problems in landlords and tenant relationships? Oh, well, let's go straight to the phone lines. Hello, good morning. Hello? All right, please do well to call us back. The numbers once again is 08 0808 162 3386. 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

0: go straight to the phone lines. Hello, good morning. Hello? Oh, all right, please do well to call us back. The numbers once again are 0808-160-3386. 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So the question we're asking this morning, or this afternoon, I beg your pardon, is who causes more problems? Or why is the reason why we keep having landlords and tenants relationship always breaking down all the time? I don't know if you've actually experienced, some kind of that, or you've seen someone that actually experienced it. So we want you to actually share your real life experiences with us so that we can also get your opinions and we can also get some practical solutions from you. I do want to reach us on the phone lines. The numbers to call us once again is 0808-0808-162-3386. Well, let's go straight to the phone line. Hello, good afternoon.
1: Hello?
0: Yeah, hello, good afternoon.
1: Yeah,
0: can you hear me? Yeah, I can hear you loud and clear. Go ahead, you're welcome.
1: I'm calling for power line.
0: All right, go ahead.
1: For a question, the landlord has caused the trouble, sure. Because when they go out, their neighbor was talking about their house rent, adding money, doing renovation, doing a lot of things in their own house. The woman here is like, man, add some money in their own house. So it caused trouble to their tenants. So they don't feel comfortable again in that landlord house. So the landlord is always causing trouble.
0: So, in your own opinion, what do you think is the solution to this particular problem that you just pointed out?
1: The solution is the landlord and the tenant is to set the fees, like settle down with the problem, like let them fix one particular move, like in their own house, man. If we don't add money, if we don't, let them set everything up first. It's not like tomorrow night, come and see, they have added so money, they have do this, they have do that. So it got some distraction. There are some tenants come and look at all these problems. They come and say they will not feel comfortable in the man house again. So all these things, they cause this distraction.
0: Thank you very much for sharing your thoughts with us. Alright, do have yourself a very wonderful day. Well, he said most times that the landlords will just come and increase rent, and when they increase their rent, of course tenants will no longer be comfortable, and it makes the tenant quite uncomfortable, and he also preferred the solution that, both the tenant and the landlord should actually reach an agreement in respect to rent increment. But keep the calls coming through. The numbers once again are 0808-162-3386. Alternatively, you can reach us on 0813-762-5453. That's alternatively 0813-762-5453. Hello, good morning. Hello? Hello? Alright, please do well to call us back. Alright, let's go back to the phone lines. Hello? Okay. I guess the phone lines are not too friendly this afternoon. But you can alternatively, you can drop a comment there on WhatsApp. Our WhatsApp phone number is 0813-762-5453. Alternatively, you can also drop a comment on Facebook. Our Facebook page is Enyimba 94.3 FM. And this afternoon, we're asking a very important question. And we're X-raying the problems in landlord-tenant relationships. Hello? Hello? Sorry, what's your name first?
1: Yeah?
0: What is your name?
1: Okay, my name is Ali.
0: right, you're welcome. Go ahead, share with us.
1: Well, now, the man who has not been peacefully received for past 3 years now, and before I could know, they now came through the market authority and said, I should keep the shot, or the man will take over his shot, just like that. Now, I said, you are not even sure when I went to the house. In fact, no, the young man went to the house. Because police is better in a whole matter.
0: Can you ask that question? You say does what?
1: Was police then start coming to the civil matter like that?
0: The police has no business in civil matters. This is what I'm going to say. First things first, the police has no business in civil matters. And the only reason why police actually meddle in civil matters is simply because most times we citizens, we don't know that the police has no business in civil matters. But let's take this call and then I'll come back to that. Hello, good afternoon.
1: Good afternoon.
0: Can you move away from your radio set, please?
1: Okay, I have moved. Yeah, most times, the issue we have is landlord. Landlord will tell you that I'm a prison manager. So, most times, the tenant doesn't want to oblige. This is working. The car is working. Let me see. Let me move.
0: Please, when you call in, try as much as possible to turn down the volume on your radio set, or you move away from your radio set. Now, to the caller that actually called in before now, first things first is police has no business. Police has no business in civil matters. And when we talk about civil matters, we talk about, you know, issues like this involving landlords and tenants. These are purely civil matters. Also talk about issues of, you know, you're owing somebody money, or you did business with somebody and the person is owing you money, or somebody's owing somebody money, you know. That's purely civil. Hello?
1: Hello?
0: Yeah, good morning. Good afternoon, sorry. You're welcome.
1: Good afternoon. Comrade Elijah, they're on the line. Let me enumerate some of the challenges. One, if the landlord says, you will not have more than 3%. Don't go contrary. There is a student who said, I could report to her, I was visiting the student in Yama. It was a big challenge, most especially to the students of other bodies. Some of them live in like 4 or 5 in a room. It now becomes a problem. Two, don't live where you cannot maintain the rent. If you borrow or pay loan, pay for the first 2 years. Then paying for the additional years becomes a problem. It will now become a problem. Three, if you live where the landlord say my gate closes by 10 p.m. and you are under duress, considering the business they are doing, maybe some people come maybe around 11. That one now becomes a problem. Then on the part of the tenant, try to maintain state boundaries. Even if you are playing with the landlord, there are some certain plays that are very costly. I know what I'm saying. If you set boundaries, maintain your name, there won't be a problem. Problem can come from the tenant or from the landlord. It depends on the way if you can be able to maintain terms and conditions of this. You will be successful in anyone's house and you build your own. As you know,
0: thank you very much for your thoughts there, Elijah Udinwa. But just like I was saying, first things first, we also need to understand that police has no business in civil matters. And most times you'll see that there's always issues between landlords and tenants, and one party is always quick to involve the police. And the only reason why the other party does not know is simply because police absolutely has no business in purely civil matters. Not when there is probably a criminal element to it, but when it is purely civil, purely civil. Police has no business in it. Hello? Yeah, hello, good afternoon.
2: This is Kofa. Come for the bus.
0: Alright, you're welcome. Go ahead.
2: Alright. Reacting to the topic you were discussing, what's the problem between landlords and the tenants? It's a wee thing. Most times, some landlords don't know their boundaries, and when they are taking the decision, they're taking that time. And they have to make it documented so that the tenants will be aware that the community is
0: I think we're finding it difficult hearing you, so can you take that again, ma'am?
2: I'm saying that landlords, when they want to increase their house rent, they have to document it and give their tenants copy that your next year coming, I'm increasing your house rent. You understand? Then the tenants will also have his own copy and be aware that the house rent is going to be increased. And funny enough, most tenants, what their house due is due, to be avoiding their tenants. Their landlord. I'm talking from experience. Some of them, they will be coming back as late as maybe some few minutes for them to close the case, they will sneak in. As early as 5 minutes to they will sneak out in the morning. And when landlord keep on looking for the tenants, before you know it, trouble. And secondly, most tenants, when they pack that, they don't keep to what they have said, like all this caution fee of, and they will destroy something. So you have to pay it off. They will just pack their things and your bag. Once you go out or go to work, they will come back and pack their things and leave. You understand? So many things lead to landlord and tenants problem. The landlords have their own issue, likewise the tenants. Thank you.
0: Thank you very much for sharing this with us. Keep the calls coming through, 0808-162-0808-162-3386, alternatively 0813-762-5453. Yes, I was saying something that actually the Nigerian police force and the police generally, they have no legal jurisdiction to actually intervene in or settle civil disputes. Now, this civil dispute, a dispute such as debt recovery, you probably someone is owing you money, business gone wrong, breach of contract, you had contractual agreement with somebody, or landlord-tenant conflict under the Nigerian law. And the sole mandate of the police is to prevent crime and maintain public order. But however, in cases of landlord-tenant conflict, we'll see cases where a lot of probably one party would involve the police. But please, going forward, just know that, and the only reason why they even involve the police, and you know, it's simply because you do not know your rights. So from today, if there is nothing that you pick out from this particular program, just know that police absolutely has no legal jurisdiction whatsoever to intervene or settle civil disputes. When I mean civil disputes, an example of a civil dispute is landlord-tenant conflict. Oh, you're owing me rent, you're not owing me rent, this, that. That is absolutely, when I mean purely civil, what you should actually do is just approach a competent, or just go to court, or if you have a lawyer, you can speak to your lawyer. Hello?
1: Hello?
0: Yeah.
1: Akota.
0: Alright, you're welcome back. Please, can you turn down the volume on your radio set?
1: Okay, sorry. Hi, your question, we are some of that, there are the causes of promotion. Because I'm the landlord, I'm the one that rents you in my house. So when I set the rule, you don't want, I'm the young man, so it causes problem. Maybe not, I set the rule like every morning. Both you can have the pay money for sweeping, compound, and maybe some of the time, some will pay, some will not pay. Maybe the person that is not going to pay to be causing, making the other tenant to have more interest in doing the same thing, now I do not pay. So all these things causes problems between tenants and landlords. Some tenants, those are very, very stubborn. Some of the tenants are very, very stubborn. So that makes all these landlords look like maybe they are wicked, or they are being against, or they are no evil person. So some of the tenants, those two, maybe they don't have a genius, so you know that they don't have the money to pay. They just want to know what their landlord is, whether it's a good person or a bad person. Thank you.
0: I guess you sound like someone who is actually speaking out of experience. But, you know, one thing in cases like this I always tell people is, even from the side of the law, you also need to understand what is in the tenancy agreement. Most times I see people rent house or rent apartment or enter into someone's space and there is no prior agreement which is contained in that tenancy agreement. Now, the tenancy agreement, in the tenancy agreement is the obligations of the landlord who is actually renting the house or renting a shop or renting an apartment to you. And there's also the obligations of the tenant who is renting the apartment, the shop. So if a landlord brings a tenancy agreement, you look at it. If you feel like some of the clauses are not okay for you, then you can, you know, tell the landlord to please tell your lawyer to review some of all these things, review this particular clause. Of course, that's your right. Hello.
2: Hello.
0: Yeah, hi. Good afternoon. Okay.
2: Hello. Sorry. Actually, what is it? So there's one more case you want to know. I can't deny my own here. This is not stupid to know.
0: Of radio is to inform, educate, and entertain, and that's what we do right here on AIMBA 94.3 FM. About we educate you, we inform you, and we also entertain you. But still, know your rights here on AIMBA 94.3 FM. About and we're extraying one of the biggest sorts of conflicts or civil conflicts in our communities and our society, and that is always the breakdown in the relationship between landlords and tenants. Now, this, as some persons will say, it's supposed to be a mutual or a good relationship should exist between landlords and tenants. But even here in the city of Aba, you know, you hear where some tenants actually share their experiences with you, you'll be like, wow. And if some landlords also share their experiences with you, you'll be like, wow. So we're open to those who would also want to share their experiences as landlords or maybe as tenants. We're open to you sharing your experiences, because that's exactly what we're exploring today. And we're asking questions like, who is always at fault when there is always a breakdown in the relationship between landlords and tenants? But of course, let's go back to the phone lines. The numbers once again is 0808-162-3386 or 0813-762-5453. Hello? Alright, please do well to call us back. The numbers once again is 0808-162-3386. 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You can also drop a comment here on WhatsApp. WhatsApp is 0813-762-5453. Yeah, that's... So let's quickly go for a short musical break, and coming through, my landlord's daughter. Keep it locked on to Enyimba 94.3 FM Aba.

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0: Well, who is the real problem in most landlord-tenant issues? The landlord or the tenant? Because if you ask the tenant, they will say the landlords are too harsh, always increasing rent, always threatening eviction, and not giving peace of mind. But if you ask landlord, they'll tell you that tenants are the real issue. Rent delays, property damage, and unnecessary arguments. So the question is simple, but the answers are not. Somewhere between these two sides, conflict is happening every single day. Even here in the city of Aba and in almost every community where people are actually renting homes. But today, we're not taking sides, we're putting both sides on the table. And we're asking, what really causes this dispute? Is it lack of understanding of the law? Is it poor communication? Is it economic pressure? Or is it simply human behavior and expectations not aligning? Because it's one thing for, people actually have certain behaviors and probably the tenants have a way they behave, and landlords also have a certain expectation. Oh, is it that the behavioral pattern of the landlords or the tenant does not meet the expectations of the landlords? Or is it that they are not aligning? Well, your experiences, your stories, your opinion, and that will actually drive today's conversation. So if you have ever rented a house or you've owned one, this is actually your moment. So you can call us on 0808-162-3386. 0808-162-3386. Alternatively, you can reach us on 0813-762-5453. You can also send your messages here on WhatsApp. Our WhatsApp phone number is 0813-762-5453. That's for WhatsApp. 0813-762-5453. This is Know Your Right, where we don't just talk questions, but actually confront reality. My name is David Oji, and you're welcome back from that short musical break. And over to let's quickly take some comments here on WhatsApp. And this one says, good afternoon, my name is Enki from Gasline. The problem normally comes from the landlord's side. The landlord's side reasons over greediness and house rent increments. And when you're living in their house, living big, they don't like it. Little thing, trouble, giving unnecessary condition. My advice is, while looking for accommodation, look for a nice place where there are good ones too. To always maintain your line, don't be too familiar with everyone living in the same yard with you. And landlords always set boundaries. Thank you. Well, let's go straight to the phone lines. Hello, good afternoon. Can you turn down the volume on your radio set, or you move away from your radio set?
1: I've already off my radio. Hello.
0: Alright, thank you. You're welcome. Go ahead. Your name and where you're calling from?
1: My name is Mr. Mrs. Azura. I'm coming from Ume Street. Okay. Hey, the issue we have, tenant and landlord. The good landlord I have, in this town, I'm about, we have been here for 1986. The best landlord I have is the landlord that will trouble me to my house. Sometimes, see, let me tell you the problem we have with the tenants. Tenants can accept anything you tell them on their spirit. You need something. You cannot say, this thing will worry me and this thing will not worry me. And you will accept it like that. And you start enter. When you enter, the trouble will come and you start talking. What are they doing with the landlord? One house, somebody, when I'm looking for somebody, show me a house where there is goat. Goat is inside the house. The man said, in next 1 month, I will open. I'll go and tell him, this house, when you put goat, how do I live here? So what do you need to continue? I have that advice to that because if I landlord, when I carry drink to my landlord at home, I give him drink. The man was surprised. The man troubled me and pushed me to my house. Thank you and God bless you.
0: Thank you very much. There's this popular saying that, there are things that are actually blessings in disguise. Just like you said, the man troubled you, and at the end of the day, he actually pushed you into your own house. Hello, good afternoon.
2: Hello, good afternoon.
0: Good afternoon, you're welcome.
2: How are you?
0: I'm very well, fine. fine, thank you.
1: So, my name is Rudy, because I'm calling from Accra.
0: All right, go ahead.
1: Yeah. Like, what you people are discussing is very, very interesting. Like the place I'm renting a shop where I'm staying. The whole line, as it is raining today, the whole shops here are leaking. The whole shops are leaking. The road guys are also reported to the landlord. The landlord is saying that if you don't use to maintain house, if you will not change the zinc, any person that will not maintain his or her own shop by itself, back up. I know that if you maintain that shop with their own money, that you will return the money to the landlord. No, it will be on your own head. Even the ceiling of the shop is falling down. Like my own shop. My own is on work out. I reported to the landlord. He said, it will not. If you will not pay, go. What can you call this about it? And if you come see that is where you are seeing, to see a very clear, nothing again, you have to repair it. Is it good at hand? This is my call.
0: Thank you for sharing this with us. I must say this is quite this is. Do we really have landlords like this? Just like this last caller said, where he's renting a shop. It's raining right now, and all the shops there, you know, the roof is leaking, the ceilings are bad, and now the landlord is saying that he's not going to do maintenance. He is not going to do maintenance. And that if any of the tenants want to, they should do their own maintenance, and it does not stop him from collecting his rent. I think that's a high level of I think that's highly responsible coming from the landlord. Yes, that's highly responsible coming from that landlord.

0: because come on, in Nigeria, to be honest, the landlord is generally responsible for major structural and external repairs. Yes, major structural and external repairs. While the tenant handles, you know, some minor internal repairs and day-to-day maintenance. And but however, if the roof of a particular building, just like the last caller pointed out, the roof of where he's actually doing his business, his shop, is very bad, it's the responsibility of the landlord to actually come and fix it. And the landlord saying that he's not going to fix it, he wouldn't fix it, and also, even if you use your money to fix, there is no proper agreement that, okay, if you spend 20,000 or you spend 30,000 or you spend XXX amount of money, I'm also going to, let's say, because it's my responsibility, I'm going to deduct it from your rent. Then that's very grossly irresponsible from the landlord, because landlords should be responsible for maintaining their building. If the roof is leaking, come on, dear landlord, you should be the one to actually fix it. However, there are still some certain repairs that, you know, tenants can actually undertake. For instance, if the socket inside your shop is bad, you don't expect your landlord to come and fix the socket or the electric socket inside your shop. That's also on you. But however, that of the roof leaking, and the landlord says he does not do maintenance. Come on, that's wow. I don't know. Honestly, I'm speechless. I've heard a lot of things, but this is one of them that has really struck me. Well, let's keep the calls coming to 0808-162-3386. Alternatively, 0813-762-5453. Hello, good afternoon.
1: It's
0: saying if you won't pay, you should pack. If you won't fix it, if you want to pack out, you should pack out.

0: Okay. Maybe next week. Next week, we'll continue this particular conversation next week, so we can also have expert. We can have expert opinion on this. So definitely next week we'll have a lawyer in the studio, and yes, we can discuss things like this with the lawyer, so that a lawyer can actually give us expert emphasis on expert opinion in cases like this. Because to be honest, landlords are responsible for they are generally responsible for structural, external, and external, you know, making sure at least see, landlords are required to ensure that their property is safe, habitable, and in good structural condition before and during the tenancy. Before and during the tenancy. So if a landlord now says, oh, because my structure is bad, the roof is bad, and I'm not going to fix it, I'm not going to maintain it. If you feel like you want to maintain it, go ahead and maintain it. But however, the cost of maintenance does not in any way affect the rent you pay. Because some landlords can say, okay, do you know what's going to happen? You fix this place, give me a cost of how much you actually used in fixing this place. So let's now do check and balance. Let's counterbalance, you know. Probably when you're paying rent, you remove this particular amount of money. But coming out to say that, you know, this place is, and you still tell the tenant if he doesn't want to pay, as you pack out, I think that is highly irresponsible on the part of the landlord. But just like I said, next week we'll have a lawyer here in the studio, and we'll continue this particular conversation so that the lawyer, who is an expert, can actually give us, you know, a legal standpoint, you know, can give us, you know, a view of what is obtainable legally. A view of what is obtainable legally. But keep the calls coming to 0808-162-3386. 0808-162-3386. Alternatively, you can reach us at 0813-762-5453. If there is anything you would actually pick out from what I said, I think there was one caller who said, okay, he was having issues with landlord, and the landlord decided to involve the police. And I'll tell you this, and I'll say it, the police has no business with civil matters, or certainly civil disputes. An example of civil disputes is landlord-tenant palaver. All those things are purely civil. You know, as long as nobody's fighting anybody and there is no offense whatsoever, if it's just, you know, landlord-tenant dispute, oh, your rent is due, you need to pack out, oh, I'm not packing out, you know, as long as there is no crime, no, because most times when the police gets involved is when maybe someone has fought somebody and the police has to come and restore order. But if it's not, if there is nothing like any physical assault whatsoever, and it's just, you know, disputes, the police absolutely has no business in it. If there is, if, in fact, you can take this, if there is nothing you picked out from this particular show, just pick this part. The police has no business in civil disputes. And most times, the reason why police actually interfere in civil disputes is because we, as citizens, we do not know our rights. Hello, good morning. Good afternoon, I beg your pardon.
1: Hello, good afternoon. Good afternoon. Good afternoon. Good afternoon. Good afternoon.
0: All right, go on.
1: I always give kudos to my landlord. He's a good man, because whenever something is going wrong in the house, you let them know, and he always come on time. So he come and deal the issue and arrange it. So I give kudos to him on that part. The other part, the other part of the tonight, this house rent is going higher almost every year. First night, the one killing us here in other states. So let the landlord, we all are saying that on earth. We all are saying that on earth. All the things on earth to see, we also need them a return. But this landlord, whether it's going to say, if you don't go, I don't go to the Christmas shop, let the people, you know, let the out. If my rent is still active, if my rent is still active, and this rent tries to put something in my shop or for my house, then I'm not going to hear that more. I swear, you'll be here in a few days.
0: All right, thank you.
1: My friend, try to sponsor my shop of my house. That's a lot of good. You are a more.

0: any of your goods in the shop, that you'd want to, of course, take it up with the landlord, probably see your landlord and claim damages, because just like I said, it's the landlord's responsibility, structural, to make sure that where your someone is actually renting is safe, is and the structure is well put together and it is in order. So, but just like I said, next week, Saturday, we'll definitely have a lawyer in the studio to give us expert legal opinion. Have you ever had issues with your landlord, or as a landlord, have you ever had issues with your tenant? Maybe it was rent, maybe it was a sudden pressure, maybe it was a sudden pressure to move out, maybe it was disagreement over repairs, just like the last caller is already having issues with his landlord over disagreement over repairs. Now, the truth is that for many people, the place they call home is the place where the tension actually starts. You know, most times a lot of persons just want to go home, no stress, you know, and no tension whatsoever. And some tenants actually feel that most landlords are too harsh, too demanding, or too quick to threaten eviction. And some landlords also feel that tenants are careless, slow to pay, and difficult to manage. So the blame keeps going back and forth. But right now, we're not pointing accusing fingers. We're not saying it's the landlord. We're not saying it's the tenant. But however, we're asking deeper questions. And the questions we're asking is, why do tenant relationships, landlord and tenant relationship, why do they keep breaking down in the first place? Most persons have cordial relationships with their landlords and tenants. Some persons, they don't have that cordial relationship in place. So we're asking, is it lack of communication? Is it economic pressure? Is it a misunderstanding of rights and responsibilities? Because most times, if you don't understand your rights as a tenant, and you don't also understand your obligations as a landlord, just like I've just heard about the landlord who doesn't understand his obligation and is pushing his obligations to his tenant. So this can also cause a breakdown. So we're opening the floor, and we just want to hear your real experiences, and we just want to hear real experiences from you. To all to reach us on the phone line, 0808-162-3386. 0808-162-3386. Alternatively, you can reach us on 0813-762-5453. You can also drop a comment on WhatsApp. WhatsApp phone number is 0813-762-5453. Let's quickly go straight to WhatsApp. And this one is coming from Serial Ray. He says, the problem with landlords and tenants most times is from the tenants, because the tenants are stubborn and they don't want to oblige with rules and regulations of the yard. Another question is, do landlords actually make rules that are very, very stringent for tenants? Because most times, to be honest, I feel like most rules that landlords actually make are quite stringent for tenants, to be honest. You know, most of these rules. So, are there rules as well that your landlord makes that as a tenant you feel like these rules are actually very, very stringent? Very, very stringent. I know one of the most common ones that always causes a little bit of rancor in most places is locking of the compound gates, you know, the time for locking of the gate, maybe sweeping of the compound or other things. So are there also rules that landlords actually make that are quite stringent for you as a tenant? Please do well to actually share with us this afternoon. The numbers once again are 0808-162-3386. Alternatively, you can reach us on 0813-762-5453. Quincy and KC, and the tag this one, landlord.
1: I got a landlord. That's what I mean. Quincy. Quincy.
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right here, welcome back. This is Still Know You're Right here on Aimba 94.3 FM about. My name is David Oji. Some persons call me the Engine Room. And today is Saturday, the 6th day of June 2026. And time check, this is 27 minutes past 1 PM. I learned that it's actually raining outside. And we're asking one simple and one honest question. When landlords and tenants relationship break down, where exactly does the problem begin? Because at the end of the day, both sides have expectations and both sides also have responsibility and both sides also have stories. And today we want to hear your own story. So pick up your phone and call us on 0808-162-3386. 0808-163-0808-162-3386 or 0813-762-5453. Let's talk about it. Let's hear your real experiences, the real situation. Because this is Know Your Right here on Aimba 94.3 FM. And just like I said, probably next week we'll definitely have a lawyer in the studio to actually give us an expat emphasis on expert legal opinion on some of these things, and you know, lots of ways to actually you know, seek redress. 0808-162-3386, that's the number to call. 0808-162-3386. Alternatively, you can reach us on 0813-762-5453. Alternatively, 0813-762-5453. Well, let's take this call. Hello? Hello? Alright, please do well to actually call us back. The numbers once again, 0808-162-3386 or 0813-762-5453. Hello, good afternoon. Alright. Well, I don't know. Maybe I want to go back to morning because it's afternoon and I keep saying good morning.

0: like I said, definitely next week Saturday, we'll continue this conversation, and we'll have someone, a lawyer, to actually give us expert opinion on this. And with that, that brings us to the end of today's edition of Know Your Rights here on AIMBA 94.3 FM ABBA. And today we actually looked at landlord-tenant relationship, which is a topic that affects almost every household in one way or the other. But let's see whether we can actually squeeze in this call, and then we'll call it a wrap. Hello? Hello?
1: Lambda, I'm calling from Ariane.
0: All right, go ahead, Lambda.
1: Okay, thank you, sir. So please, I just want to say one thing or the other. Land tenant issues is a very big problem. But I want to advise some tenants to take proper of agreement their rent right with the landlord. Make sure the certain type of agreement you can fulfill. And look for another place. There's only one house in this area. Thank you, and God bless.
0: All right, thank you very much. And one thing is actually clear from today's conversation. Most of these conflicts, they don't start as big problems. They actually start small. They start as misunderstanding, a lack of communication, unclear agreement. Because even just like the last caller actually said, probably you can't meet up with the agreement here. You can't meet up with, the T's and everywhere. And probably unmet expectations. But when they are not quickly and properly handled, they can actually grow into serious disputes. So whether you're a landlord or whether you're a tenant, the message today is simple. Understanding matters, communication matters, and knowing your rights is just as important as knowing your responsibilities. Because it's one thing for you to say, oh, I know my right. The question also is, do you know your responsibility? A big question. We all may not agree on who is right or who is wrong in every situation, but one thing we can all agree is that peaceful coexistence is better than conflict. So to everyone who called in, to everyone who sent in messages and shared their experiences, thank you. Your voice is what makes this program real, relatable, and impactful. And if you didn't get your way through today, don't worry, your voice still matters. The conversation continues next week Saturday. Like I said, we would have a lawyer who would give us expert legal opinion. That's something you wouldn't want to miss. Join us next week on Know Your Rights, where we'll continue to break down issues that affect your everyday life and help you to understand your rights in simple and in practical ways. Until then, my name is David Oji, and I'm wishing you a very wonderful and productive day ahead. Stay informed, stay aware, and always know your rights. 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

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And this is after 2 p.m. And I'm David Nwokocha Oji. Tabogano, Moyu Mukoma, Okoko Item. 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all those things before your Bison White Tim General. But I'm going to lobola, Bauka development, we are by her. Haribia join him in Difo, Difana be meeting. Elam Bakwaham, Nakwaha, to Wimaka, Elam Nakwaham by a tongue. I'm also talking to myself because most times I'm not going to Taramun Fabia meeting. But Guinea me, Ibera Biba, Difo Jun, Ditem Jun, Iba, our young people, our young boys. Oh, I knew quite their meeting. Oh, we have a name menu. We have a name menu, Difo, I knew quite their meeting, most especially in Ditem, because he got meeting in Ditem Tower. Yeah, I know hundreds of thousands of Ditem people, okay, Ndebura Biba. But yeah, table meeting, he just one or two persons. Egari Zing Tower, Egari Mezing,
irimezi nye kwa ha itutundifo ila alwa Christmas genu itutundifo juchabu irimezi and all those things. But abe mkwa meeting in Daisy oh baba mkwa yi ya he abe meeting in the autonomous oh wanyo abele ya he abe kwa no meeting in the ila meeting in the Coco or meeting in the Amokwe or meeting in the Ameke and the Pango oh wanyo ya he so ma se majo tola nota gini ime ndifo haya anabia meeting oh kwa no yobela uno maraye me kandifo wike biawa meeting. Can't do for week be our meeting, because even I won't say, I'll just say it in English. Do not forsake the gathering of brethren, because all our meeting now we ban an or but chabu okay. Here why high may here why high may here we like lay high jiga here we lay on and because I mean I got a meeting you gonna my him more item you know my him more item oh I got to chabu meeting now by okay here why on your way melon on your way men no because. Gini me ndifo anaga meeting. Abrugele naga meeting. Ge pyromi hemeni naga meeting. And ela, you know, just like I said, the way I'm also saying it, I'm also talking to myself. Mwa bokolo wem meeting. Pyro wem go. Elo bolo do mi kwa ha mi kwa ha na abali kamuike naga meeting. 0808-162-3386 081-372-5453 Okay, boy, okay, Jokwa, sir. 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Oh yeah, we was like, hey, go, here I got, but here I know, well, I'm bubbling news because some persons are not at their meetings. So I mean, they say, "Ta, give me in the middle, give me in the middle, ndifo, ndifo." If you're a biba, here, cha, ah, di temju ni ba hi ba. If you're a biba, di temju ba hi ba. But there, I call talk again, let me meeting now. Where you are here? For instance, now meeting in the Umukoma item. Meeting in the general, now, but I think it should be the first, the
first Tuesday, the first Tuesday in every month, the first Tuesday in every month. Now, hold on, that Moko Dora St. Michael's, but most times, Iggy Boy, he quite a number. But yet, indeed, him to Chabura, by Ibahiba, Ego Bohil, Yega, Rimi Mengwa Road, Yega Mammon, Yega Moma Road, Ibah, and did him to Kwahibaha, but one equabia meeting. So, Master, come to the Lanota, Guinea Mendifo, and equabia meeting. Genwa, Namunchiton, in Aga meeting, Abrugeli in Aga meeting, Pomasa Toma, by Rumi Hemen, in Aga meeting. 0808-162-3386 0813-762-5453 0813-762-5453 0813-762-5453 0813-762-5453 0813-762-5453 0813-762-5453 0813-762-5453 0813-762-5453 0813-762-5453 0813-762-5453 0813-762-5453 0813-762-5453 0813-762-5453 0813-762-5453 0813-762-5453 0813-762-5453 0813-762-5453 0813-762-5453 0813-762-5453 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

0: Aló. 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Oi, nah, yeah. I'm here my phone, I ain't tabby, cause I'm Cotolane, Camaramo, Ecoto, phone, your, Camaranmo, we've been Yakotoyaka. 0818162386 0813762545 Hello?
1: Hello,
0: Jokwasa. Jokwasa. Welcome. Meeting on Monday. Gaboro mbwa ni meti ya Saturday, mbwa no Sunday. Ehla no after Monday, yoburu Tuesday. I'm meeting di tembo kwa Tuesday. Wune ya se na kamhafala, kamvo, afya mo, yoburu ndero wano rubike. But, nde na kwenye mo chance, Most of them, wana abia meeting. Izwe mo meeting, genhe mo wana ho one place. Na, and then we'll 0808-162-3386 Alternatively, 0813-762-5453. Detail no heba heba. Gini me detail on all those places. Gini me aki meeting. Abur meeting in Daisy. Guru meeting the autonomous. Owana abia. By Ryan Thomas. Gen wanga anche. Nda himeno. Enaga meeting. Abur gele enaga meeting. By Ryan himeno. Gen wanga meeting. Enaga meeting in Dikom. Enaga meeting in Dinyom. Enakona aga meeting. General meeting. Elana mwe wo general meeting. Mankende zio. 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Okay, but okay, I'm gonna get by now.

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Alternatively, you can reach us on 0813 762 5453. Yeah, 0808 162 3386 or 0813 762 5453. Let's go straight to the phone line. Hello. Hello. Hello. Hi. Nah, yeah. Oh, yeah. Oh, yeah. Bomb here. Oh, yeah. Bomb here. 0808 162 3386 or 0813 762 5453. Give me an meeting. I keep meeting town. Yeah, yeah. I keep meeting town. I give for sir, but. Orum by a G, by a gamitin, Kagapato Chabu in here dumpa, in here me, Timaya, Agarifu, in here me, development, Agaritimai. Yeah, for some way, I think.

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Kedora Bend, the local government area of Abia State. And this is Ogendi team because yes, abumo item, and I have to represent where I come from. I know where I'm from. John D for that. Gini mendi for. Ana biya meeting. I want to be hunde. Itutunde mad. Jurabi. But when you bula ne kwa biya meeting. Eki meeting tamo. When you bula yani. When you bula ne mena meeting no na dogo ma. E byron. I mara him ene ena biya meeting. Gini me gini wa ma gini wa ngante tamo. 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Oya Baranguru, but it was at the bunch of it. You'll see that Oya Baranguru, Abrugelo and HGM, HGD as I hear or something. You use it as I hear. So, let's hear from you. Because Mandy Beke, I'll say it in English. Do not forsake the gathering of brethren. Do not forsake the gathering of brethren. Because Amami hebo no onye onwe wosa again in hagaga because in hai chobuka obudanye ki temaye domma ka development by side temaye ega ritem to ye kwa hego development na habia manele IG talk a development I rapid development ka development be to chabu ritemaye and the only way aye jime kwa no ka development be by meaningful contributions ke wuri ego we hima oh nke yo broga NED, Igredi, Ozo. 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Alternatively, 0813-762-5453. That's alternatively, 0813-762-5453. That's the number to reach us on. Let's go straight to the phone lines. Hello? Just do what to call us back. Yeah, Bale Bwa Chayon. 0808-162-3386 or 0813-762-5453. Gini me. 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

chance for me. He can watch a zoro, no fake can address them. I get analyzed for appetizer. She didn't move from Bolari. Cause if you take any vocal, one never keeping the local. My people is the limo JZ. Leaving me like a hover. Me, my limo, man, and the social. 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Bring your sickest rappers. Sum it up, beach. I'm in the total. Go walk on. It's a day gone. Go walk on. It's a moon. What the shop. Because you're a good man. What you take any of them. No, you not. Do any of them. Zinka, Mozinka. Can you come on? Juna, Juni, me, them. 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I can't get title. I go one day to my uncle, Jack, watch bicycle. Then my free bicycle. No, I'm a cool for a poor. Man, I'm a guy picking me. Well, I'm a guy free bicycle.

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1: Alright, still in Imba 94.3 FM aba anana kona bom David Wonkota Oji abugona moyo mukoma okoki teme. Kadora Ben, the local government area of Abbey State. Only have Wogan detail. And, Owen Hijoa, Adjo Hijoa, but give him in detail. Need him, but I be back. Give me one, I be meeting. Owen there, I am a meeting. My meeting in D, yo. My meeting in D, come. I go here, me meeting. Ye in, ye out. Why I be at two meetings? More than once. Why I be at two meetings? I keep meeting in days, yo. When be a hen. I'm a meeting in days, yeah, hen. I'm a one of general. Meeting, who meeting do Mukoma, or meeting in the or meeting in Dokoko, or one meeting in days, or when being here, or well, Babbly, I am Uniman D for Uniman D for most of selling D term, Uniman one, I bet me. Because none of me, I took two to your mamma, your both. Again, one was I got meeting a lap, but I walk out. Your one was so young, was so young, was again here, in Hagaga, but I got half from where I am. Oh, yeah, I don't know, mamma, half for New Yanan. So him, just I'm Jolan. Give him ND for an abbey meeting. I him chairman. You need me. You need me ND for. ND for. ND Tim G. Bahiba. You need me. Oh, an abbey meeting. 0813 762 5454 0813 762 5453. Let's go straight to the phone lines. Hello. Alright, please do well to call us back. The number once again is 0808-762-3386 0808-0808-162-3386 or 0813-762-5453 0813-762-7625453.

Hello. 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I'm on the phone. I'm on the phone. I'm on the phone. I'm on the phone. I'm on the phone. I'm on the phone. I'm on the phone. I'm on the phone. I'm on the phone. I'm on the phone. I'm on the phone. I'm on the phone. I'm on the phone. I'm on the phone. I'm on the phone. I'm on the phone. I'm on the phone. I'm on the phone. I'm on the phone. I'm on the phone. I'm on the phone. I'm on the phone. I'm on the phone. I'm on the phone. I'm on the phone. I'm on the phone. I'm on the phone. I'm on the phone. I'm on the phone. I'm on the phone. I'm on the phone. I'm on the phone. I'm on the phone. I'm on the phone. I'm on the phone. I'm on the phone. I'm on the phone. I'm on the phone. I'm on the phone. I'm on the phone. I'm on the phone. I'm on the phone. I'm on the phone. I'm on the phone. I'm on the phone. I'm on the phone. I'm on the phone

0: 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Bendy's Uno. Ibisa. I'm a WhatsApp group. I'm on WhatsApp. Different WhatsApp platforms. 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So, wa titum na WhatsApp platform. Eating na WhatsApp platform. So that I send the kind of message or meeting notice. Get here. Biko. Balianaga meeting. My name is David Oji, and this is where we'll actually wrap up. And keep listening to Yimba 94.3 FM, and do have yourself a very wonderful and amazing weekend ahead. I'll still leave you guys in the hands of BB Boy. It won't be all about it.
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0: about the weekend roundup in the world of sports and the topical issues that happened during the week. 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
1: This is a dream come true. I'm very, very happy and I bless God for it because it's not by my own strength, by doing well.
2: We connected with her real purpose and clarity, where to attack, when to attack. 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And then without the ball, we were so disciplined.
3: Vitamin looks like we had the feeling that they are winning 6-7-0 every time the crowd and do it. And of course, after the penalty, we give away. So the momentum was there.
0: Boxing.
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Yeah, so thank God it's Saturday. Thank God it's Saturday, right, Tony? About 94.3 FM, about. It's not just any usual Saturday. Saturday, yes, we, of course, talk here with related to sports. It's, of course, the Sport 360. We get to dissect and talk about everything related to sports today, starting from the world of tennis. Yes, talking about the French Open. And then we dive into other segments. Yes, we get to look at everything in details this afternoon. Yes, I'm talking about the French Open. I will tell you for sure. Yes, the game between that of Andreeva, Mira Andreeva, yes, and that of Chwalinska is ongoing currently. Two sets down already. And I'll tell you, it's not looking that well for Chwalinska. But it's quite a very beautiful game so far. But don't worry, we get to look at that. Their results, the first set and the second set, and even currently the third set, how it is going. And also talking about, Anne Slot. It's no longer news that he was fired. Yes, he was sent packing away from Liverpool. And it was more dramatic for me. Yes, it was a little bit dramatic. Because this is the same man who said, I will be with Liverpool come rain, come sun, next season. But he was saved after the UEFA Champions League spot was secured. But the story now is Fulham. They are looking for his hands to get to coach the side of Fulham. But he came out so strong, boldly, and rejected the offer, saying, "No, that job is not for me." And then, they say, "Well, I know they're finished." Talking about another issue about this presidential election in La Liga, especially Real Madrid side. Not too long ago, one of the presidential candidates came out to talk about the likes of Erling Haaland. Talk about Rodri, that if he is given the opportunity to get the spot there to become the president of Real Madrid, he will make sure that Erling Haaland, Rodri, and other top strikers and players, they'll find themselves in Real Madrid for next season. It was also another dramatic U-turn there. Immediately he said that, Erling came out to debunk such a, story. And even the management of Manchester City, they had to take legal action against this candidate. If you want to talk for pigeon, I go talk and say, the dust never settle at all. And he again, that is the presidential candidate, came out and said something else. And this is about, the next manager. If I become the presidential candidate, not just the presidential candidate, if I become the president of Real Madrid, if I'm able to, overthrow this man, which is Florentino, I'm going to bring in a new manager. No, it's not going to be Mourinho. It's going to be Jurgen Klopp. Well, let's just see. Don't worry. We get to look at every bit by bit of this particular story. Because this particular story, I go tell you, say, Tai Rapa. Also today, what we will do, we get to look at, transfer stories. Storm is bubbling. So many stories about transfers here and there. Manchester United, I also not the chill. Well, I'll say that because there is one short block. There's one player that you, more like Mike Carrick, has been craving and seeing everything possible to get the signature. We get to look at all the transfer stories there, Manchester United and other related clubs. Also coming down to the Super Eagles of North. Let me even start with a friendly. Talking about our ladies, that is Super Falcons. We saw them, during the week doing a fantastic job there. Facing the likes of, they call them Senegal. The ladies' side, it ended in a 2-1 victory for the side of Super Falcons.
And we saw the likes of Oshola, Asisat Oshola, Agbabola, and that of Tony Payne securing the two goals for the Super Falcons. And still on friendlies matters, but this one is about four. Yes, it's more like concerns the Super Eagles of Nigeria. We saw them, yes, they take on Poland not too long ago. Still this week, yes, we saw them in action, and they did a fantastic job. Well, yes, I'll say so. Because who would have thought that even without Victor Osimhen, even without Ademola Lookman, our boys, yes, they still have what it takes to hold down the side of Poland. If not for the late minute goal, 90 minute plus 5 minutes, yes, I will tell you for sure that the Super Eagles of Nigeria, they would have secured a victory there. But it ended in a 2-2 draw against, yes, Poland. But that's not the end of the story for Super Eagles of Nigeria. Yes, more like 2 days from now. Yes, on the 8th of June, we are going to see them lock horns and again clash with the side of Portugal. And we get to hear from Ago. Ago has come out to say a whole lot about this particular encounter. He says that he sees Super Eagles of Nigeria. Yes, so we are not pushovers, no matter the matter. And you see Portugal. Yes, fear our return. Yes, I know that the first time we tend to, you know, rob minds a long time ago, it didn't really end well. Yes, but see, the Super Eagles you are seeing today, yes, it's not the Super Eagles of yesterday. Especially when you have a coach like Eric Sekochi. Don't worry, we get to look at that in details too. Yes, the Super Six is up and running. Yes, I will tell you for sure. Our ladies, yes, is bubbling in Port Harcourt. I will tell you the results and tell you, yes, everything that is going down. Yes, in the side of Rivers. Yes, that is River State. And yes, I'll tell you the fixtures and everything. Yes, that is going down there. While we talk about, you know, harassment and assault in MPFL and NNL, well, we get to hear there is another one, but not in MPFL, not in the side of NNL, because those ones has been concluded. It's actually in the NLO. Yes, we thought it's just, you know, when it comes to MPFL, but I'm going to be there, or it's even grassroots something. In the follow joint body. Yes, we get to hear that referee. Yes, they were assaulted. Referees. Yes, they were assaulted in NLO hands. They were assaulted by the Green Beret. Okay, Green Beret. Yes, Green Beret. 2-year ban has been handed to them. Well, it's quite a very, you know, kind of a story. That reflect on how, yes, our grassroots sides are really, you know, portraying themselves or doing things there. It also shows that even in MPFL, sometimes it's just a whole lot. It's not just MPFL, it's not just NNL, it's not just even, you know, other leagues in Africa and Super Eagles and all that. It comes down, deep down to the grassroots. Even the name alone, Green Bearer. You just know that, so that's what we are going to talk about today as we get to look at the stories in detail. And you know, on Sport 360 Saturdays, we get to dissect all that related stories that took round during the week. There's so much to talk about because a whole lot really transpired, during this week. World Cup, yes. Our World Cup, Ichoko friendly, Sinko. Everything, yes, is just up and running. We saw Ivory Coast there with France. Some are saying, no more if this is Ivory Coast bugaying. Yes, they are bugaying in the friendly. How much more if they can bring, maybe channel this energy into the actual game? I think they'll go far. Well, I can't say much. I can't speak for them because that was just a friendly game with France. But I think that's a very good start. Kudos to the side of Ivory Coast. If you can beat, you know, France in friendlies, I think you can use that as a confidence booster to, you know, start the game. Yes, my name remains with JP. My name remains with Jennifer O'Dor. And of course, we'll be together this evening. Talking about everything related to sports. Yes, I would love to start. Yes, we are going to start with the French Open currently ongoing.
Looking at the game between, Mira Andreeva and that of Maja Chwalinska. What a name. Yes, I'll tell you, the game has ended. It's quite very engaging. Looking at this young, lady, 19 years old. Yes, let's cut her some slack. He came from, more like from nothing. Let me put it that way. Because talking about this French Open, she had to go through three qualifying, rounds to make her way down to these, finals.

Yes, I'm talking about this young lady. I'm talking about the likes of Mira Andreeva getting that T-shirt done effectively. And yes, she's been able to win the French Open. And talking about this French Open, a whole lot of drama really took place. We saw the likes of, number one, which is Aryna Sabalenka, crashing out in this competition. I would say not like most times, especially crashing out at the initial time of the game. You know, at round, is it 32 or 16 or so? We saw Aryna Sabalenka, you know, being eliminated there. And not just Aryna being out, we also saw the likes of Anisimova also being kicked out. Even the defending champion of this French Open was also kicked out. Yes, sir, there's a miracle, not a tire waiting. Yes, sir. So much to look at in this French Open. But I think, yes, the likes of Mira Andreeva, she deserves every accolade. Being able to push through. Yes, being able to push through to the finals and getting the job done effectively. But let's look at this other lady, which is Maja Chwaliska. She is a 24-year-old. 24-year-old Polish tennis player. So she arrived in Paris last week, ranked 114th in the world, and was with no sponsor. Yes, that's the dramatic part of it. No guarantee of income at all. You know how difficult it is when you don't have any sponsors. You have nobody to run to, nobody to say, okay, don't worry, I'm going to back you. And you know, the dramatic thing here is that even the certainty of him securing a hotel to come to stay, you know, close to the courtside was very uncertain. But at this point, yes, I will tell you for sure, some brands, yes, they reach out to him, to her, rather. I'm talking about the Polish lady, yeah, which is Maja Chwalinska. Okay, quite a name there. Yes, reach out to her and, you know, decided to step in and cover her hotel bills. Yes, this is more like historic for the likes of Maja, being able to be, not that you are seeded, you are not, if you are more like, she had no, seed or something, just a qualifier, going through almost three rounds of qualifying, and making it to the finals. Yes, I will talk about another lady who tried to make this kind of replica. But she did far better than what, Chwaliska did of recent. I'm talking about the likes of Emma Raducanu. Yes, Raducanu. She was able to pull through. But this one was not French Open. It was U.S. Open in 2021. And what did she do? Yes, what she did was becoming just a qualifier. It was just a first-time qualifier, pulling through and through and making it to the finals. But the cherry there, win the side of Emma Raducanu, is that she was able to win at the finals. But still kudos to Chwalinska being able to reach the final. Yes, I'll say she is now the first qualifier in French Open history to reach the finals. That's quite a historic. Nobody, when it comes to French Open, has reached the finals being unseeded and also just a qualifier. Now the story of this young lady, Maja Chwaliska, is that being the runner-up, being the runner-up, she's walking away from this tournament with over $1.6 million. That's a lot of money. The same lady that couldn't even afford a hotel. That is life. Yes, when you put your mind to it, you seize the opportunity. Every other thing will fall in place.
So for me, as I'll say, I'm celebrating both. Chwalinska being the first lady, being the first qualifier in French Open to make it to the finals. And also Mira Andreeva winning, yes, the women's singles final. And it ended in a 6-3, 6-2, yes, a victory for Mira Andreeva.

Yeah, so tomorrow, still on the French Open issues, we are going to see the likes of Flavio Cobolli. Yes, we are going to see Flavio Cobolli and Alexander Verev looking horns at the finals tomorrow. Yes, it's going to be very cagey. We've now seen that Mira Andreeva is the winner in the women's single. But for the men, it's going to definitely go down tomorrow. And it's going to be between, yes, Flavio Cobolli and that of Alexander Verev.

yes, yesterday we saw that how, you know, Koboli was able to make it to the finals. And yeah, finally we get to know that, Naldi, who was more like the opponent he was supposed to face, yes, withdrew because of, you know, some virus. Yes, that's what we get to hear today. Yes, I'm talking about this young lad. The Italy's Matthew, yes, Analdi, yes, says withdrawing from his first Grand Slam semifinals through illness is an experience he would not wish on anybody. Yes, Analdi, 25 years old, was due to play his close, that is a friend, which is Koboli, in the French Open last fall. Okay. Yes, the last four on Friday, but pulled out shortly before the match because of a virus. The announcement was made at about, it should be around 4 p.m. or so. Yes, before the Italian pairs were due to walk out on court in Paris. According to, yes, Analdi, yes, he said that I try to see if I could get on court, but every time I get up, I feel dizzy. It was the right decision to take, said Analdi, who had never, okay, previously gone past the fourth round of a major tournament. Well, for me, I think this is quite a very sad one for Koboli because looking at how far he has gone through in this French Open, this is more like the first time, yes, he has been able to pull through to the semifinals of the competition. But he can't be like the virus, yes, you are not going anywhere. That's where you are going to stop for now. Maybe next season, maybe next time, next year, you are going to pull through. But for now, it's absolutely time for Analdi to face Alexander Zverev in the finals. So Koboli was more like he just walked to the finals. No stress in the semifinals because the likes of Matthew Analdi got infected with virus.

Yes, now let's look at some, yes, interesting stories that took round during the week. So much to talk about. But I love to start with what really happened during the week. A whole lot. Yes, so much to look at to starting with the side of Enyimba. Well, I'll start with Enyimba because we know that Enyimba would definitely take on. I think even at the time, yes, the game is going on as I speak because it was 4 p.m. time. But I'll tell you for sure that we saw the incident of, you know, Enyimba. That, not even Enyimba, though. Enyimba preparing effectively, yes, to face the likes of Ikorodu City. And it's going to, yes, it's absolutely going on as I speak. Yes, which is the President Federation Cup round of 16. And another encounter, I'll say, is that of Rivers United. Yes, Rivers United, we also had, we even saw the picture of the boss having a serious, you know, accident, but not too serious to the players. We just saw the boss a little bit, you know, one or two issues there. But we just love the fact that the players, they were not seriously injured. The officials too, everybody, they were, at least, they were safe. Yes, and we are still looking forward to see what would definitely happen this evening.

Yeah, so let's look at the results of some of the games going on currently when it comes to the President Federation Cup. Some were concluded already, the likes of Plateau United and Basira. Yes, it ended in a 2-1 victory. Yes, for the side of Plateau United. And then we saw Sokoto, yes, they take on the likes of Adamawa United. Yes, it was a straight win there for Sokoto. And that in a 2-0 victory for the side of Sokoto. Yes, our dear Imba. The game is ongoing already. 8 minutes into the encounter. And I'll tell you, yes, is it 2? Yeah, okay. Okay. It's even Air Academy Warriors, yes. Yes, Bendel Insurance, they played with, currently playing with Air Academy Warriors. Yes, 8 minutes into that encounter, it more like going on with a 2-0 victory or lead there. It's a lead for the side of Bendel Insurance. And then our dear Imba, the game has not begun yet. I just want to believe maybe rain issue or something. But at this point, the game has not begun yet. That is the game between Ikorodu City and Enyimba. And then Kada Warriors, they are taking on the likes of Wiki Torres. 11 minutes into that encounter already. It's a new draw at the moment. Then Rivers United, they are taking on Nasarawa United. Yes, it's still, of course, a 14-minute encounter already. It's still a new draw at the moment.

Okay, talking about the President Federation Cup. Two games that they have not begun yet, which is the game of Enyimba with Ikorodu City and that of Sunshine Stars under 19 and that of Barua FC. But definitely before the end of the show, I'll still keep on updating you concerning this particular President Federation Cup. As for Rivers United, yes, I'm glad that the players, they were not injured. And looking at the game already in, playing with the side of Nasarawa United, they are still, kicking. They are still there doing their job, doing everything possible to get, a victory against Nasarawa United.

So that is it when it concerns the President Federation Cup. The actual live result at the moment. But let's dive a little to go to the NWFL. That is the ladies' side. I told you already that the Super Six, is up and running. And our ladies, they are not joking at all. Yes, I'll tell you for sure, they are not joking. Yes, the game between Bayelsa Queens and Abia Angels. Yes, talking about both sides. I'll tell you, 3 minutes into that encounter already. Yes, 3 minutes into the encounter already. We are going. Yes, the game is still ongoing between both sides, and it's still a new draw at the moment. A full time in Port Harcourt. I will tell you that Rivers Angels and that of FC Robo Queens. It was quite an engaging encounter here. Yes, a full time. I'll tell you the result is a 3-2. Yes, victory for the side of Rivers Angels. When you see results like this, you know it's almost not be smart something at all. Yeah, so talking about the side of Rivers Angels, we saw Grace Salu was able to net an early goal at 8 minutes into the encounter with FC Robo Queens. Abasia Fonua, 65 minutes into the game, that's the second half. She was able to, get the job done there. And we also saw another, goal at 67 minutes from Karim. Yes, Romatolai Karim at 67 minutes, making it 3 goals for the side of Rivers Angels. But FC Robo Queens, Oluwakemi, was able to secure a brace in that encounter. I will tell you, yes, the game was quite very tough. But Rivers Angels, definitely they are the hosts. They were able to secure that, spot there. Yes, I'll call it a thrilling encounter at, Port Harcourt. I'll tell you that Rivers Angels, they've been able to claim all 3 points after aging FC Robo Queens in a 5-goal contest. And then the Jewels of Rivers begin their Super Six campaign with victory, while Robo Queens push them all the way in an entertaining match day one clash.

Yes, we're still on Super 6 issues. We are definitely full-time in Port Harcourt too. We saw the game. Yes, we saw the game between Edo Queens and that of Nasarawa Armors. Full-time in Port Harcourt, we saw the game. Yes, Daobi Oka was able to net the only goal, the decider between Edo Queens and Nasarawa Armors. It ended in a 0-1 defeat for Edo Queens. And, of course, this lady, Adaobi, was able to secure the only goal. Yes, Nasarawa Armazon, they've been able to, accumulate 3 points in their first game.

Yes, talking about Bayelsa Queens, I told you already, the game is going to, yes, take place by 4 p.m. But other games like Edo Queens versus Nasarawa Amazon, it has been concluded already. Rivers Angels and Robo Queens concluded already. We saw the victory for the side of Rivers Angels. But now we are now watching, we are now trying to see what Bayelsa Queens and that of Abia Angels, they'll be able to pull through in this engaging encounter today. There's quite a fixtures there when it comes to Super 6. I know there was a time, I think this week we talked about, do you think that Rivers Angels being the host, maybe there is ability they'll be able to pull through, because the fan base coming out to cheer you, and even the government backing everybody, you know, being the host, no be moi moi, no be okpao, it means you have to do everything possible to impress, yes, the government, the fans, everybody coming out to cheer you. And I think I've really seen what they did today with the side of FC Robo Queens. They never surrendered, they never gave up. Yes, I will say good one there for our ladies. But don't worry, yes, as the result, all the games keep going. Yes, we tend to update you concerning these, you know, sporty stories. Yes, just like I talked about these, you know, sporty stories.

0: know so far that Eric Sikachu has not, gone down in terms of being defeated so far when it comes to 90 minutes of game. I'm not talking about penalties. Yes, that this is one man, he believes in either I draw games or, you know, I get the job done. But you see defeats, no, I know they go that kind. I'm not going down that particular path. So AGR4, he came out, yes, during the week, talking about Eric Sikachu's structure, talking about his ability to, you know, manage the team and, you know, making everything work for the Super Eagles of Nigeria. Do you believe that this is one man that can help us maybe secure, you know, the World Cup or qualifying spot next time? I know now at this point we are trying to help Portugal to warm themselves up and also, you know, see how we can prepare for AFCON 2027 qualifiers. But do you think Eric Sikachu is the man for the job? You've seen him, yes, you know, do his part so far. Some say that he has maybe achieved so many draws so far, and he also contributed to us not qualifying because we had a slight chance there when it comes to the playoffs, but we could not get anything done. But I don't think Ejiofor is, you know, buying to that particular story. He has his own point of view. But don't worry, when the time comes, yes, I'll get to ask you that particular question. Yes, as for our encounter, we'll face, yes, Super Eagles of Nigeria encounter, rather. We'll face the likes of Portugal on the, that is June 8th. We get to hear from Tara Murphy. That was still during the week. Talking about, how difficult it's going to be between the Super Eagles of Nigeria and Portugal. He said, well, we were able to, you know, get a 2-2 draw there against, that is Poland. But I don't know how far when it comes to Portugal, where you have the goat among them. It's just somehow, I don't know. I don't know how it's going to be for the Super Eagles of Nigeria, but one thing for sure, we get to hear from Tara Murphy. But just hold your thoughts there. Do you think, yes, Super Eagles of Nigeria can still get a draw? Or do you think it's going to be like history repeating itself again? You know, there was a time we faced Portugal. It was more like a basketball. But looking at the Super Eagles under, yes, Eric Sikachu, can we get something? Maybe a minimal, you know, defeat. Maybe even a win. Can we really challenge the side of Portugal and get something done? But don't worry, we get to look at that too, yes, in detail. Well, while I was discussing and getting through with some topical issues that took place during the week, yes, we have a Mr. Godwin in the building. Oh, good evening, Mr. Godwin. Yes, it's evening already.
1: Yes, of course. It's a rainy or wet day. It's been really cat and dog, and of course for a couple of days now. Of course, you and I know we are in the season, and there's nothing anyone can do to actually stop it now. We just have to make do with it. Yes, of course, the saving is it's a blessing, of course.
0: I don't know again, no. It's too much.
1: But at the same time, it's still a blessing.
0: Okay.
1: Of course, you know, it's a weekend edition, you know, packed with a whole lot of stories, football, tennis, and the likes, of course. It's a pity I came a little late, of course, you know. You can understand the road is our road these days, you know. Traffic, gridlock, rains, and so on and so forth. But what is important is the fact that I'm here now. That is it.
0: Yeah, so welcome. Yes, well, let's dive then into, yes, the business of TJ. I know I talked about, that's the French Open. I don't know whether you've seen the recent result when it comes to the women's side. I talked about my, can I say disappointment, and also how I'm impressed by these two ladies. One is 19-year-old, which she is the winner. I'm talking about Mira Andreeva being able to defeat the likes of, Maja Chwalinska. Yes, Chwalinska, if you follow the story, you know that she's just a qualifier who made her sports here after three qualifiers and made it to the French Open. And not just making it to the French Open, I think the juicy part of the story is that she couldn't even afford enough money to

0: get a hotel that will be, she'll be able to come, and a whole lot of financial issues here and there. And she was quite very, you know, lucky that the likes of Aryna Sabalenka was actually knocked out. And also the likes of Anisimova, Coco Gauff, the defending champion, and the rest of other stud stars when it comes to women's single. But today, yes, just not too long ago, we saw, yes, the likes of Mira Andreeva making that particular victory, defeating, yes, this Maja Chwalinska. That is this particular afternoon, though, making it a beautiful stud on, because we've been rooting to see, well, since other stud stars, they are out already, maybe Mira Andreeva will be able to do the job. And finally, she was able to do the job. But the twist here is that this qualifier, that's the lady, the 24-year-old lady, being able to make it to the finals. And this is quite historic when it comes to the French Open side, a qualifier making it to the finals. And I think another lady who was able to make this particular step so far, it was not in French Open though, but it was in US Open, which is Emma Raducanu, being able to be a qualifier, making it to the finals. But I think the cherry in the side of Emma Raducanu is that she was able to win the tournament. But finals is finals, and we saw this engaging, you know, games and so many dramas that really took place in this particular French Open.
1: Of course, you know, when you look at it very well, you agree with me that a whole lot actually went down. Of course, the big guns, you know, they are out of the competition. Yes, it was just becoming very glaring that, a new lady or girl is going to emerge as a champion, because a tournament that doesn't have the likes of, world number one, Aryna Sabalenka anymore, or of course, Iga Swiatek, be eliminated, of course, Coco Gauff be eliminated, of course, and a host of others, you know, enterprising, established, players. Of course, what do you expect? And these are that is even what makes the Roland Garros more, you know, interesting and, of course, more exciting, to get to see someone whom you never really gave a chance, 19 years old for that matter, dominating the proceeding, stealing the show. Of course, nobody actually talked. Look at the manner with which she was able to prevail over one of our one. That was when I got to know that if you could do that to a certain Aryna Sabalenka, tell me who on earth will be able to stand in your way. And of course, today, you know, that have been brought to bed. And of course, I'm particularly very excited to get to see, you know, Andreeva actually doing that human job. Just 19 years of age, one will wonder if he can maintain some the level of consistency at this age. This guy will be her limit, certainly. I hope he's not going to, you know, throw the same lot of Raducanu you just made mention of. She actually, you know, broke into the scene just like this. But at the end of the day, we didn't get to see, you know, much from her anymore. So she started capitulating. I do not want one season, you know, performance. You just have to continue to do your best and continue to, you know, be on top of your game. So, but all the same, Chwalinska also wasn't, he didn't perform badly.
0: Yes.
1: Of course, for her to even come to Fana, I must give her a kudu, I must give her her flower, I must give her all the thumbs up that she deserves, because Fana can potentially go either way. So, but the one, why I'm particularly very excited, why I'm particularly super excited, simply because of the fact that a young girl whom nobody knows even before now, and so was able to take all the BB, you know, established stars down. And of course, she never been deterred at any given point in time. And of course, she went on to actually lift her first Grand Slam. Of course, what else can I say other than to say, please try to maintain that consistency, because before you know it, the whole world will stand up for you. Because, in fact, these are the kind of revelation, these are the kind of, you know, tournament I would like to see. I like seeing upset sometimes. So that you do not just be, you know, even before the start, you already know the winner.
0: Yes.
1: Let there be competition. Let there be apprehension. Let there be uncertainty. That is exactly what gives the fans, the much needed joy. For me, of course, once again, it comes up to a certain Andreeva for that ecstatic and, of course, remarkable performance that she just put up in Roland Garros.
0: Yes, absolutely. Yes, talking about the women's side, it's finally sealed there. We know that Mira Andreeva, yes, she is the winner of the French Open of this particular season. But we cannot really say that for the men's side, because tomorrow we are going to see the likes of Koboli, and that of Alexander Zverev. They are going to lock horns in the final. Now, the drama of this particular finals is that Koboli was, you know, in the semifinals, he was supposed to play, you know, against Mathieu. Yes, Mathieu. Arnaldi got infected with that is virus, which made Koboli not to, you know, get that encounter with the likes of Arnaldi at the semifinals, which was more like a straight up there to the final. While the likes of Alexander Zverev, he didn't take it. It was not that a light move for the likes of Zverev, because Mensik was quite a thorn in the flesh there. He stretched to four sets. But yes, we saw the likes of Alexander Zverev making a fantastic set. It was more like, I am here for the job. I really want to win this particular encounter. But I don't know whether he's really the man to get the job done.
1: Well, I think it would be a sin of all sins if Alexander Zverev, you know, bottle it up at this point in time. He has always been there as an average player. And now that, you know, heaven has started smiling at him, I don't think he has any reason whatsoever why he should capitulate in a tournament that doesn't have the likes of, you know, Sinner and, of course, you know, Alcaraz anymore. Mm. And, of course, Djokovic, the old world. They are all out. Tell me why on earth he should allow this opportunity to pass him by. He can't afford to allow it to elude him, because this is what he has been clamoring for. This is what he has been claiming for. This is what he has been asking God for. And so, I do not know whom Koboli is. Mm. With all due respect to him. No, I'm just telling you the fact. So, all this kind of tournament also full of offset. Let us not take that away from it. Anything can happen. Mm. Who could have even thought that, Sinner and the likes would not even be rubbish show, that would not make it to the final. Mm. So for me, but to be honest with you, I think it's all for a certain Alexander Zverev to grab. Mm. I don't think that Koboli stand a chance to be able to, you know, match
0: the
1: strength and the strength and the athleticism, and of course, and the experience of Zverev. I don't just know. It's like God just want to butter Koboli's bread, because for him to even make it to finals, it's an act of miracle.
0: Yes.
1: It's like an effortless journey. Mm. You just
0: your semifinals, you didn't even stretch.
1: It's supposed to be a second good luck. When it comes to Nigeria politics, who never really work hard for anything, and everything just start falling into pieces for him. So when you have that kind of glory, anything can happen, because you don't need to labor too much for anything. You did not even play semi-final, you are in final.
0: Mm.
1: So which means if that glory continues to shine, I do not know what would become of Alexander Zverev.
0: Mm.
1: So, but after that divination and supernatural intervention, I don't think it's not a chance.
0: Well, you know, there are so many surprises. Mr. Godwin. There are so many surprises in this particular French Open.
1: If there is a hand of God in it, directly, if God is not going to evolve and just allow the best to take the day, of course, tell me why Alexander Zverev will not take it.
0: Okay. You made mention of something, and that's why I'm going through that particular story to see. Because during this week, I think so many basketballs really happened, especially in La Liga. If I'm to be precise, it's Real Madrid to be precise. You talked about politics, and it's more like the season in the side of, Real Madrid, the political side. We saw one of the candidates, coming out to talk about, if you give me the opportunity to become the president of Real Madrid, dethroning the likes of Florentino, Florentino, Perez. If I'm able to dethrone him after a very long time, I'll be able to sign. Not even I will be. Say, I'm going to bring the likes of Erling Haaland and also, yes, the likes of Rodri to the squad of Real Madrid. And the funny thing, that story did not last for about 1 hour or so. We get to see Erling Haaland debunking the story, saying he had no business with, you know, this particular candidate. And that is Enrique. Yes. And also, not too long ago again, we also hear from him again, talking about if I become the the president of Real Madrid, I'll bring in the likes of Jurgen Klopp to, yes, a coach that is Real Madrid. It's so much drama there, here and there, but Jurgen Klopp also came out to debunk the issue, saying he has no interest of, you know, coaching the likes of Real Madrid or even any club at the moment. I don't know whether I would say this is quite a bad a sign when it comes to being, you know, playing politics and also looking for, you know, votes from the management and all the officials who are involved in this particular political encounters.
1: Well, you see, JP, I think politics is politics.
0: Mm.
1: I think the young man is actually trying to play a very fast one. Yes, of course, you know, that is exactly what politician does. I'm not surprised. You know, making all manners of promises upon promises, at the end of the day, may not be able to fulfill any.
0: Mm.
1: And of course, Florentino Perez has always been there as the chairman, you know, when it comes to the Galactico.
0: Mm.
1: He got what it takes. He has been, you know, sharing the ship for a very long while. He has actually practically won everything winnable. And of course, his experience has never been doubted. That is one thing you can't actually,
0: take,
1: you know, dispute or take from him. But then, you know, nothing lasts forever, nevertheless. Of course, someone may have to come on board at some point because it's not his personal seat. It's not his best rat. Of course, you know, it's, at some point, you just have to also throw the towel and let another person have a feel of what it is to manage a big club such as the Galactico. And of course, if you ask me, JP, I think the drama is really beginning to unfold. And of course, when you look at Enrique, and the contestant who is actually competing with Florentino Perez, of course, he also has his own credentials.
0: Mm.
1: He has his own, you know, a sound administrative prowess. Of course, you know, it's not a doubt at that moment, but he has not really been able to, you know, practicalize it as much as that of Florentino Perez. That is a fact. But then, begin to make mentions of players that belong to other clubs, I think it's over the board. That is not the way to go. They are not your players. You can't just come out in the public and begin to mention their names as if every other good player in the world belongs to you. Who told you that?
0: Mm.
1: And of course, it's also a disrespect to the club that, you know, actually owns those players.
0: Yes, I think they even came out to,
1: that is,
0: you
1: thing,
0: know,
1: they were even threatening legal action.
0: Yes.
1: And because you don't do, that is to tell you, you do not have experience to manage a club such as the Galactico. That's exactly what you are actually showing to the world.
0: Mm.
1: And because you have not even started.
0: And you are playing politics.
1: You know, instituting a legal action against you for your reckless utterances.
0: Mm.
1: That to me, it is unacceptable because even though you want to play politics, you have to be very, very calculative, tactical, and technical over how you go about it, over your disposition, over your comments, over your actions and inactions. So when you begin to tell the whole world that you are going to get hand by fire by force, that is a total disrespect to Man City. Nobody takes that. Man City is a big team. And of course, you say you are going to get who other player that you may
0: be. Rodri.
1: Rodri. Any player you don't want, you don't get. You want to. How do I put it? It's like kind of rendering a Man City to second division.
0: Mm.
1: You want to take all their best player because you are contesting for the championship position in Real Madrid. That is not the way to go. And so, no matter how, don't stop making mention of players that are not yours.
0: Mm.
1: And of course, you may mention of Jurgen Klopp to be employed and transform everything. And the man said, no, he probably is not even ready for any managerial responsibility at this point in time. And so, you are, which means you are lacking that requisite experience that, you know, that is required, that is that a Galactico deserve to have. Because if you actually find yourself in the hem of affair with this your reckless utterances, and trying to ridicule a team such as Man City when you have not even been given the mantle of leadership. When, of course, you have not even started the race, and your action has already started attracting all manners of legal issues and all that. So for me, you should take a GP and of course focus attention on areas of quality that are very fundamental. You understand? We're talking of football. We are not talking of real politics. Football politics has its own, you know, level. It has its own way that you, when not properly followed, you end up insulting your reputation. You end up disrespecting other clubs. You, of course, probably even endangering, you know, the lives of the Galactico as a club. Mm. That's exactly what it is. So for me, it should take it easy. It's not by fire, by force. Of course, man. It's a gather process. You want to buy the whole world just because you want to win that election. It is. It's not just like that. Take it easy. The man you are competing against, he's not the rookies. He's been there. He knows what to do. He knows the right button to press. He knows what to say. He knows how to maneuver. At the end of the day, I would not be surprised if he wins again. Because he got what it takes. He has been there. Experientially, he got it. Tactically, he has it. And of course...
0: And he has eyes for players.
1: That is it. He has been getting good players.
0: But the problem is he has been there for a very long time.
1: Pardon?
0: He has been there for a very long time.
1: Yes,
0: can't
1: of course.
0: We say maybe it's high time for Real Madrid to get a new president who see things in another light? I think that can also be part
1: of
0: conversation.
1: Nobody is disputing that. It's a possibility. But I'm only against, you know, the utterances of this particular young man,
0: Henry,
1: who want to actually steal the show in a kind of in a ruthless manner. What I'm saying is that, yes, like I said before, you know, nothing lasts forever. Nobody will just perpetuate himself the office is not privately, it's not owned by him privately. It's almost as good as public office, sort of. And there is always an election at some point over a period of time. So no one has that monopoly, you know, being the club president forever. It is not yours. But yes, there is always a need for a change. Most importantly, when the goal is no longer going well. And that one is understandable. But then, you must also be very, very meticulous and careful, very careful over the change that you are seeking. Because we remember, at some point in this Nigeria, you witness it. When they said that change, we never knew the kind of change that they were actually, you know, asking us to embrace. And we were so, you know, we were not guarded well enough, and we were in a hurry because we were seeking for change. They said change. At the end of the day, we embraced the change, and that change landed us in where we are today. Of course, with that being told, you know that things are not the same anymore. And we asked for a change that took us backward. In fact, fast step backward. That a change, that type of change is retrogressive one. And that is not the type of change that Real Madrid would like to see. You have to get the picture very clearly. Don't be deceived by the word change. That change has really changed us Nigerians, you know, a lot. That until today we are yet to actually come out of it. If somebody mentioned change for me, where I am, I will always make sure that I'm asking so many questions. I want to be convinced and not to deceive anybody again. They did that before to, you know, deceive people, bamboozle them, and at the end of the day, they gave us a change. And today, I can't forget that change. So I am also using this medium to advise the Galactico faithful to be.

So change is change, depending on the one that they are promising. But they may paint it in a way that it will look as if the change is going to turn things around so fast for good, but it could just go the other way around. Mm. So for me, that time you will now begin to sing that song that the devil you know is in fact, indeed, better than the angel that you don't even know. Mm. And so this Florentino Perez is the devil that they know. The other one is the angel that they don't know. But if the angel comes and turns things around, fine. But if you now become much worse than the devil that you are even complaining about, I've used a good Lord Jonathan as a case. So that is policy anyway. That yes, we were saying he was not good, he was so bad, he's not doing this, he's not doing that, he's so quiet, he's so blah blah blah. But at the end of the day, when he left the office, not today, his legacy is still there for everybody to be remember for. But I don't know. That is why anything change. JP, I don't joke with you.

0: Probably because I'm a Nigerian. Probably because I've seen life that has to do with change when it comes to. So that is the language I could use. But that is what it is for us, for a fat people.
1: All right. I know last week Saturday we talked about a whole lot and we were really, focusing on UEFA Champions League. I don't know whether since that time we've not talked about, the result, how the likes of PSG getting the job done. I think we talked about it for some time and then we had
0: the
1: to.
0: The game actually started.
1: Yes, when we were.
0: First half was almost.
1: Conclude, yes.
0: And some Arsenal faithful were already calling. nothing can happen.
1: Nothing can happen. That's where we will have to start the conversation. It was quite very engaging that Saturday. That was last week, yes.
0: That was last week.
1: But you saw the game finally, yes. You saw how, Arsenal, PSG, who would have thought the game really stretched to extra time, penalty, and that's where everything really changed. We saw even the ones that we never thought is going to happen. So much, Gabriel, missing that final touch and a whole lot for the side of Arsenal. I think was quite mixed there. Emotional feelings, Arsenal fans, having a whole lot of emotions, and also PSG fans, having a joyous emotion, a whole lot. But just tell me, your highlights and everything you saw? Because I know you believe so far that, Arsenal would have gotten that particular job sealed.
0: Well, you see, JP, that Champions League action that we saw last week was an epic. We were actually here in the studio here while the first half was almost the end. And of course, the one that actually caught my attention has to do with the fact that even at the end of that first half, Arsenal fans, about one or two of them, were already calling, telling the whole world that they have already won.
1: It was really funny. Even me, I start believing. I was like, what will change? Because when you have David Raya, it seems everything is possible.
0: Yes, we should forget about it. That 1-0 is going to end there. And of course, there's nothing PSG can do to, play catch-up anymore.
1: Yes.
0: So, the only thing I told her, I don't know whether if she still has the courage to call her, is to, please, take a cheap pee. The game has not ended.
1: Mm.
0: The game of football is not 45 minutes game.
1: Even it's 1 minute can change everything.
0: And yes, you are leading. Good, it's a good one. It's a morale booster. It's an encouragement. It giving you hope. But then, if I were you, I would have waited till the final whistle is sounded. But she was in a hurry, concluding the game that you never know anything about. I said, don't conclude a game on your own. Champions League is not played here in advance. But all the same, it is what it is, when it comes to football, you don't just know where it will crack. It's just like biscuits. But then, I must also commend Arsenal. They did their best. Probably, they seem to be some kind of allergic to a European trophy. And that is another thing, because whatever you do, not that you didn't play well, it's almost as glaring as any other thing that, yes, this team I don't destine to actually clinch a Champions League trophy. Of course, for the past how many years now? 140, almost average of 140 years without a Champions League trophy. That is not a joke. And of course, how many games, European games, have they played? Matches. I think from the last time I checked, it was 226 European matches without winning any of them. And so that to me is a history that is not commendable. And of course, again, when did they actually play final? 2006, which means how many years down the line? 20, if I'm not mistaken, without even getting to final, let alone winning it. Of course, this time around, God actually provided them that opportunity to say, yes, have it. But then, in one way or the other, their usual way, they capitulated. No matter how you look at it, one would say,
1: But they played a fantastic football.
0: You play fantastically without winning it. That is the issue now. When, of course, penalty is part of the game. When you don't convert of penalty very well, you ended up losing the game. Chelsea lost to Man United in 2008 via penalty, with John Terry and Nicolas Anelka lost. And Ronaldo also lost his game. So at the end of the day, Nobody is talking of about how Chelsea lost to Man U in 2008.
1: All that they are talk about
0: that,
1: a loss.
0: That Chelsea lost and Man U won. Man U has three Champions League titles, while Chelsea has two. And copy of that defeat. So, nobody is really talking of the number of times that you have been to the final. That is the fact. But then, the going into the detail of the game, they actually started very well. Mm. After that goal that is called to the boot of Kai Havertz.
1: Yes, they did well.
0: That was 6 minutes of
1: Yes.
0: A good one. First half, they had a good, incredible performance.
1: I think they brought in this Arsenal, you know, play pattern of defending immediately after.
0: That second half, I think they were trying to be conservative. They were trying to protect their lead. Mm. They were trying to be, you know, trying to guard that one goal. And of course, it was going to be very difficult. I even told one of your colleagues here before I left the premises completely that if should Arsenal continue in this manner, PSG will get a level. And I said, one, how would they get it? Asked, what would they do differently? I said, yes, the gaffer, Luis Enrique, is not a rookie. He's gathered with a whole lot of
1: experience,
0: tactical experiences, and all that. So what he did was to, he made some changes, yes. And apart from that, they need a bit of creativity in the box to create, to cause penalty. I said they could cause penalty. That penalty has never happened.
1: Mm.
0: I just feel they are good enough to, you know, create that moment where that penalty will be awarded. Or shoot from outside the box.
1: But do you think the penalty was not actually penalty enough to be given?
0: No, it was a penalty.
1: Yes.
0: There is no way anybody would dispute that.
1: Mm.
0: Unless out of sentiment. In fact, there could even be two.
1: Yes.
0: Because the one that Bukayo Saka was romancing
1: with
0: hand about two occasions. I do not know why that was overlooked, but for whatever reason they did that. But you can't overlook every penalty incident. And so for me, the when that penalty came out, clinically converted by, you know, a Ballon d'Or winner, no other person other than Ousmane Dembele. Of course, you know how good he is when it comes to penalty conversion. And of course, he did the
1: unthinkable.
0: And of course, David Raya could not provide an answer because I saw him, you know, diving to the wrong direction. It's like ball is going to the east while he was diving to the west. So, but all the same, he's one of the best goalkeepers, no doubt. When it comes to the penalty kick improper, of course, I think it's bound to happen. That is it. I don't want to blame anybody. The best player sometimes loses penalty.
1: Yes.
0: Gabriel has been very instrumental for Arsenal success thus far. The only reason why Arsenal can even boast of whatever it is that they got this season and even whatever is his copy of his immeasurable contribution that he has been putting in.
1: Mm.
0: Of course, without Gabriel, for example, I don't think Arsenal will be able to do so much. He has been there for them.
1: Yes.
0: So, but at the same time, he happened to also be a reason why they could not win that particular...
1: But he was not the only person that,
0: I know,
1: missed.
0: You know, he is the last
1: the scapegoat.
0: Yes, nobody may even mention
1: Anthony
0: Eze.
1: Yes.
0: Simply because when Eze lost his soul, they were still having a chance.
1: Yes.
0: Because PSG lost also. And so the one the straw that brought the camel back was that of Gabriel Magalhães that lost that penalty. And losing it was the end of the road for Arsenal.
1: Mm.
0: I don't know how they will be able to deal with that, but all the same, better luck next time. That is my word of encouragement for all the Arsenal faithful.
1: Mm.
0: Of course, thank God that they were able to celebrate the Premier League title before this particular Champions League. If they had waited to celebrate the two together, they probably would not have been able to celebrate anymore.
1: Mr. Godwin, let me tell you something. In my hometown, that is, you know, Kwaibom State. Do you know that Arsenal faithfuls, they actually celebrated their trophy that day? That is on the 30th.
0: Yeah, I heard that. Also.
1: Yes, even they had to rent that event center, watch the match. They were celebrating when Gabriel scored. Everybody were jubilating. We're like, it's the final of the final. Nothing can change the scoreline and everything. But it was at the penalty shootout. Everything was like, you know, it went south. And they could not really celebrate as they're supposed to.
0: Sure. That's exactly what I'm saying. Because we are human. Because, one, the celebration was already on top of the moon. Simply because of the fact that you were leading with one goal. So nothing. And it was almost as good as double barren celebration. For the Arsenal faithful or nation, as the case may be. But when that penalty was missed by Gabriel. Of course, that celebration is no longer a celebration, it's not a consolation.
1: Mm.
0: And so, there is no way you would tell me that you are celebrating on top of a defeat.
1: Mm.
0: And of course, it would even be better and more, you know, adorable should if Arsenal had actually won the Champions League, even at the expense of Premier League, because they have won Premier League 13 good chance before that particular the recent one now.
1: Mm.
0: There is nothing really strange or, you know, new about it as far as I'm concerned. The only difference is that
1: it's
0: they
1: been
0: have
1: a while.
0: Last won it is in 2004, if I'm not mistaken. So it's a very long period of time. But that does not alter the fact that they have won it severally.
1: Mm.
0: So the one that has always been there looting you season in, season out is no other one other than Champions League. And so that should have been the one that would have, you know, turned the world upside down if Arsenal had won it.
1: Imagine winning Premier League and Champions League.
0: If they, the time they won that Premier League, the jubilation was immeasurable.
1: Mm.
0: And of course, I was even wondering whether is it the Premier League Man City won back to back to back to back? And is it a bit, does this particular one has.
1: Has it, and has it even been a one down?
0: Quality or, you know, I was left in the state of people because I don't know. Is it the one
1: is it
0: that
1: the
0: we
1: Premier
0: have
1: League?
0: Is it the winning every successive year or the one Liverpool just won? And so, but then, you know, they made it look as if, you know, it's the biggest in the world. Of course, you could imagine if they had not added the one that they never even won.
1: We for no hear something.
0: Not in this stage, this would have accommodated us anymore. Of course, this man is not around. Like, it would have been. We'll probably be chasing us out of a barn.
1: I'm telling you.
0: You know, they say God knows why.
1: Some certain animals. It's always sweet in my yes.
0: Probably beyond our human comprehension.
1: Mm.
0: And these are things, you know, that we don't get to know because we are just human. We are not metaphysics.
1: Mm.
0: So when you now begin to see some certain thing happening beyond what you and I can control, which means no longer in our hands.
1: Mm.
0: So, but all the same, congrats to Arsenal for winning the Premier League. Of course. Also making it to
1: finals.
0: Champions League. Mm. They have not done badly at all. Give them that flower, no matter how you look at it. It has never been an easy task.
1: Mm.
0: And so for them to come this far, I must also give a thumbs up to a certain Mikel Arteta for the yeoman job he has done with the likes of Arsenal, because he actually transformed Arsenal to a formidable force that they are as of today. So I think what the team needs is just a bit of strengthening, few additions. Keep your very best. I think next season is still very much available for them. If they should get their ass together, don't allow this pay of the defeat that they suffer from the hands of the PSG to deter them in any way. Just play as if nothing has happened. Yeah, they still stand a chance to still make it to the final if everything been equal.
1: Yes, absolutely. I don't think it's even something to preach about, talking about them having assurance. They are, when it comes to Arsenal fans and Arsenal faithfuls, they always believe. They have this, you know, strong belief of something can happen. And that's why, you know, no matter the matter, they always push through, they always scale through. And looking at the celebration of the Premier League, you see that even looking at the stadium, that is Premier League side, you see that the numbers of fans that came out, I think in the history of Premier League and celebration, Arsenal fans, they came out in huge number, you know, flooding the streets and making sure that, you know, they came out back to jubilate and celebrate. So I think they tried their best this season, and I hope for the best next season. But to continue with this. Conversation. Yes, we are trying to look at some, you know, topical issues that took place this week. Yes, this week and sometimes maybe during the, you know, 8162-3386 or 0813-762-5453. Let me take that again. 0808-162-3386 or 0813-762-5453. Okay. Hello. Hello. Good evening.
2: Yes, good evening.
1: Yes, sir. Good evening.
0: My chairman. Okay, Togo boy.
1: Togo boy.
0: The controversial Togo boy.
1: Okay, Kingsman is chilling with the kings and the queens. He's not available today. That story is not verified.
2: God give them about 140 something, but they have

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1: Live up to 106 years. You are not asking everybody to join us now, because if you join us now,
0: you live long.
1: And you live long.
0: You have something to expect for, you know.
1: How many people live up to 90 years?
0: Hello.

0: non muore in Champions League, anche se Klopp compete tali six, and they found themselves in at the last two. That penalty could have gone either side. Besides, Arsenal was the first club that called, the first team that called. So if and the equalizing from PSG was through penalty. So if Arsenal, after all, couldn't be, they are not money. Why do you think Man City is not the Premier League? They won back to back. Look at what when in life you have been rich enough, people don't believe in you. They say you cannot amount to anything. And after all, you prove them wrong. That is why Arsenal fans are happy that, one, people never believed that they can win that Premier League. People have written them off. It's not Arsenal. Don't worry, when the team will be, when the matches will be ending, they will. But it didn't happen. Mr. Godwin, you are one of those who believe that it will happen. You never believe. Yes.
1: If not, wow. You don't
0: yes.
1: Me.
0: Mr. Godwin, you and the JP.
2: Oh my God.
1: Even your chairman, Elijah Adenwa, also shared the same opinion. I remember he made a statement that a trailer is coming, which is Man City, that Keke should play from the role, which is Arsenal, whom he supports. So if your chairman could make such a statement,
0: there will always be people will always chicken out at the last moment. People will always, and don't forget that when the children of Israel were moving from Egypt, they went out with mixed multitude, and it was that mixed multitude that caused them and some problems they had, the doubt. So the chairman, he is chairman for himself, and he made himself chairman. So what
1: I say, he made himself chairman.
0: Yes, he is self-acclaimed chairman.
3: He will call hard on you now.
0: No problem. A chairman is like a head. You inherit the assets and liabilities, the strength and weakness of where you are chairmaning. When you think that things are not moving well, you start to chicken out. You are not the chairman. That is no proof that you are not the self-acclaimed chairman. A chairman says, go through thick and thin, whether it is true, whether it is son, whether it is rest. The chairman says, just like Kingman, cannot believe in Arsenal. No matter what is happening, yes. That's why I like it. Kingman believes, no matter how bad Arsenal is, Kingman believes that it will be well. After all, it happened. Are you saying this Premier League, is it this automatically won back to back? Ah, let them win back to back, man. And you never believe that we can win it. Even none of you, two of you, say, never believe that Arsenal will win it.
2: Is it my force to believe in Arsenal?
1: You know, we have been believing everything. And they have been disappointing us. So, you will not blame us for not believing this time. Yes, I'm with you.
0: Mr. Godwin.
1: I'm with you.
0: You know, it shocked you. It was a big shock to you when Arsenal called.
1: No, it was not. It was not. Even before about 3-4 games to the end of that season, I said it here over and over that Arsenal were going to win. It was never really a shock to me at all in any way, unless you were not following this program.
0: No, I mean the Champions League final.
1: Okay.
2: No, I think Godwin was even supporting
1: us. I was never against Arsenal winning it. I'm a Chelsea fan.
2: Wrap up, so that we can go to another story.
0: So the reason we are happy, we are jubilating, we are not mourning.
1: Is it we are being you? Some are money. Don't judge, generalize. You know somebody even died was it would have been
2: I don't know of that story. I think it's more of a content.
1: No, it wasn't.
0: The reason Arsenal fans are happy is that the mouth of the Dolphin Tomatis. And for that PSG, the championship, it was just a penalty. It was just a penalty. It could go either way.
2: But you know that, just finish up so that...
0: Yes, I said we are not money.
2: Okay.
0: 36 clubs competed, and we were able to come top. And the final, two things cannot who win the trophy.
1: That is the thing.
0: Either you go,
1: that is the thing.
0: That's it. So either you win, either as far as Simon is concerned, there will always be one club that will carry the trophy.
2: All right.
0: Arsenal has reason to
1: be jubilating.
2: Okay, yes. Thank you. Yes, thank you so much for joining us. Yes, I'm talking about Arsenal. I think they tried this season. You can't take that from Arsenal. They've done their part of winning the Premier League. But, you know, we talked about 50-50, the possibility, but they have the best goalkeeper in the world, talking about David Raya.
1: In Premier League.
2: And we did not, even Arsenal fans, they never thought it's going to go that way in the Premier League side. Even me, I thought that's an advantage for, you know, Arsenal having the best hands in the Premier League. And we've seen him, you know, back-to-back, over 19, you know, clean sheets, when it comes to, you know, being able to have that instinct of getting the job done. So, I think for me, I would say they fall down a little of expectation, because them having the advantage of scoring early at 6 minutes, I definitely believe they should have, you know, taken it down to the very end. Maybe not extra time, maybe 90 minutes, and just close the chapter there. But they could not, you know, make it out like that. But that doesn't mean that's the end of the road. It's another season. They saw another time. And even who would have thought they'll be able to, you know, get the job done, even when Pep Guardiola was around. We saw how they cut down from 9 points down. It was more like, you know, Arsenal, they were even, that is Manchester City, were on top of almost, just that the point difference was just the same thing. It was more like
1: they did well.
2: They did well. So,
1: condemning them.
2: No, they tried.
1: For them to come out on top, it's an accolade. It's an accomplishment. You understand? So, nobody is here to try to ridicule them for what they have done. They did a very good job, no doubt. Everybody knows that. Of course, you know, yes, also, if you look at Man City have not really at their best anymore. If Man City were to be at their usual self, like we have been seeing, that their form,
2: they would have
1: overtaken Arsenal.
2: Mm.
1: Because Arsenal replicated that capitulation.
2: That's why so many doubts.
1: At some point, they almost bottled it in.
2: Yes.
1: It's not because of the fact that Man City failed to win Everton.
2: Again, Everton.
1: The narrative would have been a different one. So for me, I think Man City didn't peak this season that much. That is one of the reasons why Arsenal were able to actually win. No, I'm not trying to say they didn't do well. They have been doing close to that level. But Man City will not surpass them. But this time around,

0: this time.
1: Mm, Akpe, no, where you there now? Idioko.
0: Mr. Godwin, good evening.
2: Yes, sir, a very good evening to you, Idioko.
0: Come on the line.
1: Welcome.
0: Okay.
2: So make us speak your language small now.
0: You know, this is Asnaf, GHA final. I want to tell you that Asnaf, right? I'm not Asnaf fan, yeah? I'm a Man U and a Real Madrid fan. I watch the ball. They fear of the Asnaf, they are victory. Ask me why.
1: Why? You know the funny thing now that it's Arsenal's turn, they feel everything is penalty. Okay, let him finish.
0: That one for PSG and that one, which one is more children?
2: The PSG one was a pure penalty.
1: Yes, you can't even doubt it.
2: Never a doubt.
0: Which one is more children?
2: Which one?
0: You know that PSG for like through penalty.
1: Yes.
2: Of course.
0: And that was at extra time. So the
2: Chelsea. Is it Madueke?
1: Madueke.
0: Okay, Madueke. The drive defender rushing inside the 18.
2: How can that be a penalty for your own interpretation? That's supposed to be a simulation. Supposed to be yellow carded for trying to deceive the referee.
1: Are you there? Hello? Okay. I think... Okay. Still, I think we have to move on from this topic and talk about still another engaging topic. We saw during the... was it the week or so? The likes of Arne Slot was fired, or more like the pathways with Liverpool side. And a whole lot of drama here. And then some says maybe he would have they would have given him another time, maybe another season to prove himself. I know we talked about Arne Slot's performance last season, being able to make it to the Champions League spot. That is fifth on the lock. It was based on luck, though, because if not that, Arsenal are able to pull through this season to the finals. Who would have thought, you know, see the likes of Liverpool in the Champions League side? But all the same, one thing is for sure, he was able to give the asset, that is the Liverpool side, a spot in the Champions League. But even with that, he was still fired. I don't know, can we say that was fair enough for the man who, you know, after a very long time for the side of Liverpool, being trophy-less for a long time, yet again, you know, the likes of Arne Slot was able to get that trophy for them. But it's more like they lost confidence, they lost everything from the side of Arne Slot.
2: I know it was a very difficult decision for the board to take, and with all honesty. But then, what can they do? Because they say who much is given,
1: much is expected.
2: Of course, this is a man who actually cost Liverpool almost their fortune. They spent homogeneously in player acquisition. No player that he pointed at that was never given to him. Of course. And those players came in, you know, with a very homogeneous price valuation. And Liverpool broke banks over and over, you know, to actually, you know, lure those players in. And under his watch and a slot. And so, yes, he won the league his first season. When he did not even sign a player. The only player that they signed that was Freddy Kuchesa. And of course, he was injured. He didn't even play anything throughout the season. And they won the league against or without even additions. Now, he now said, yes, if I could win the league without additions, how much more when you get me all the players that I want? He assured them he's going to deliver both the league and the Champions League, because that is the essence of shopping for all those qualities. Spending the money. I've never seen Liverpool spending that kind of
1: that, money. Yes.
2: They are always very, very conservative when it comes to spending. They don't usually break the bank for any player. But look at what Liverpool spent for just that. transfer window. You know they spent about £150 million on Alexander Issa, who at this point now is still struggling. I think he only scored about 2 or 3 goals for the season. Injury and all that couldn't really help his cause. That is something that you can't afford to tamper. What of Florian Wiss? Yes, he's coming into the game gradually, but then how much was actually expended in his acquisition? That is close to £100 million, if I'm not even mistaken, or a little above. In fact, my memory can still serve me well. That is also under an slot to tutelage. So, as if that was not enough, Hugo Ekitike, another striker, versatile one for that matter, he actually did very well. At least, whatever is spent on him, for me, he has justified it. It's justifiable. But yet, it's still not enough. That who also pretended over all that transfer and a slot. In one season, I don't want to talk of Jeremy, whatever, what that is name now, and the rest of other players that they brought in, just to solidify the team and make it a force to reckon with, to make it a dominant force. And of course, at the end of the day, Liverpool started going down. The team was, the performance was declining. Week in, week out. They struggled to win games. And their defense was so porous, so insipid. And of course, not in any way watertight. With two old men orchestrating things from the defensive setup in person of, their defense was so porous, so insipid. And of course, not in any way watertight. With two old men orchestrating things from the

0: for me, I think Liverpool got it wrong. While you are fortifying already fortified front, you ought to have remember that you have a leaking defense. Mm. You have a porous defense, express, that cannot even retain water in any way. And they left it open. And of course, Minos, all these relatively unknown team started taking advantage of Liverpool's inability to actually, you know, fortify their defensive setup. And so football is not just on about offensive phase. You must have to also consider the defensive phase of your team. So when you sign all the whole Sanables in the world, fortifying your front line, at the end of the day, in fact, it was even counterproductive because the goals were not coming the way they actually bargained for. And so, who actually masterminded all this transfer and the slot? Mm. And so, now that even the last guest said, you know, they still don't win.
1: Yes.
0: And so, he only took the miracle for them to be able to secure that top five or something like that.
1: Top five, yes.
0: So, you cannot make such huge investment, you know, and ended up struggling for top five.
1: But was that enough to fire
0: because
1: him?
0: I told you, they have never spent
1: such that amount of money.
0: Mm. And for them to spend such astronomical, you know, sum of money on players' acquisition under his tutelage, and at the end of the day, they were not in any way competing for anything. They did not even play final in any of the whatever. And so they were just an average mid-table team, sort of, at some point. So, that is not the kind of expectation of the board. That, in fact, is almost as good as a betrayer. And of course, what would they do? And the man did not in any way show any signs of tactical, you know, brilliancy at some point. That, yes, I'm going to get it right tactically. No. He was, at some point, he started exhibiting that tactical deficiency. Mm. It's like there's nothing I could do. I don't have what it takes to actually transform the team anymore. He was just trying to try by errors, doing guesswork, you know, playing some player out of position, trying to, you know, it's just like a drying person looking for what to hold. That was the case of Liverpool. Under his tutelage, if the board now deem it necessary, deem it very expedient for him to be, for his appointment to be terminated in a manner which they did, I think I must applaud the board because they did exactly what I thought they should have even done before the end of the season. So, but for them to show that patience in him, for them not to go out public, you know, showing that we're going to fire him and all that, I must give it to the board because sometimes if there to be some other teams or clubs, they will escalate it. Mm. And once you escalate it, I don't think Liverpool would have been able to even make it to top five because he will lose confidence. Mm. He knows that his job is over. Liverpool were very clever enough to be able to outsmart him, allow him to feel comfortable, even when they know that he's not supposed to. And he thought that, yes, he will be the man to share the ship comes next season. For me, Liverpool board should be applauded for the manner with which they handle the whole matter and to be able to come out decisively and take that decision irrespective of who else is God. So for me, that is a board that I must commend. Mm.
1: Okay. Hello.
2: Hello.
1: Togo boy.
2: Hello.
1: Yes, sir.
2: I beg, don't worry yourself. They go explain by evidence to you. Whether red card or no red card, you get one Arsenal fan will call before the Asia come and come. Must you be Arsenal that will lose before this will rent? Must you be Arsenal? He said that in final, two teams, one person must win and one person must lose. Must you be Arsenal? I want to know. Come and explain what you are the one who scored.

0: them, listen, whatever. And yes, learning that you're one person. Most of now, I want to do.
1: Okay.
0: Because of sake of your duty and the rest of them. Leave Asma and save your duty because Asma caused a lot of duty. So when you see Asma, Elijah, run out of Asma and Asma. Because of sake of peace of mind. So nobody should tell him whether he's himself a chairman or not. The man is doing it because of this. Normally arrive. So Asma cannot come and see our chairman, Asma is man in South. So it's in the second.
1: Okay, Togo boy. All right, thank you so much. Thank you for joining us. Let's talk about Chelsea. During the week, we heard that Chelsea, they are competing to sign Victor Osimhen. That is, Super Eagles striker and also Galatasaray side. But the amount of money that was placed as being demanded is 150 million euros. It's a whole lot of money. And some fans and, you know, everybody's saying a whole lot about, is this really a good move for, you know, the likes of Victor Osimhen, coupled with the fact that the side of Chelsea, they are not playing. It's going to be more like Monday situation for them, just like Manchester United did. They just concluded season. And is this really a place where you are going to leave Galatasaray, who is playing, you know, UEFA Champions League next season, but you, moving to the Premier League without, you know, so much to play or talk about. Can we say this is going to be a good move for the side of Victor Osimhen? Or can we say maybe he should reconsider stay back for the, maybe stay with Galatasaray where he's loved and cherished, or look for another suitor?
2: Well, you see, to be fair.
1: Okay, let's pick this call then continue. Hello.
3: Hello.
1: Hello, good evening.
3: JP, good evening.
1: Yeah, good evening.
3: Mr. Godwin, good evening.
2: Yeah, good evening.
3: Yeah, you see me, Tuchi. Mr. Godwin.
2: Oh, with you.
3: I do not see what you say that if Man City

0: And that's why they have to prove me wrong. When they prove me wrong, I will be happy with
1: them. They have silenced you because they won the Premier League. Now, talking about that person who was saying on TV, I don't know the name of the, that person is supporting, but I want to tell the person that there are 36 clubs, 36. So where we are there, when I reach final, where we are there, 36 clubs, and Arsenal was in the final. That means 34 clubs are falling on the wayside. Of course, Arsenal, like I said before, I would still say it. Arsenal won, scored first, and penalties could go to either side. They have to believe it. Arsenal has no, they have no regret whatsoever. They have shut up the mouth of the scouting committee by winning the Premier League. You, Mr. Godwin, you never believe. But now you are saying that you must be if they are to be at their top level, that Arsenal won. So Arsenal cannot be at their top. Every club, they have their good season. They have their poor season, they have their best season. Arsenal have been coming second, and they have been learning their lessons. And after all, they were able to win the Premier League, and you are now shifting the whole because Man City, we are not there. That's what Arsenal was not winning. We are not in their best season now. That's what it means. And for that person, Arsenal defeated that four clubs. But before, fell by the wayside, and Arsenal thought, oh, of course. They didn't believe that Arsenal would get to the final. Of course, who is Arsenal to get to the final? But they're in the final. And they scored first. And the equalizing came through penalty, which to me does not really

0: I remember the time I was talking about Arsenal, them being lucky. Yes, being lucky that some teams they faced, they were more like, you know, just keep going, just keep going. But you can't compare that with PSG. You can't take that away from PSG. I think they take the toughest road to the top. So if you want to talk about 32 clubs that Arsenal face, we should also kind of tilt it a bit to compare it with what the side of PSG also face.
1: Is it really saying the team that they face a bit the team that were in the competition?
0: The team that they face in the competition.
1: Anyway, I think he was referring to teams that were in the competition, out of which they came out second. Mm. And I think that is what he was trying to.
0: No, he was even talking about the Champions League.
1: And that is exactly what I'm saying. Mm. I don't think he was actually. I think he was measuring that it was out of 32 teams they came out second. The other one, you know, they fell apart.
0: Okay.
1: Mm. I think that is what the statement that he's trying to. But it was even more than 32. That is that
0: okay.
1: point I'm trying to correct. It's not even 32, 36. Mm. And so, but then, we are not saying they did not try. They have given their best. Mm. The only thing that their best was not good enough. Mm. And for the fact that he did not win, be it a penalty or not, it doesn't really matter. Penalty is part of the game. It means that, you know, there was another thing that was a little better than you. Mm. But if you even want to look at the statistic, you also agree with me that PSG actually has it more than them because
0: yes.
1: in terms of possession, it was almost 75-25. That is not a match at all. So a ball possession, sorry, shot on
0: shot
1: target.
0: Shot on target.
1: Arsenal has one.
0: After they scored that one, they lock up.
1: That was just the only one. And so this other people have about four. And so look at the corners. Arsenal has that three. These other people have about 11. Mm. So which means there was a dominance. It was very evident. It was very obvious to the ground. So, but then, I don't want to dwell on that, but the fact is that Arsenal did their best.
0: Hello.
2: Hello. Good evening, Jesse.
0: Yes, sir. Good evening.
2: Mr. Godwin, good evening.
1: Yeah, good evening.
2: Yeah. I have to say something to Mr. Godwin. You are good on your tactical analysis. I believe you know you are right. Frame of mind that you never believe in Arsenal. I've been watching and following you. And particularly, I told you that there is no need because I'm a Chelsea fan. Then you will not see the good in Arsenal. You said no, you have to believe in your own club, but you don't believe in another club. At the end of the day, you are wrong. Give them that honor. Give them that
1: honor. Which we have already done.
2: So, yes, obviously, Arsenal is not the last one.
1: Is a spirit?
2: Yes.
1: Which spirit?
2: Spirit of fellowship. We don't criticize our team even when they lost.
1: Who told you that? You told you that. Even when they still lost this team, most of Arsenal fans were still criticizing Arteta and others. Until this season.
2: Even when we walk against Bournemouth, you said you don't think that what you said have come to pass. That what once you take over, that is all over. At the end of the day, you see things turn around. It doesn't go the way everybody thinks about it. Give Arsenal the kudos. Give them that honor that they did well. Thank you.
0: All right, thank you. I think it's today. I know that Arsenal is a spirit. I don't know.
1: Actually, utilized their spiritual power to clinch a Champions League title. But not the same. I think the guy is just overexerting. For you to say Arsenal is a spirit.
0: We should not criticize Arsenal. I don't know. Well.
1: No, you see, it's also better without point that. They themselves, the fans of Arsenal, don't criticize Arsenal when they didn't win. Mm-hmm. I mean, that is not true. And because I've seen many Arsenal fans go to the Facebook, see everywhere, whenever they lose a game, they pick on many players, pick on the coach, and criticize them over and over, even begin to call it for their heads. Mm. So there's no way you will tell me that if you can speak for yourself, don't speak for others.
0: Hello.
3: Good evening.
0: Yes, sir. Good evening.
3: This is Prince Raj from Social Daba.
0: Welcome.
3: Yeah, thank you. I want to talk about an unemployment.
0: Go on.
3: An unemployment that's been poor. For me, it didn't really do well. You know, this was the manager that came and met a defender to start dancing in the first class. Talking about Virgil van Dijk. A Van Dijk that was once, you know, a top defender that even made it to, you know, well on the All East that year, and then an slot came in and made him to start dancing. You know, that's when I remember that particular game that he had scored against them. You know, where he pushed the position, gave that kind of position that went on social media. So Sam and Slot was the manager that met Salah. I know Salah, yes, Salah has come up to age, but then Salah, even at that age, was the same player who won Golden Boots,
1: and of course, and the highest assist for that season.
3: Yeah, so that same Salah, and Slot made this guy to lose. To lose very bad form, like the guy became so bad that people started saying, oh, Edge is no longer at his side and all of that. But Sam and Slot, you know, even when he signed, you know, those players, you see, the Premier League and Slot won with Liverpool. To be honest, if we should be very, very frank with ourselves, we get to tell ourselves that was an inherited league, an inherited Premier League from Jurgen Klopp. So it's very, very important. Even that team, when he came in after Jurgen Klopp left, I was even telling my fellow fans, I was like telling them that this guy is not really doing what, you know, he's not, there's no that.

0: Osimhen. A lot of people have been saying Victor Osimhen is leaving Galatasaray. He won't be playing Champions League. He's coming to Chelsea that won't be playing Champions League next season. But then I don't really understand how people, you know, the Galatasaray is Champions League with. If we should remain in Galatasaray now to play Champions League with them, is he going to win the Champions League with them?
1: For where?
0: Because I don't understand what they are saying he's going to leave. If he comes to Chelsea now, and Chelsea is not playing Champions League, yes, so just the next season. Yeah, what if Chelsea now qualifies after next season, qualifies to play Champions League next summer?
1: Yeah, it's a possibility. That's what Man U
0: did. Is he not still going to play in Champions League? Chelsea is not a small... So I don't really understand when they are saying he won't be playing in Champions League. At least Galatasaray, Real Madrid, or Barcelona, or PSG, or, you know, those top European teams that you'll be expecting them to probably win the Champions League. So, I don't really understand. Chelsea, if they do not make it to the Champions League, obviously next season, they might be at the spot. The top, you know, 5 teams in Premier League, and they might play in Premier League, I mean, Champions League with them. So, for me, what is most importantly, you know, that we should be talking about Victor Osimhen in Chelsea, if probably his transfer and everything works, what we should be talking about is if he's really going to, you know, do well, if he's really going to show the things he has been doing in every other league in Europe. Because Chelsea doesn't really have that quality, you know, except if maybe they will go and consider buying some experienced, more experienced midfielders, probably creative midfielders, and then their front line also needs to be fortified, and then their defense. So that is the only way maybe Victor Osimhen is going to really go. Seeing Victor Osimhen at Chelsea with this squad, with the Chelsea squad, I don't really, but I still believe in him because he has always proven himself. He has always proven himself in Europe. So that's why I have to say.
2: All right, thank you so much. Yes, thank you for joining us. Let's talk about this. That is Victor Osimhen and the, you know, rumors here and there that he's been linked with Chelsea. But the demand from the side of Galatasaray is 150 million euros. Now, the question is to, is this a more wise decision for Victor Osimhen? And the second one, will Chelsea bring us such amount of money to buy in? Yes, the man.
1: If you ask me, I think a good move for Victor Osimhen should he come to England, even be Chelsea or any other team. Because you cannot tell me that Victor Osimhen is a player that you are allowed to spend the rest of his footballing career in Turkey. I don't think it's a very applaudable advice for him, because with all the respect to Galatasaray, Victor Osimhen is a world-class player. Yes, of course. He still has a lot to prove to you. He still has a lot to, you know, to play for when it comes to clubs in Europe and all that. And so for me, yes, the other one, what is his name? Even though Galatasaray is still among European, whatever, but when it comes to B4, B5, they are not counted, they are not there. So I think Victor Osimhen should know all of this and, of course, find a way to correct all his wrongs. At this point in time, Victor Osimhen has to make that move because this is at the peak of his career. We know how prolific he can possibly be on a good day. The numbers are there, the statistics can never lie. He scores goals, proper goals. He gives assists. He's a workaholic. He's VO7 for everything. You know what he can bring up on a good day. So for me, you see, if he continues to remain in Galatasaray, you know, just like the last caller that listened, that Chelsea, if he comes to Chelsea, Chelsea are not going to play in Champions League. And then, it's just one season. There is no guarantee that Chelsea will not be in Champions League next season. Man U were not in any of the European competition last season, but today they are in Champions League.
2: Will they win?
1: No, you see, one thing is to be there, another thing is not to win. If they can fortify their team well enough, they have the potential to win because they have won it before. Three good times. And so, if Chelsea, for instance, are not in Champions League this season, they can potentially be in Champions League in the following season, because they have the potential, they have the history. So that is one thing that nobody can change. Instead of continuously remaining in Galatasaray, knowing fully well that they do not have what it takes to win Champions League. I'm not trying to belittle them, but I don't think that they can do it. And so, and again, looking at the class valuation, I think it's astronomical. It's too hard. I don't think I would advise Chelsea to actually cough out £150 million for Victor Osimhen. No.
2: So he does not want it.
1: At this point in time, I don't think it's a good buy, for Chelsea. He might have wanted it, but I don't think the other hand also is going to be the good signing for Chelsea when it comes to that amount. Yes, he may be able to deliver. He always delivers everywhere he goes. And again, we must also remember, whatever you are doing, must have to find a way to balance your book. If you cough out all of that money for one player, and that is not the only department that you want to fortify, so which means you may end up having issues when it comes to, you know, balancing your book and bringing other players in. So for me, in as much that I really want to see Victor Osimhen in England, particularly Chelsea, if the right opportunity comes, Osimhen is a proven striker, no doubt. But then, coughing out £150 million for Victor Osimhen is on the hard side. If you are talking of less than 100, it's okay.
2: Galatasaray, they are paying him 100.
1: No. You say what?
2: Galatasaray, they are paying him €100 million.
1: That's what they paid in his...
2: clause.
1: What I mean, you know, they signed him from
2: Napoli.
1: So, they didn't pay over 100 to acquire him. Napoli slashed down the price as a friend. And that was why they were able to even get into that deal. And of course, on installment also. So the point I'm trying to make is that if that deal is still hanging in the balance at such extravagant price, very astronomical and homogeneous, in my opinion, I don't think it's going to be easy for Chelsea to grapple with. But then, I'm looking at Galatasaray must not be too greedy. You understand? Because whatever it is, if the player wants to go, you don't hold player against his will. From the body language of the signal, he's looking more like a player that is so determined to leave, probably for Premier League teams and all that. So, if you are happy the price, you know, trying to make it out of reach for his suitors, it becomes a problem because very soon the valuation can easily go down. That is another thing. So, for me, I think Galatasaray have to trade with caution. And at the same time, I will still have to blame Osimhen and his camp for all this blah. Because by now, he should have not a lesson from Napoli. Because you have a say when you are having an agreement with your team that my release clause should be spelled out. And it must be such that, you know, that will not hamper your progress. It must be such that will be affordable. Because that is what it's all about. That similar problem in Naples, and that was one of the reasons why Klopp could not afford Chelsea for them. You don't just leave contract out like that. You should be able to close it. My release clause should not exceed £60 million or within a certain range that is easily affordable by any suitor. That is exactly what he should have, included in his contractual agreement with the club Galatasaray. But he never did that. You cannot make mistake twice. If you made that mistake, you will call it a mistake the time he was with Napoli. If you now replicated the same mistake, now with Galatasaray, right, which means that is your hobby, that is what you do, which means you are not professional, you don't have good advisors. That is another thing, because you should be able to, as a matter of fact, have a say in your release clause. Because once you entangle yourself, you know, just almost as what is about to play out now, unless he has a release clause that we have not had, but from the way they are sounding, it's looking like a player that can, you know, that can go for higher bidder. That is not how it's supposed to be. Your release clause should be triggered by anything that actually that is fine for your services. Once it's triggered, the club has no obligation to hold you against your will. That is the practice. That is the standard practice. And why should a player, you know, create all this kind of unnecessary problem around themselves, and at the end of the day, they get entangled with, in it, and they end up not actually going to their preferred clubs. So for me, that is one of the reasons why I'm blaming Osimhen camp for their inability to do the needful at the right time. And of course, they allow a mistake to repeat itself. For me, it is not acceptable for me. But for him to go to England is a good move. Of course, when you are about to retire, you can go back to Galatasaray, you can go back to Saudi Pro League, and of course, make a generational wealth. Of course, at this point in time, you need to fight for the European glory. That is exactly my advice for you.
2: Okay, advice for Victor Osimhen. Hello. Hello, good evening.
3: Good evening.
2: Yes, sir, thank you.
1: I even forgot that. He just exposed me. So,

0: Yes, that's my friend. No one gave her anything.
1: Pardon?
2: As to that fans, they want everybody to support them. It does not work like that, please.
1: No, I never heard that one before.
2: Oh, my, shock me,
1: I will still go and digest it.
0: It's a spirit club.
1: It's a spirit
0: club.

0: who won the draft versus one who we know about. Anything that happened concerning you. What kind of game was that? You played your own game in 5 minutes. After you saw the game, you forgot about everything concerning the game. And you're telling me that you played a very good game. What kind of football is that? Yeah. Yeah, one of the things that when people talk about this, maybe you look like you don't like channel away any towards that, or we don't know like looking at this thing from this angle. Everybody talks about how good Arsenal's defense is, right? We talk about how good their defense is. But you know that because of the way that the manager channels that image towards the defense, it affects the attackers. The way that challenge is playing it towards the defense line and making the defense so spectacular, it's not hard to assess the attacking position of his team. It affected Arsenal attack so well because on that night, they don't need more like the same position. Oh, yeah, let us just call that first row and let us lock up. If that's what you do in 5 minutes, and what about the remaining 5 minutes? What about the extra time that we've
1: been there? It's been their pattern.
0: See, you got to approach every game the same way. I know that for the past 3-4 games that they played before the league, and they have only one goal margin in all these games. So you think that you just play the same way when you're coming to the Champions League. Three the same and the Champions League, and when you're playing against another country, is a different ball game. You think you play for your league. When you play your football in your league, it's different when you come on to play in Europe. It's going to be different. You got to approach the game the same way. It's not possible. They want to play against the league. They're talking about the team with one of the teams, the highest goal scored in that same Champions League, and you won't pass the ball against them. You don't play football in that kind of football, I don't know. If that's another team you want to, and you're thinking, and you're saying this one, this other, this is one of the things that is killing the English team from my own side. Because that's what, I don't enjoy this team. It's about the kind of football we have to play. It's called the one to pass the ball, the whole game.

0: avere un problème. 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
1: Chelsea can easily pay that to something.
2: All right.
0: No, no, no. Chelsea has a salary cap. They are not forcing some kind of salary. That is like, look at.
1: They're actually looking at amending that clause now. They're trying to see how they can. If you are bringing in all those established players, and there is every likelihood that. The salary.
0: That was the first reason. You know, Kuna was not signed the first time. Because of that money.

0: what will happen if you agree to that offer him?
1: Of course, if they offer him that 250, he will agree.
2: All right,
1: because he has a passion to play for Chelsea. Mm. He has a, of course, you know, Premier League, the visibility alone is more higher than that of you know, being in a Turkish league and all that. So everything is not just all about you know, what you are being paid.
2: All right, Mavis, we have to let you go. Okay. Yes, let's go on a very short break here. Yes. Remember, this is still in about 94.3 FM. Let's go on a very short break. We'll be right back in the jiffy.
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4: In the name of the Father, and of the Son, and of the Holy Spirit.
5: Amen.
4: The angel of the Lord declared unto Mary,
5: and she conceived of the Holy Spirit.
4: Hail Mary, full of grace, the Lord is with you. Blessed are you among women, and blessed is the fruit of your womb, Jesus.
5: Holy Mary, Mother of God, pray for us sinners, now and at the hour of our death. Amen.
4: Behold, the handmaid of the Lord.
5: Be it done to me according to your word.
4: Hail Mary, full of grace, the Lord is with you. Blessed are you among women, and blessed is the fruit of your womb, Jesus.
5: Holy Mary, Mother of God, pray for us sinners, now and at the hour of our death. Amen.
4: And the word became flesh.
5: And the world among us.
4: Hail Mary, full of grace, the Lord is with you. Blessed are you among women, and blessed is the fruit of your womb, Jesus.
5: Holy Mary, Mother of God, pray for us sinners, now and at the hour of our death. Amen.
4: Pray for us, O most holy Mother of God,
5: that we may be made worthy of the promises of Christ.
4: Let us pray.
5: Pour forth, we beseech you, O Lord, your grace into our hearts, that we too

0: May the divine assistance always remain with us.
1: And may the souls of all the faithful departed, through the mercy of God, rest in peace.
0: May they rest in peace.
1: Amen.
0: The Lord be with you.
1: And with your spirit.
0: May Almighty God bless you, Father, Son, and Holy Spirit.

0: Yes, welcome back. This is still in about 94.3 FM Aba. We're talking about the transfer stories here and there, especially the concern about Victor Osimhen, possibility of him moving to Chelsea. Yes, maybe Galatasaray and Chelsea, they can come into, you know, kind of understanding there to sort out this 150 million euros. And also, we've talked about a whole lot, this evening. But we'll keep on picking calls and also continue with our conversation. Hello, good evening. Yes, Mr. Beketani.
1: Yes, Mr. Godwin, my father's name is good evening too.
2: Yes, a very good evening to you.
1: Yeah, how are you? Yeah, how are you? Yeah, JP, happy birthday to you.
0: Thank you.
1: Happy birthday to you. I wish you all the best yourself.
0: Amen.
1: Everyone keeps sending you, gives you all of some prosperity, gives you good health, gives you more other voice so that you take off to Europe and everywhere, all over the world.
0: Amen. Thank you.
1: I think Osimhen, if Chelsea buy Osimhen, they won't balance the book. They won't balance the book. So unless the price, the price will reduce, so that even if Chelsea buy him, Chelsea will still buy another player, so that they will help themselves to get the club along. I wanted to say something concerning an slot, but when I heard that there is a spiritual club in English Premier League, I forgot about it. Let me just leave it for another day. And that guy or that man is 100% right, Mr. Godwin. He is right, because you know, Arsenal played everything that they did, all they did in this last season, and they confused the referees and all the officials in England. They didn't officiate anything against Arsenal. So, I agree with the guy that Arsenal is a spiritual club, and they ready to win this Premier League, they become the champion, but they are such a they do not know what is Champions League. So let them see the where they are. Maybe if Osimhen self come to Chelsea, Osimhen will reach Champions League before Arsenal. Thank you, my people.
0: Alright, thank you so much. Yes, thank you for joining us. Well, a whole lot there. But let's go back to the women's side. I promise that we'll come back and get the result of our ladies, the performance. Yes, I think they've done a fantastic job talking about the Super Six here.

Yes, talking about the game between Bayelsa Queens and that of Abia Angels. Yes, well, at the moment, it's 58 minutes into the encounter already. The first half is concluded and they are into the second half. It's a 1-1 draw at the moment between Bayelsa Queens and Abia Angels. Just like I told you, that other games has been concluded. Yes, talking about the game between... the game between Rivers Angels and that of FC Robo Queens, it ended in a 3-2 victory for the side of Rivers Angels.

I'm trying to find the other result to complete what I would say, yes, really transpired today.

0: Yes, I'm talking about the game between Abia Angels and that of Nasarawa Amazon. That's the game that is actually going on. Yes, it's still going on at the moment, if I'm precise. Okay, I think that game was concluded. Yes, it ended in a 0-1 victory for Nasarawa Amazon. Yes, 0-1 victory for Nasarawa Amazon. Then FC Robo Queens and that of Bayelsa, that is Queens. That's where we saw, a beautiful game there between, yes, FC Robo Queens and also that of Bayelsa Queens. But talking about the Super Six, yes, talking about the Super Six, Mr. Godwin, I think we've seen the side of Rivers, that is Angels, fighting tooth and nail, being able to get a fantastic victory at home. Yes, it was quite an engaging encounter there. 3-2 victory for the side of Rivers Angels. I think that was quite a good one. Facing the likes of Nasarawa Amazon, I think it's quite a beautiful game for Rivers Angels. Starting the game in a highlight, also with the fact that they are the defending, more like they are the host of the game, I think it's a good one.
1: Well, it's a good one, but a very cagey one also, because a 3-2 scoreline is almost as good as 50-50. It also goes to show that, Nasarawa Amazon actually gave it all, because, of course, River Angels, they are the team playing host, of course.
0: I mixed it up. It's Rivers Angels and FC Robo Queens.
1: Okay,
0: yes.
1: FC Robo Queens. I thought that said River. I mixed it up. Nasarawa Amazon. Okay, FC Robo Queens, of course, they have actually, improved. Of course, they have been doing well, really. Of course, when you are talking about, women football, as far as, the league is concerned, you can't complete your narrative without the mention being made to FC Robo Queens. Also, they have always been very consistent. It's a team that you can't take for granted. Of course, for them to be able to put up such a fight against the host, no matter how you look at it, they are the host.
0: Yes.
1: Of course, they got fans, on their side. It's also advantageous, no matter how you look at it. But however, if it ended just the way you just mentioned, 3-2 scoreline, I think it means that the game was very entertaining, because
0: yes,
1: it produced five goal killers. For me, it's a welcome development, because I need to see goals. And where you see five goals scored in just a game, of course you will be super impressed. And it also goes to show, the goals were not coming from one side. You were scoring, the other one was also scoring you. You were conceding, the other one was also conceding. It means there's a balance. So I think it's something that we must cherish, and of course, and equally applaud. And the two teams actually did their very best. River United have to dig deep to be able to

0: you'll get that 3 points. It's very, very crucial because in their quest to actually, you know, make a statement of intent at the end of the day, if cost, what matters is the end result, the more points at the expense of FC Robo. Yes, of course. FC Robo Queen are never really a pushover. And
1: the top that is Group B. Yeah, more like Group A, Group B, top us.
0: Confronting means almost as good as, you know, the two best teams from each, from the two groups are collating. So, what do you expect? So, you don't, I think they really live up to expectation. It took River United everything, you know, they got to be able to actually fancy that that victory. But then, kudos to them. Whichever way the victory came, you know, what is important is that you got it. And I also don't want a certain FC Robo Queen to, you know, be outweighed just simply because you suffer a defeat from one of the very best as well. So, you still have a lot to play for. Of course, you still start to play for. And they can easily win their remaining games, as the case may be. So, let's just see, you know, how the drama will unfold. And, of course, I would also like to hear, you know, to see what a Dual Queen will produce. And, of course, we also have Paesa, Queen there. A very good side, of course.
1: Defending champions.
0: The defending champion. You can't take anything away from them. Whether they are the host, they are not the host, but they are very close to the team, both teams. Share common boundary that they still got a whole lot of fans in River. Of course, you know, I don't think they have much. They are a team that usually have a way of winning River and even in River. So that is just the fact. So I think it's going to be very interesting to see in the next coming days, because we are going to see other teams in action. Even our own Abia Angel here, they will also, you know, they will definitely going to square up as well. And I hope they prepare well enough, of course. They have done so well to be able to even make it to top six. It's not an easy feat for them to accomplish. For me, I give them a thumbs up. But then, it's not yet over. Why not push harder? Push, you know, further to see whether you could even get it. It's level against level. And FNJ has actually improved. They have upgraded, in my opinion. I can't remember when last FNJ conversation.
1: No.
0: And so they normally battle for relegation, struggle to survive, stay afloat. That has always been their target. But these days, you are now beginning to see that they are aiming higher. I think it's a win-win situation. It's very encouraging. Whatever it is that they have actually achieved thus far, but most importantly, particularly this season, is something that they never really achieved before. Thumbs up to the management, thumbs up to the coach, thumbs up to the government of Abia State. And of course, the Abia State, when it comes to women, we don't usually have it this good. Edo Queen has been there for years. Baesa Queen, they have been there, doing fantastically well, representing the country. River United, they have been there. Of course, Nasarawa Amazon are also a force to reckon with. You can't push them aside. They are so good of a team. And of course, FC Robo Queen are not a team that you say that you have not heard anything about. So for me, I think the women leagues, in my own rating and my own opinion, is getting better and better.
1: Yes, absolutely. It's getting better and better. Yes, I'm talking about the full-time results of Rivers Angels and that of FC Robo Queens. We saw Grace Salu. Yes, just like I said, 8 minute encounter into that, game. We saw Grace Salu, you know, give that first shot there for the side of Rivers Angels. Abatia Fonowa, yes, also added another goal for the side of Rivers Angels. And then we had the light of Roma Talai. Yes, Karim also added the last goal for Rivers Angels. Then talking about the FC Robo Queens, they were not left out. We saw Oluwakemi being able to secure a brace in that encounter, which made it a 3-2, lead there, or victory for the side of, Rivers Angels, and a defeat for FC Robo Queens. And that was not the only game today. 4 p.m. rather time. And the game has been concluded already. Talking about the game between Bayelsa Queens and Abia Angels. Yes, I'll tell you, the game ended in a 1-1 draw. Yes, I think it's quite a tough fight. We saw the likes of, that is Harmony Chidi, giving a strike there for the side of Bayelsa Queens. And also, as for Abia Angels, we saw Miriam, yes, Abdulrasheed, yes, more like equalizing that particular goal. And looking at the goal difference, 56 minutes from Harmony Chidi and also 58 minutes from Miriam Abdulrasheed. I think it's quite a competitive side. Looking at, you know, that is Abia Angels coming out more like 50-50, strong. Everybody's just muzzling, not minding that they are facing the defending champions, which is Bayelsa Queens. I think this is a good, you know, heads up for, or a head start for, that is Abia Angels.
0: Of course, why not? Just like Aradley said a while ago, and it's a team that has not beginning to play that Yes, it's not the Abia Angels that we have been seeing nobody there. It's an improved and upgraded Abia Angels. It actually manifests in their results, current results. That's exactly what it is. If you are up against a defending champion and you are able to do what you are doing now, of course you considered, and of course you never hesitated, and you retaliated. That to me is a remarkable accomplishment, and of course is the morale booster. That is exactly what it is. You can't take that fact away from them. Yes, of course you consider that 56 minutes and you equalize and around
1: 58,
0: just 2 minutes interval. That to me is a statement of intent that they have just made. That yes, we can as well pull one back. And they did that without any fear of people. So the game is on from,
1: It has been concluded. Yes, so, all the games, yes.
0: Okay, good. So, it ended in the 1-1 draw. I think getting a draw against the defending champion, you know, I think it's the result that they must change. It's not a bad result at all in any way, because you can't be playing against one of the best defending champions. You expect an easy trash or whatever. So, for me, it's a welcome development for Abia Angels. What they need to do is to build on that momentum. It's not yet over. You need to, you know, do better. Try to win game. Because, yes, it's good not to lose a game. Instead of losing, you can draw. But next time, I don't know if they will be up again. But whosoever, just find a way, you know, to see whether you can fancy a victory, after victory. That will put you at an advantageous
1: position
0: to progress. Because that is what it is. If you draw your games, you crash out. Yeah, nobody will begin to, you have done well. You have done well. But out of 3 games, you have 3 points. It will not be enough anymore. And so, it is even better to lose 1 game and win 2.
1: All right. As for today, too, we saw a game between Edo Queens and Nasarawa Amazon. It ended in a 0-1 victory for the side of Nasarawa Amazon. We saw the likes of Adao Bioka, yes, scoring the only goal in that particular encounter. Yes, so as for match day 2, we are going to see Abia Angels face the likes of Rivers Angels and Nasarawa Amazon face, yes, Bayelsa Queens. FC Rebel Queens will take on, yes, Edo Queens. That is how it's going to be in match day 2, and it's going to be on June 8th. So keep a date, and
0: that picture is going to be,
1: it's going to be tough. Yes.
0: Because looking at Edo Queen, who lost today.
1: Yes.
0: To Nasarawa Amazon. And of course, facing,
1: FC Rebel Queens.
0: FC Rebel Queen that also lost today against, River Angel. So, 2 teams that suffered their first defeat are now going to clash. Or clash. So, what do you expect? Of course, they don't want to lose again. And who needed the 3 points the more? I don't know, because you cannot afford to lose 2 games.
1: Yes.
0: If you lose 2 games, you are out. And so what you need to do is, instead of you losing, it's better draw or you win. But if there is a loser, anyone that loses should forget about it. If you draw, you still stand a chance. But all the same, that is why when you lose a game, it's usually very difficult, to come back. But all the same, I wish them the best of luck. Anything can still change. Table can still change. The whole lot can still happen. Because the future is very congested. Not necessarily congested, but it's a very tough one because whoever you are up against, they are a strong side. I was even thinking that Abia Angel may not be able to put up a fight. From what we have seen in there today, it means they are never a pushover at all.
1: They are facing Rivers Angels.
0: Of course, they are facing Rivers Angels. If you can stand
1: defending champions, Bayelsa Queens.
0: Bayelsa Queens, tell me why you won't be able to face, except you allow yourself to be intimidated by the fans. So you just have to prepare your mindset ahead of some kind of a hostile, hostile environment. Let's put it that way, because the fans man want to, trying to
1: intimidate
0: you, trying to, intimidate you, trying to make a laugh unbearable for you. It's part of the artist, it's part of the team. That is one of the advantages they stand to benefit. You shouldn't allow it to get to you. You shouldn't allow it to affect your game adversely. What you need to do is just to remain focused, remain resolute, and of course, just play as a team. Just play your normal game. Enjoy yourself. Express yourself. Which you shouldn't allow it to get to you. Shouldn't allow it to affect your game adversely. What you need to do is just to remain focused, remain resolute, and of course, just play.

0: enmity will have their angel. But if they can gather their house together and of course go approach the game with the utmost confidence or supreme confidence as the case may be, tell me why they should not really fancy something. Yes, even though you may not win, you should be able to get a draw. Like I always said, where you cannot fancy in a victory, you can as well settle for a draw because others are not also doing, some are even losing. So you are even better than those who have lost. That is the practical truth.
1: Okay. Let's just talk about women's football. I don't know why. Yes, yes, absolutely. Yes, I'm talking about the Super Falcons. We saw them play against the Senegal side, and it ended in a 2-1 victory for the Super Falcons. It was quite a tough fight, yes, because when we talk about the Senegals, especially their ladies, they're not pushovers. We saw how the likes of Asisat Oshoala giving us the first goal there at 32 minutes, and also Tony Payne, after how many years, over 5 years or so, being able to score again for the Super Falcons, making it 2 goals, for, yes, the Super Falcons. I think it was quite an engaging encounter between Super Falcons and the Senegal side.
0: Yes, of course. I actually saw clips of that particular action.
1: I think Sister Anshola did something.
0: It was, quite a very remarkable game. And they actually dominated. They had that game under control. You know, getting to score 2 goals ahead of the Senegalese team. I thought that it was almost as good as a game that then came last time.
1: Yes.
0: I saw one good job for 2 years. I don't know how she managed to actually miss that game. But then, it is what it is because it was an empty net. And the ball was well delivered. And he had it, over the bar. And I thought it was even... You that don't even play football, you should have been able to.
1: Mr. Gorin, I play football.
0: Not to be fair, but all the same, she was still able to redeem herself because by converting that penalty, clinically converted, that is the situation for you. She still got something in her, despite the fact that her level of mobility might be declining as a result of age. You know, pace, mobility, and relax. Are usually a function of age. It only takes extra effort, for you to be able to catch up with others when you are aging. Except you have to be a Ronaldo or Messi to be able to defy all the age factors. You know, these are the only players that I can easily look up to. Players that have been able to say age is just a number. But other than that, of course, she's also a woman, you do not expect. But apart from that, she actually produced a stellar performance. We very large yesterday. She missed chances, nevertheless, but she also converted one. A good one for Asisat Oshoala, one of the best as far as Nigeria is concerned. And when it comes to female football. And of course, Tony Pay, a young lady who sometimes, whenever she whenever you see her on the pitch, you see the way she dressed, and you begin to wonder whether she's a man or something of that. She is the only girl that I saw. She will fold her sleeve.
1: It's okay.
0: She will fold her. I even saw her yesterday. I said, this girl has come again. Always fold everything that she wore. And when you look at her, she's very muscular, very, of course, good tackler, very tiny deal. That is even her duty, really. And she has been doing that statically well, since in this year. And of course, you can't downplay what that girl brings to Super Falcons side. Is it the energy? Is it the vibes? Is it the tenacity? Is it the commanding presence of her? You know, it's just a player that I always love to see, when it comes to Super Falcons side. And again, she scored that goal. She's not usually. Scorer,
1: Yes.
0: He doesn't usually score goals like that or not. But then, that goal of yesterday that I saw was very. I don't even know how she was able to do that. It was just from the wing. And she blasted it, and of course, that was all the impact we want to bad and start with it. And of course, that actually gave Super Falcons, 2 points advantage. But then, towards the tail end of that game, you see, that's what I don't just want. You can't be conceding goals when the game is about to win. You can imagine if that game. If Tony Pay had not scored that late, that second.

0: that late goal came in, it would have amounted to, you know, a 1-1 draw. And the same thing Super Eagles did against Poland. The game that you were leading. Of course, you don't have any reason to concede that late goal. That was 95 minutes. And you allowed that goal to just come in. If, for example, you were probably having a draw, you would have just lost the game. If it was to be walked on, you do. So for me, the Nigeria team should try to work on that. And because they say it's not over until it is over. Until that is sound the final whistle, you don't have to take your foot off the fender. You just have to be at the bed until the game is colored. You don't see, I don't feel, even if it warrants you packing the ball to protect your lead, I don't think it's entirely a bad strategy. For me, I was not particularly happy to see that that game was almost, if they had given the Friday a little more time, it would be 2-2. So, I want Super Falcons to continue to show that dominance. You know, they have shown over the years. For you to have won AFCON, 10 good times, it's almost as good as this year. How many times have they actually hosted this event? Probably 12 or thereabouts. It's only 2 or 3 times that they have won. And so, which means you have a planet of your own. That's exactly what it means. But then, other African countries are not coming up. They are trying to play catch up with you. The last of Senegal listing that we saw Morocco. Morocco are already there. It's just it's a matter of time. And of course, in South Africa, Bayana, they are they are almost at the same level with Super Falcons. Very close. And the Ingles, they are not too far away as well. Cameroon are very close. Just that they are declining the game. That's of course they were almost dropping shoulders with the Super Falcons. Even the Ghana, where's the princess or whatever. They are equally also coming up. And so for me, it's not a business as usual. The earlier you begin to do better, and of course, you see, this team needs some reinforcement. Bring in, introduce some new energy, new player with all these, with new vibes, you know, to support those foreign pro who have been there. So that the team will become complete, the energy level of the team will be very visible and intimidating. So for me, it is not a finished product. I want them to, you know, stitch up for more qualities, whether from the home team or wherever, to make that, to position that team well enough to stand the chance of winning the next edition of Wacom. Otherwise, we may begin to have issues where, you know, the struggle. I don't know whether the last of Anoze was there. I don't think so. I didn't get to see her. You know, she's also a type of one that uses two different boots and of course pulled one of her shorts. She does that very often. Short is already short. Why are you putting one? I don't know. But all the same, these are funny players that we got in our rank. Very good player at the time. The other guy, the Yibo,
1: that one has injury issues.
0: Didn't really see how so. Of course, which means they actually missed a couple of good legs, of course. But that's why that they were still able to command that. So okay, so we lose it.
1: Hello. Hello, good evening. Okay, welcome.
2: Good evening, sir. How is everything?
0: Fine, sir. Good evening.
2: Yes, my name is Paul, former Abia Moros and Hashtag. Former Nigerian police in the city. I want to say something about the Super Falcons. They are a team that will dominate Africa forever and ever. No team can come close to them except if God permits South Africa and Morocco. No other team can come close to them. These are here being really good. Both club and country. Then I want to be able to give you the result of the President's Federation Cup that happened today.
1: Okay.
0: I think I saw River United having a draw with Castina. I don't know. In fact, do you know that Castina was actually leading that game 2 goals to nothing?
1: Mm.
0: I do know.
1: Yes. I saw it before I started the show. I think I gave out.
0: I have been seeing the alert. Sorry, is it alert or the...
1: Okay, oh, Mr. Godwin. Okay, talking about the President's Federation Cup. Yes, so the result, the full-time results, we saw the likes of, Yes, Plateau United. They took on the likes of Basira. It ended in a 2-1 victory for Plateau United. And that of Sokoto, with Adamawa United, it ended in a 2-0 victory for Sokoto. Bendel Insurance, they took on, the likes of Elkanemi Warriors. At this point, it actually shifted to penalties. Well, it was quite a basket of football today. It ended, actual time was 3-3 draws, but penalty shootout, it ended in a 7-8, penalty shootout there, which means Elkanemi Warriors, they took the lead in that particular encounter. And that of Ikorodu City and Enyimba, that game, it seems that it has been on hold at Molai at the moment. I don't know whether it's rain issue, I don't know what's the circumstance, but the game, it's more like has been suspended for now. And then that of Okada Warriors and Wiki Torres, it ended in a 1-3, a defeat for Okada Warriors. Then the side of Rivers United and that of Nasarawa United, it ended in a 2-2 draw, while actually extended to penalty shootout, which ended in a 2-4. Oh God, a 2-4 victory for the side of Nasarawa United, which means that Rivers United, they're out. And then Sunshine Stars on the 19th. And that of Varawa FC ended in a 1-2 defeat for the side of Sunshine Stars under 19. Mr. Godwin, I think this is quite a shocking one, especially the one of Rivers United and Nasarawa United.
0: Yeah, you see, when it comes to President Federation Cup Tournament, it's always full of upset. You know? That even when you go to England, when it comes to FA, Carabao Cup, you get to see this kind of upset. That is even what makes it more interesting. You see big team being knocked out by relatively unknown teams. Look at what happened to River United. Castena. In fact, River United had to come from 2 goals down. I don't even know how they were able to do it, but it's like it was not just that day. And they haven't been able to prevail over Enugu Rangers.
1: Yes, I was expecting more.
0: To just go higher, because you should be able to lay hand on trophy, because you kept close to winning the league. Of course, you actually bottled it in, and Enugu Rangers won. But now that you had another window of opportunity to just console yourself, of course, you still let go of it. So I think it's not particularly very well with River United side, but all the same, it's okay. President Federation Cup is usually like that. You don't the favorite don't usually win it in most cases. So we also saw a certain Bender Insurance. They also crash out, from the hands of Academy Warrior. No, but I didn't quite see that coming. But then, it is what it is. Benetton actually did well. If you look at where they ended the season on the day on the log, you applaud them. They did well. And they were the favorite to actually win that particular fixture. But then, he ended in a penalty. And of course, penalty is a lottery. At the end of the day, you crash out. Of course, you crash out, it means you crash out. That's all. There's nothing anybody can do about that. If you lack, turn yourself into a spirit, it doesn't really change anything. And again, Belen is part of the game. And so you should have won it. And so leaving that aside, well, I think you made mention of under 19.
1: Under 19, yes.
0: Do they win?
1: No, they lost.
0: They lost. Okay. Well, they have also tried, So have they come this fast? I think it's something they must look up to. It's not an easy task. And of course, against Baru FC, if I'm not mistaken, it's an established team who are, of course,
1: we were talking of
0: relegation, whatever. They were never at any time having issue with it. So with me, they're a good side. But then, in a tournament such as this, anything can happen. So anyone that wins should just celebrate, because you could as well lost. That is exactly what I'm beginning to see. But of course, unfortunately also, we don't actually get to see the people elephant in action. And of course, we do not know.
1: Talking about the people's elephant, the result I've seen here is the halftime result, which is a 0-1 lead from the side of Enyimba, because they were taking on Ikorodu City. The first half result I'm seeing here is a 0-1 lead from the side of Enyimba.
0: Enyimba is leading Ikorodu City. Well, it's not yet over. They just have to find a way to consolidate on that. You don't just have to rename. You don't just have to settle for that result, thinking that you have gotten the job done. No, it's still far from over. You just have to be resolute and of course show ultimate, sorry, 100% commitment. That is exactly what is required of every Enyimba player right now. We have, considering the fact that, you know, they are very looking at the manner with which they ended the season, the way they have to battle relegation for the very first time after a very long while. Of course, you know, since 1970 season, if I'm not mistaken, we don't expect to see Enyimba in that kind of condition. The only way you can console yourself are the fans. And of course, to even make it to continent, that's another thing. They still stand a chance. Should they win this and probably go ahead and win the President Federation Cup? Of course, that would take them to CAF Confederation competition. Mm. And of course, it will not be entirely, you know, a very bad or awful or fair season for Enyimba. But then, are they really ready for action? That is what I can't tell. But all the same, I wish them the best of luck. It's not yet over until it is over. Mm. Of course, Enyimba is Enyimba. On a good day, they can turn out a very magnificent result. I hope.
1: Mr. Godwin. Mr. Godwin, what I'm seeing currently is quite a shocking result. Oh, yes, let me just keep it more like a rundown because I had to dig deep to find the actual, you know, the full-time result. Yes, talking about Sokoto United at Adamawa United. It ended in a 2-0 ES lead, more like victory for Sokoto United. And then Bendel Insurance and that of Elkemi Warriors. Actual time, it ended in a 3-3 draw. And then it actually extended to penalty shootout, which it ended in a 7-8 victory for the side of Elkemi Warriors. Then Kada Warriors and that of Wiki Torres won versus that, more like one. What am I saying? Okay, 1-0. That is a okay. One-three defeat for the side of Kada Warriors. Okay, and then Bida Lions. Yes, they take on the likes of Flight FC. It ended in a 0-1 defeat for the Bida Lions. And Rivers United and that of Nasarawa United, it ended, actual time was 2-2 draw. And then it extended to penalty shootout, which of course went in favor of Nasarawa United, which was a 3-5 shootout there. Yes, a victory for Nasarawa United. And then talking about the side of Ikorodu City and Enyimba. Yes, I will tell you, it ended, actual time was, that is 1-1 draw. Then they extended to penalty shootout. There we saw a 5-4 victory for the side of Ikorodu City. So, well, I think it was quite a tough fight there, but Enyimba, we are finally out.
0: You see, I don't know where to begin from. Because, you gave us a fake hope. It is what it is. Mm. It's expected. We don't. The Enyimba that we actually saw this season is not the Enyimba that we saw. So that is a fact. But now they have crashed out. I was actually trying to see whether, if they can, CAF competition, but by virtue of this defeat, it means the end of the road has come for the people elephant. Mm. Unfortunately and most regrettably. Mm. But however, it is what it is. We just have to make do with it, because you scored first, you should have found a way to protect your lead if you can. Mm. Of course, like I think you ended in a penalty.
1: Yes, penalty.
0: A penalty is a lottery. Mm. You don't just think that penalty will go in your favor. So I think it's a pity people elephant has to exit the tournament.
1: Hello.
2: Hello. I thought something like 1-1, 50 something minutes, or 80 something minutes, I don't know. I saw it in my flash score. So that is very good. Then, based on this Arsenal, because that I have not talked about it or whether I like it, then, for me, congratulations to Arsenal, because yes, what I'm saying congratulations is that they really show that, yes, that was indeed the Champions League. Champions of France and Champions of England. So that's the typical match of champions, true champions. So they deserve it. Yes, I'm not going to back that.
0: Champion of what?
2: But, and at the same time is that they didn't follow the likes of Liverpool and this as in for the humiliation of PSG. So, but what kills them is that the defense, when they scored that goal from 30 minutes, they started as defense, and that's why they would that much really that people entered extra time. For them, especially and both Bacola, those goals they missed. And they depended too much that they don't deserve that.
1: Thank you. Yes, thank you so much for joining. Yes, so Mr. Godwin, let's talk about Liverpool. Not Liverpool anymore. It's Arne Slot. Yes, we get to hear that ex-Liverpool boss, which is Arne Slot, has rejected the approach from Premier League side, which is Fulham, because they were kind of asking, come to, since Liverpool, they don't want you anymore, come to Fulham and see whether you can do one or two. But he came out so strong and said, no, I'm not into coach Fulham side. I don't know whether that was quite a good opportunity or maybe Arne Slot is looking for a better opportunity there. But just hold your thoughts. Hello.
2: Hello.
1: Hello. Okay, welcome.
0: Yeah, good evening.
2: Yeah, my brother now.
0: Thank you.
2: I want to wish you happy birthday. I don't know that birthday.
1: Oh, thank you.
2: I want to know a long time and prosper you.
1: Amen.
2: I can't. I have a question now.
1: You said question?
2: Yeah, I have a question.
1: Okay, go on. Don't worry. I'll message you through your email. Yes.
0: But you can swear.
1: Okay.
0: You can swear help to organize that.
1: Uh-huh. You see. All right. Go on. Okay, oh, you called to wish me happy birthday. Thank you, Mr. Godwin. Yes, Arne Slot right now. Do you think this is a great move for... Maybe he should take the job.
0: You say he has rejected
1: Yes,
0: the job.
1: He has.
0: And so there is nothing to commend again, whether it's a great move. Which move? And so he doesn't want to move again. He wants to sit down. He wants to rest. Because you know what he has been through.
1: Mm.
0: You know he doesn't have hair in his head. And of course...
1: Hello. Mavis.
3: Go home.
2: stay, sit down with your family, drink beer, relax.
0: Eat better food.
2: And eat food, they chill. Mm-hmm. Before you go to time, just when you are good, they use menus and drugs the whole your time. Because you can't just leave a job and just run it to another job. Because there's no way. I don't think it makes sense. Even for Liverpool to go home. It does not make any sense to me. Like for like, it doesn't make sense. As a manager, you go to Liverpool, you already are not seeing yourself as a big coach. This is Fulham. It might cause something for you at the moment. Now we everything day off. Just go relax. That money you spend, you need to spend that kind of money. You need to try that kind of nonsense. You can spend almost half a billion in 1 month. He spent the money. He did not reflect on his team. You are not seeing anything that money was spent inside his team. What they need without any money. Then he spent half, like, they said that money that they were touching it. You see their post football. Like, the way they wanted to play their football, they need their counter, the kind of football they wanted to play. Like, you saw it in their team. And I don't know, I had somebody talk about, and it was just like the team that you want with your children club team. You don't have to say something like that, because that's where your club will. That is the only team. You only want one disciple. What the Premier League only wants in his 9 years. So if somebody comes with that same team that he had and he doesn't do anything with them, and he wins in his first season, he should give him credit. Don't come online or radio to come and explain the man trying to say that he won with another Premier team. You can't say something like that. Because losing with that same team, the man that he took the job from, he must do everything. So let's use it.
0: Do the needful. You know what I'm saying? I'm not off to you. You are capable.
2: I know, not a problem. Mm-hmm. I will come.
1: All right. Thank you. Yes, so thank you so much for joining us. But before we end the show today, we get to hear that Manchester United and Atalanta, they've sealed all formal steps. Yes, Ederson is now a Red Devil. Yes, a deal also formally completed between the club for €45 million total package. Ederson will sign after holidays as part of agreement, which means Michael Carrick now has a midfielder for next season.
0: Well, I think it's a good buy, and at the same time, I applauded the manner with which they actually went about it.
1: Because I think Manchester City, they also chasing.
0: That urgency is what I actually needed, because you are trying to get him on board, to have him properly integrated into the team. Mm. And of course, it will help them, in their quest to actually get something tangible done this season. That is the kind of transfer I actually prefer. See, procrastination, delay is dangerous. You don't have any reason to continue to delay, play around, negotiating, bidding. It doesn't help. Just bad. Of course, it came cheap anyway. Mm. And of course, it's a versatile player that I believe that will add a whole lot of fat when it comes to, maybe to department. It's a win-win situation for the side of my.
1: All right. Okay, let's read messages. We have messages here. He says, okay, good evening, Mr. Godwin and JP. For once, both of you should give credit to Arsenal for winning the league and also play. Okay, yeah, sure, we have. And also play in the UEFA Champions League finals. I didn't hear capitulation from Mr. Godwin today. I only heard that Manchester City did not come to the party. Okay, a factor of the truth is that Arsenal shocked both of you. Oh, wow. Okay, try to...
0: They didn't shock me.
1: Did they shock you?
0: If they had won
1: the Champions League,
0: they probably would have stand the ground. But for the fact that they capitulated...
1: Uh-huh.
0: So
1: okay, you said it now.
0: Let me say it.
1: Okay. Okay, so the fact of the truth is that Arsenal shocked both of you. Try to really appreciate hard work because nothing is permanent. Is it permitted? Okay, even PSG beat your team 8-2. Okay,
0: but you could Club World Cup 3-0. So,
1: but you could not beat Arsenal.
0: The bragging rat is there.
1: Okay. He now said nothing is permanent. I'm chief for Osaki, a Manchester City fan. You lie. No, be Manchester City fan. This is absolutely Arsenal fan. Why are you hiding? Who are you in that body? Come out. Okay, let's see what we have. Another message here. Okay, says, congratulations to Mira Andreeva. Now, Maja Chwalinska, is going to be a millionaire. Sponsors are now dying to get her approval. I love and honors the dignity to work. I'm so happy that Anne Slot didn't accept the full-time job. English club are always dense, nice coaches. Nice coaches' CVs. Okay, congratulations to Marco Silva for the Benfica job. And then, thanks. Good evening to you all. I'm G.I. Chimobi from Abba. All right, let's go to Facebook. Let's see what we have on Facebook. Okay, here on Facebook we have you from Joseph Chuku says, Slot, why are you rejecting Fulham? You better start from scratch. Okay. Gabriel Lauter says, Fulham is doing well for themselves. I don't know why Arne Slot is rejecting their offer to sign him. And then, having such amount of money. Yes, no. It's more like you are managing.
0: Mm-hmm. Remember, this is a coach that won the league for Liverpool.
1: Yes.
0: In just 2 seasons ago. So, for him to now...
1: Go down
0: like that. No matter how, at least, you get more shame.
1: Yes, now. And then, Precious Oja says, Arne Slot did well by rejecting Fulham. He will dent himself the more.

0: think that I should take that home.
1: Okay.
0: And, of course, spread the news. So I will call Kingsley to actually confirm that whether if Arsenal has turned into spirit. Anyway, that is just on a latter note.
1: Sometimes
0: we just start like this. Don't take it to heart.
1: No, I will take it to Banta Renato on Monday.
0: Congratulations to Arsenal once again.
1: Yes.
0: I don't know what they want me to do for them. For them to accept that I've congratulated them. Not just today. Mm. I've been doing that.
1: Mm.
0: Yes, I thank them. I really applauded them. What else do you want me to say? The only thing I don't want to do is to be in the street celebrating.
1: Mm.
0: I can't do that. So, but for say whether I've not congratulated, I've done it over and over.
1: Mm.
0: I've congratulated Mikel Arteta over and over for the human job he has done. As if not any other thing, to have won the league after 22 years. It's not a moment now. You don't try. So, Arsenal faithful, congrats to you guys. And of course, better luck next time.
1: Yes, sir, better luck next time. And of course, I remain JP. I remain Jennifer Odor. Good night. Say we no go suffer, but forever win.

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Get your permanent voter's card and be ready to make your voice count. Talk less, vote more. Let your PVC speak for you. This message is proudly sponsored by Prince Paul Ikonu, convener at Asuwaju Tsunami.